Time will crash as over Pono. Ghana, a do for DMP, a penty. On the Bobby Goo, sa, on my papa, you call me. Yeah, I wonder, make one, I may, you know. Send me an year or quanan, he read the niche. Soft mammy, the niche. Me name send your soft mammy to me, you know. Emma, menu, that wins your own year, repa. Eh, Uber said, dang. 1 minute to club and 1 year holding for free. Now, go while he be at just a four baby on 1 mile while we be bread. Hitting a debut at destiny in Hoden Dane Day. A boy, and enough. Yamia man at the park. And you're my pretty. I go to Shako Unkan Amnea, who soon soon Bernard. On soon soon for me when I'm from Yamia boy. All right, 18 batch off from 0244669421. Me point here didn't come what or China Boma de Nabram Pible or China Messa Betremo. I did not miss a feed them new deal for destiny. May Banu also, may Banu also. To a China say, or China Betana say, or China say, may commission me could Jiramubi. I'll go now. I did you be doing a nipa tinting okay crying the baby in pack. All right, my bomb. All right, mini and Yamisha and Aqua Bansu. All right, from 0244669421. 0244669421. Neon say Yami Yabian and Yamin Sanojuma, Kosuja Radidi, T. Yamias, Yamiako, but Tina Samon de Brown. Medica catches are too much at the end. Eguahodo. Or maybe apostle, or maybe a defo, or maybe evangelist. What church Yami be a name as watch there? Nema. Me say yes, who me many mammies are a dominibi. Maybe and my bay are make on. But a bus soon soon near may be funny, maki can near my dear without the Christ. Would you for destiny or the make up? Would the make up? We are there, would the make up? All right, thank you, God bless you. I'm out.

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0: 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But do su ko papa nyanko pwa chena do ma che debia a down so sono kokura. 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
1: Yeah, mia.
0: But you be abo kodye.
1: Yamia dum na swe.
0: Yamia dum. O shat near for we is iguha. We are real, yeah, you mama. Sharp, kura. Nah, I'm sorry to say.
1: About the Adam, Bibi Aboko.
0: Yeah, I'm here, say, Bibi Anso, a Yaboko. But I'm going to say, yeah, medium minimum. Na minimum, no minimum, say, Yame, and Sawa, Sua. Yame, nam. Now, don't so ever so as I had ye be. Now, and Ray Mummy Abuya, dear who do be sure. Say, obey you, Mujidi. Now, when you did you and your coupon enough, you want to meet to an amount. Abba Katia. Come in, says Sandy Panny Bayan, she rap papa. Bayan, she rap, now, Michel Fu, no more. What brains was tell?
1: Easy.
0: Don't mind. Who feel with him, papa, and
1: stress,
0: and then who with him say, Brenna, drop papa. Wait a minute, I'm tired. And yes, more, but Nina said, yeah, be a young mamma, a be your GNT.
1: And okay,
0: papa, my mission has seen free diabetes. A yadia bakwa, baby, I'm a kind, you did the papa, one way you're about the natural. Say, didn't you get then so a deal with papa diabetes? You're trying to tell about you, I say, a situation. Yard ye. Obey to me, ya, near could ya 3 tier and co, near could chan and nine, Eddie Fruo. None of me about tonight, ye didn't tell me there no chance, and I said, none of me about so few home. You will say, Papa, be sir, diabetes, ya, ye be abba. Now, all call no nafe, or Bassanso by Biamua, or the Syrian con and Namada ya, or say, ah. Sisi ya diya miye mihu improvement. 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
0: Okay.
1: So on to say, Yamedi Adomana Adomwa.
0: Yes.
1: Aya na Edding. Se ubi better was ye.
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0: 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Okay.
1: So what ya see? Na sa diabetes, you know. Say a cast the whole gun and ask the whole world. 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
0: Papa.
1: 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Ye wo de ye. 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
2: Okay.
1: On tu anamo mbra.
2: Okay.
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2: Mhm.
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2: Okay.
1: So what you say? Yes. Me condemn obi die. Ba me pesa me kire se sa wo ye no. Enti mi sa diabetes yale.
2: Okay. Okay.
1: All your auntie me can't you say diabetes ha me can't say me ha na atom enti me desra sra so a e be ye we diabetes ni beto ayira all your auntie me nyesa.
2: Mm.
1: Obi ka say me yale.
2: Mhm.
1: Diabetes me call hospital. E nlo na akwaje so so anu.
2: O say e dro na akwaje hospital.
1: Adro na mo gino. Yes, e so so anu.
2: Entu
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2: wo
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2: wo de be ko
1: eti wo de 2000 uko 2000 uko 2000 uko 2000 na yesai saa na omu nyina ko hospital diabetes for omu diabetes no ko hospital sa because most
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2: okay.
1: So what you say? Mm-hmm. Oh, why?
2: Lashibi.
1: Yeah, but now you na memo.
2: Okay.
1: So what you say?
2: Mm-hmm.
1: Oh, the amude you rub atu omube mamui.
2: Oh,
1: diabetes.
2: Oh, okay.
1: Diabetes na sama na niwo wadi e.
2: Hey.
1: Ah. Papa ni ba meho. Last one I say. Masani yali a one who ko be 20-30. Ninyi na diabetes na crazy sad ye ni.
2: Yade ne di aba.
1: Wo he know what ti akunya to so. O say the title as o you was a downside ho baby.
2: Mm.
1: So what you say? Mhm. As o say, I feel so hu me no. Awurade afa me so aye dey. Aye bebre amano.
2: Amano. Diabetes no
1: ko. O ko check diabetes ne na nam 32 o. But that no last a year or by your better key or check your the results, mommy. What is your number 9-8?
2: Hey, wow!
1: So, what you say?
2: Mm-hmm.
1: It's diabetes, you know, you don't two so hospital now, walk a hair by now, walk on.
2: Yes,
1: you don't go to a drusso and go as a son.
2: As a son,
1: you must say, Tia, when you are me ni mwale, me ni banche, ni koko, ni fufuo, ni wei, emo, ampisie, me ni diwe ahomache. Masa, doctor, no okosunya adi yo.
2: Oh, okay.
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1: 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Ye wode ye di be udi be dwale.
2: Okay.
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2: Okay.
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2: Oh, okay.
1: Stroke no eye ntini o. 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And a mass stroke near the tea. Shut my mention out. Oh, Pio, why? I sent an anxiety treaty.
2: Okay.
1: Nsiety treaty. Much an intimum fro ye. And none a year this stroke near day. Edeba. It will be all feel, say. Oh, on the mobile so. On San Unayeti treaty. Uber so. Like. Of listen, and when I'm watching channel, so on San Oman. A stroke will bomb kaye.
2: Okay.
1: So you will be our night tired treaty party and we had dead stroke back and
2: stroke ne, okay.
1: Yo I be a friend of mine stroke say ba so why you know why drenano yes
2: papa ni na so be cross our way now
1: make am it fast
2: okay
1: and adam ya le create ko
2: papa meba ho
1: and wow men stroke obi wa bon say na no say na stroke na tia na tia na no enu ti ye wodi enum ye wodi edi bedwale o
2: aka
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2: bayira okay
1: say ye spiritual be ko say ye physical be ko because haban na ye tumi ana saw haban ya me wa haban bi won won ye tin na 12 to 1
2: okay thank you by this time
1: by this time ya sanity ye eti me kwa figas wo ye ko flawless o
2: eh wo be kwa no wa
1: yes me tu me ka wa ha me ko ye ko flawless
2: wow
1: o said that many videos?
2: Yeah, what you mean?
1: Sanity, man. You call fallless. Now say you call some lab boy. Yeah, ban your son. Me yeah, the missile call bush.
2: Wow.
1: Me bedu ya nema brace Islam. Eh, yeah, because of who went to yali enti.
2: Sa.
1: Me pesa daachi. Say upo mi ding. Because me wo papa bio. Your friend destiny.
2: Destiny.
1: Destiny na bua me ma ene miti mi soli jina me
2: na so.
1: Obi a yali ache. 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E njine pampers. Because of yali. It will be boy name say. I say yali. I say oni pama ma yali ama ma say. 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
2: ebusia papa na man ye 0555265623 0555 265623 0555 265623 Say stroke at you would this shabby. 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In fact, we buy a man, Gina, because many of us are meaning to me, nay, me, hunty. We were more than a mere ish, them same PA. Papa, last week we buy me say improvement, Abasa, Papa, name,
1: yeah,
2: Timsa, who say, T, and I know Nippon, but to a hair, Mimi Jani Yena, Papa, Kakranka, Kran, and Cosano. Papa, the Yabon Gia, you from whom, then I say, Tata, any idea, dear, no catcher, no pay.
1: Wan se sebi mpredu ya sa. 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So what ya say?
2: Ye ni yebo endua no.
1: Sanity. 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
2: Ni
1: 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Me mini to me ametena fa mu eso nka endwa manu.
2: Wow.
1: Say me need to me, me better hand your money because me kasa me come boso.
2: Yes,
1: and nothing I me prove it to my inside. Dear me, to me, and
2: a
1: destiny. No, yeah, no, I'm a phone in me dada.
2: Titty destiny. Yes.
1: It is our own Timinka, so on to send me by social media, make away ya, and not just send me crying you.
2: Okay,
1: but who put me to destiny? Now, if you had a penny to be cry a day, and him now win him,
2: sir.
1: Ya bow dia because my daddy dia am a nipa bebre.
2: Wow.
1: 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Last me police ni bi wo patase kumase. 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
2: eh
1: e dey good read you
2: ACC so in
1: yes the read the be yes it a real boss and so na I say I want dey no me na me dan Adriano.
2: Wow.
1: Papa ni ba me nchen no. Me jina say dani duano ma me sheduro de man say jidwale.
2: Ey,
1: wo dwale adro de no dwale sheduro na wo dwale adro na wo wo de yo ni nyina atekoy.
2: Papa me ye na me pechinjo. Wo
1: say ya. Asama me kan say me boa. Me say me say me took cars ya car fa mo me twa kwai car mo me nkume.
2: Ey, say obi abon duano.
1: Yes.
2: So want to me answer.
1: Want to me answer ni ade ya. Me check kwa si aka mo me nkume and I say me to me cause si aka no fa me hwo nkume
2: papa fidie ke si apa na wote so bo hudua o
1: me ti me wodi o anya ne mudua o
2: wow
1: ah wonim die me ti me ye
2: oh yes
1: obi a wa ho ho no kura se ayi se we kura no
2: yeah
1: ah
2: papa me nim die otumi na isi Ghana fo bebre na no atinje show. Is a brief shell see an obedient home for some so called we did the king quano.
1: Obin fan of home.
2: Yes!
1: Oba ba, me honey your friend Walla Beba.
2: Walla Beba.
1: Because win him. Oba tinetinetinetinetine ye. Wankasana bed. Oba Beba.
2: If you say Jinamba na copa paho, Jinamba no, and pay and 6 a.m. or tenas work lagon 0555 265623 0555 265623 0555 265623 to an amount and tinaho emma debia meko debia meko na debia meko me pa cho papa abofra awo future ye won wana si wahu no oh we dear. 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
1: 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Me say wa oba. E was our problem no. And I say wo papa panyina wutie me was our problem no. Maami a wutie me was our problem. 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
1: 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Everyone want to be from me because the last guy be by. And oba me ho no say. Say die na na ya no wi a so wo kwa ba. 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
1: sanity
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1: me say wo e chine nyame bo a won me ba u ba be humi a sika me je me de betudwa
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1: 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Me to me ni problem.
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1: 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Mini problem.
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2: okay okay
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1: Ah, man, the whole Europe, but bien wa minim.
2: Yeah.
1: 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Europe, but bien wa numa minim.
2: Papa, ebusua bia, ono ne de show baby, bia said ye bi tie ye wa ba fontinta woman su yo premieronline.com su yi. 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

0: what to me are sure. 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

Ebusuafoɔ, praise God, praise God, praise God. This is Jesus Christ, our Good Shepherd Family Radio Ministry, coming live to you from the studios of Temakomti 2, Plan B, 104.5. Yeda Achinti, Ebusuafoɔ, Yeshia Yache Kakra, and Sunyamia Dom, and Nano Pei. Wasai amaye akwenya se ye ne mu ensum emum. Ye mum paye nenja anope ejume di enshenyang me ensa emum paye. Father, in the mighty name of Jesus Christ, we thank you, we worship you for the opportunity you have given us to come together in your presence, to worship together. Not our strength, not our works, not our wisdom, but by your power and authority, as Matthew chapter 18, verse number 19 through 20 says, wherever two or three are gathered together in my name, and whatever they ask with faith in me, I will do it unto them, and I'll be there with them. Father, we invite you in the person of our Lord and helper and strength, Holy Spirit, the teacher, to come and take absolute charge over this morning program. Teach us your word, lead us in worship, pray through us and praise through us. Use us as a vessel of honor unto all who are listening this morning. And also, we soak our homes, our environment, our households, and all listeners out there, their families and homes, even the studios, the entire territorial atmosphere, and the grounds on which we sit beneath us and surrounding us, in the blood of Jesus Christ. Son of David, envelop and shepherd us in you. Grant us your divine safety and security, protection. Hedge us before and behind, and be our good shepherd. Lead us through. We avail ourselves to you. Worship through us and use us as a vessel of honor unto all who are listening to you. Meet them at the point of their need and let your will be done. We thank you. We bless you. In Jesus' name we pray with thanksgiving. Amen. Adolfo, baby, Edru, ye best sorry, yummy. The beer said, ye nimse Jesus Christ, our Good Shepherd Ministry. Emra etienne, ishia seya, no a foul pen, no a foul Bible. Na ya sum abum, if he say, a ye menewo esum, wunti enamewaha. Medawasi, so a mau fidino, edaso, edda plan B. Fre wo yonko, ne fre. Wadamfu, foul phone, nefre, I, the listeners who are connected to you together, and let them know that Jesus Christ, our Good Shepherd Ministry, is on air, and let's serve the Lord God Almighty together. God bless you. In Jesus' name we pray. Amen. Praise to God for his salvation and providence. To the chief musician, a psalm of David, a song. This is Psalm 65. Praises awaiting you, O God in Zion, and to you the vow shall be performed. O you who hear prayer, to you all flesh will come. Iniquities prevail against me. As for our transgressions, you will provide atonement for them. Blessed is the man who you choose and cause to approach you, that he may dwell in your courts. We shall be satisfied with the goodness of your house, of your holy temple. By awesome deeds in righteousness, you will answer us. O God of our salvation, you who are the confidence of all the ends of the earth and of the far off seas, who establish the mountains by its strength, being clothed with power, you who steal the noise of the seas and the noise of their waves and the tumult of the people. Verse 8, they also who dwell in the furthest parts are afraid of your signs. You make the outgoing of the morning and evening rejoice.
9. You visit the earth and water it. You greatly enrich the river of God, is full of water. You provide their grain, for so you have prepared it. Verse 10. You water its ridges abundantly. You settle its furrows. You make it soft with showers. You bless its growth. 11. You crown the year with your goodness, and your path drip with abundance. 12. They drop on the pastures of the wilderness, and the little hills rejoice on every side. The pastures are clothed with flocks. The valleys also are covered with grain. They shout for joy. They also sing songs. Hallelujah. This is our worship song to God of Abraham, Isaac, and Jacob. Let's pray and worship the I Am That I Am. Father, we thank you. This morning we magnify you. We give you all the glory and praise that your holy and mighty name deserve. For you are the only faithful God. You have brought us far to this time. We give you all the praise. We join the 24 elders. Yes, on the 24 thrones, the four living creatures, the sea of glass in your presence. Yes, and we worship you. We magnify you. We honor you. We adore you. We exalt and extol you high. We thank you for all souls of all men. We thank you for our nations. We thank you for our motherland, Ghana. We thank you for all leaders and rulers all over the world. We thank you for our prince and our kings and our president of our nation, Ghana, being a point of contact unto all other leaders of the nations of the world. Glory be to you for your care, your wisdom, your strength, your grace, your mighty right hand upon our lives and upon our household and families out there. You have kept and brought us all this far to this morning. It is by your grace that we slept and even woke up among the living. What would we have done without your grace? What could we have ever do if not because you are God and your mercies are spoken for us this morning? We thank you for our fellow believers, missionaries, ministers of God, preachers of the gospel, all believers and Christians all over the world. Father, I thank you for the life of my listeners, their families, and their household, and all souls connected to them. Without you, God Almighty, we are nobody. We can do nothing on our own. We depend absolutely on you. By your grace, we live, we dwell, and we have our being. We thank you for the grace of God upon all your creation. For indeed, you are omnipotent, omniscient, omnipresent God. You satisfy all your creation at the point of their need. What a mighty and faithful, loving God you are. Blessed be your holy name. Who else can do this? Father, we are limited in wisdom, in strength, and in knowledge, but you are all powerful and you are awesome, God. We worship you, we bless you, we thank you for all you have done for us and all you continue to do for us. We bless your holy name this morning. We glorify and lift you high. We exalt and extol you, for you are mighty and awesome. You are great, God. Be magnified, be honored, be adored, be exalted, and be extolled for everything. For you are all faithful, God. We thank you for your grace upon all your creation. We depend on you. You are our Lord. Thank you for everything. Thank you for even the future that is unknown to us. For in your presence there is nothing hidden. You make all things possible. Yes, when it is your time. Father, we gratify your holy name. We magnify and honor you. We adore you and we say thank you for all you are doing and the greater things that you will continue to do for us all. Praise be to you. Honor be to you, for you deserve all the glory. In Jesus' name we pray with thanksgiving. Amen.

us in worship as we praise your holy name, for you are great. You do miracles so great.

Indeed, he deserves all the glory. He is the Almighty Father. All honor, all praise and thanksgiving be to you. I am that I am. In Jesus' mighty name, we pray and worship with thanksgiving. Amen. Out of our baby Edrui, we'll join Isaiah in Isaiah chapter 6, yes, from verse number 4 downwards to pray and ask for mercy. Hallelujah. Thank you for keeping your dial with us. God bless you, even as we worship together. Wake every member of the family up and let us do it together. For it is our blessing and our platform to express ourselves. And let God understand that we know all that he is doing for us. Hallelujah. Isaiah chapter 6, verse number 4. And the post of the door was shaken by the voice of him who cried out, and the house was filled with smoke. So I said, woe is me, for I am undone, because I am a man of unclean lips, and I dwell in the midst of a people of unclean lips. For my eyes have seen the King, the Lord of hosts. Verse 6. Then one of the seraphims flew to me, having in his hand a live coal, which he had taken with a tongs from the altar. And he touched my mouth with it and said, behold, this has touched your lips. Your iniquity is taken away and your sin purged. Hallelujah. Your iniquity is taken away and your lips is also purged. Hallelujah. Who are we to be purged by the fire of God Almighty in his altar? Who are we if not because God is gracious and is merciful and is so forgiving that he will allow his seraphims on his altar to take the coal of fire that is burning in his presence, to touch our filthy lips, to get it clean and wholesome, so that we can even talk to him. I always say that when we have the little time, we sit down and we digest how deep our Creator is, we will see how wonderful his works are. We will count our blessings. I hope you know that song. Count your blessings, name them one by one.

You see, this is how we serve God. When you sit down and you analyze situations, that is how you will get to know the things that God is doing for you. When you reflect, when you go down the memory lane, back where you are coming from, where you have reached, and you see the grace ahead, then you begin to say that indeed there is God. Hallelujah. Otherwise, don't dwell only on today. Let's join Isaiah as his lips was cleaned by a coal of fire from the altar of the Almighty by his seraphims. Let's ask God to have mercy on us and cleanse us with the blood of his son, according to Matthew chapter 26, verse number 28. The blood of Jesus is for remission and atonement of sin. Let's pray. Thou son of David, in the mighty name of Jesus Christ, we come before your altar of mercy this day, and we cry out to you, have mercy upon us, our Lord and Creator, our Savior. Forgive us our transgressions. For there is no one born by a woman that is pure and clean, that is perfect except you. We have agreed that we, together with Isaiah, have unclean lips, and we come before you this morning to take away our filthiness. Purge us with your precious blood, your clean water that flow from your body. We plead it deep into our spirit, soul, and body, into our homes, into our environment, into our souls and our family members and relatives, the families, our parents, our brethren, our fellow believers and Christians all over the world. Father, have mercy upon us, for all have sinned and fallen short by the glory of God. Forgive us our trespasses. Our hand, according to Isaiah 59 verse 1-3, have swelled innocent blood. Our lips have uttered unclean and lies against you. We have not done well. Abba Father, have mercy and forgive us our sin. We plead the blood of Jesus Christ into our spirit, soul, and body, and cry aloud to you that, Abba Father, according to all your loving kindness, according to your tender mercies, forgive us our transgressions. Whatever we have done, the sins of our past, the sins of our ancestors, controlling our present and future, thou son of David, have mercy upon us. Forgive us of all we have done wrong. Cleanse us with your precious blood. We plead and we cry aloud unto you, thou son of David, do not pass us by, but according to all your righteousness, cleanse us from all filthiness of sin, both in the spirit and in the physical, and wash our soul, spirit, and body. Make it pure and whole and holy and worthy, useful to you in the name of Jesus Christ of Nazareth. We plead the blood of Jesus Christ into our fellow believers and Christians, all those who have backslid, those who have gone back into the world like the Marias did, those who have missed the rightful path, and those who are yet to be converted to you. You do not rejoice in the death of a sinner, but you rejoice with your angels, I am that I am, when one sinner is converted to you. This day, convert us as clay we are. Reform us in your hand. Jesus, mold us until we become a vessel useful unto you, and fill us up with your Holy Spirit, the Spirit of truth and righteousness. Purge us as white as snow, cleanse us as white as wool, and fill us up and use us for all that you, God, yes, desire in the name of Jesus. We plead the blood of Jesus into our nation, Ghana, to cleanse the sins that we citizens today have committed, even our ancestors, the founders of the land, former and present rulers committed against you, generations back 70 and 60 years ago committed against you. Please, we leave the entire
nations of the world, or your creation before your altar of mercy. Thou son of David, have mercy upon us. Rebuke and cancel our sins before you. Do not write it against us, but cancel it with your precious blood, and make us whole and pure. Purge our soul, and rebuke and condemn and break the yoke of all sin power through our families, our environment, through our household, through our nations, and the world over our lives, and redeem us all to God. Convert the nations to you. For according to Revelation chapter 5, verse 9, you, God Almighty, died through your Son, and rain down your precious blood to redeem all tribes, all people, all nations, and all humanity to you. We cry aloud to you. You are the only one that can restore and make us whole and well again. Do not pass us by, but come through for us in your mercy. Touch and purge us and wash us as white as snow and as pure as wool in the name of Jesus Christ of Nazareth. And use us as your vessel of honor. Praise be to you. Honor be to you. Thanksgiving be to you. Reform us and teach us the godly way, the rightful path. And according to Galatians 5:22, let us be souls that bear the fruit of a genuine repentant Christian. According to Galatians 5:22, which is love, kindness, peace, joy, faithfulness, holiness, purity, self-control, love, patient, long-suffering, and humility. Thou, Son of David, forgive us, but make us anew and forgive our past and cancel it and break it with your precious blood and make us a whole and new. For your word is in Romans that, behold, all things are gone and all things have become new. Thank you for making us anew in you. Praise be to you. In Jesus' name we pray with thanksgiving. 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

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Yes, 2 Peter chapter 1. We are taking it right from verse 5. God willing will take it to 12. 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Hallelujah. Me pa cho, the Bible I'm reading is the Revised King James. Ye betu aso for further understanding from the Good News Bible. Me pa cho, the title I have here, 2 Peter chapter 1 verse number 5. Ye fa Efi verse 5, chapter 1, verse 5 to verse number 11. Hallelujah. Osi, but for this very reason, giving all diligence, add to your faith. Anope yeka jidi wansem. Me pa chok me fa the title again so you understand where we are coming from. Fruitful growth in the faith. Fruitful growth in the faith. Nature say GDA said ye canon. Nyankupon GDA. Wadi amaya eye one of the fruits of the Holy Spirit, the gift of the Holy Spirit. Sorry. It grows and also enyi se ube ye o Christo ni enea. You grow, you transit from stage to stage. Hallelujah. Yen she stage sa ye fem. Na yen she sedi ewi yen peye. Hallelujah. Adolfo, nyamin shramu. Or say, fruitful growth in the faith. This is King James Revised Version. Ye bet waso with good news, said the Ebeya, and Tiasi and Ebeti Miaye Juma. But also for this very reason, giving all diligence, add to your faith virtue, add to virtue knowledge, to knowledge self control, to self control perseverance, to perseverance godliness, to godliness brotherly kindness, and to brotherly kindness, love. For if these things are yours and abound, you will be neither barren nor unfruitful in the knowledge of our Lord Jesus Christ. 9. For he who lacks these things is short-sighted, even to blindness, and has forgotten that he was cleansed from his old sins, just as we did right now. Verse 10. Therefore, brethren, be even more diligent to make your call and election sure. For if you do these things, you will never stumble. Verse 11. For so
an entrance will be supplied to you abundantly into the everlasting kingdom of our Lord and Savior Jesus Christ. Hallelujah. Me pacho se yebenya na clara inti yenko second Peter with the version good news. Hallelujah. The version good news. Verse 5. Or see, for this very reason, do your best to add God goodness. Enti in place of virtue, no, or try and say virtue as it train say goodness to your faith. Enti see a wojidia, a wasi edin ye mapaye den, a kaye jidia hu. To your goodness, add knowledge, a wasi yede nimdia, a ye asemno, asemnumu nimdia, a de ye den, a de ka ye goodness no. Ye papa ye hon ya minister of daddy. And to your knowledge, add self-control. And to your knowledge, add self-control. 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Hallelujah. And see, after Ahunshe saw self-control, add endurance. Endurance. 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These are the qualities you need, and if you have them in abundance, they will make you active and effective in your knowledge of our Lord Jesus Christ. Verse 9. But whoever does not have them is so short-sighted that he cannot see and has forgotten that he has been purified from this past sins. Nature says, "Sa ni me e niwa etrentrenye etrenye na eboye ya ebema ya fum efi kwampano so ni asanko yechi akwakoto bonimu." Yame emane emparing. 10. So then, my brothers, try even harder to make God's call and his choice of you a permanent experience. If you do so,
you will never abandon your faith. In this way, you will be given the full right to enter the eternal kingdom of our Lord and Savior Jesus Christ. Wei ene asamoa. 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May he bless his word in us, continue to grow and strengthen us, not to be the hearers of the word of God only, but to be the doers. May he help you and I that we will continue to live a godly life and we will be fruitful. And by our fruits, we shall be known that we are indeed children and heirs of the Father. God bless you. In Jesus' name, amen.

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amen. Father, in the mighty name of Jesus Christ, this morning we thank you for the life of all brethren who are in prison. Father, we pray for mercy and forgiveness of sin upon them, whichever way they have wronged you. Not all prisoners have sinned. Not all prisoners have gone wrong. Some do not have mouthpiece. Some do not have a counsel of defense. Some are accused wrongly, but they could not defend themselves. Father, whatever is the cause of any imprisonment, you who care and wish all humanity will be free, that is why you send your son to die and redeem all people. This morning, we plead your precious blood into the heart and mind, soul, spirit, and body of all prisoners to purge and wash and cleanse them, sanctify them. Yes, and break their chains of bondage as you ministered through Peter, through Paul and Silas in the prison and delivered and set free and converted other prisoners unto you, and also granted the opportunity in verse 30 of assisting to the Philippian jailer and his entire family to be converted. So we pray mercy, grace, and forgiveness of sin upon all prisoners this morning. As clay, so are our hearts before you. Convert us and reform us, mold us and make us whole and pure beings
and useful unto you. Fill us up with the Holy Spirit this morning, Father. Revive the faith of all prisoners. Set them on fire of faith. Grow them, transit them. Yes, grow and increase them in faith, and let them become a vessel of honor unto you. In the name of Jesus, we pray. The Spirit of truth and righteousness, the Holy Spirit, to fill them up and restore strength and hope. Be their companion in loneliness, their comforter in brokenness, and be their strength in weakness. Thou Son of David, send forth your archangels to minister in the life of all prisoners. Break the chains that binds them together. Loose and pull them out of the dungeon of iniquity, of sin, onto your altar of mercy. Wash them as white as snow with the precious blood of Jesus Christ, and fill them up and deliver them from bondage and captivity. As you call the gate of iron to be broken open at its own accord in Acts chapter 12, for Peter to be delivered through the angelic ministration, so do unto all prisoners this morning. Father, break our chains as believers, those of us that are in spiritual bondage, imprisonment, break our chains and set us free, as you did for Zechariah when you cause in chapter 3, just from verse 1 to 4, when you ask the angels to tear off his filthy garment of iniquity from him, and you clothe him with that rich robe of garment from you, and covered his head with turban, so do unto us all, even believers who are in spiritual bondage. Thou Son of David, forgive our transgressions. Yes, break our chains and loose us and set us free for freedom and salvation of our soul. Give us utterances, even those who are accused wrongly, those that are arranged before the locals in court and have no counsel of defense. Holy Spirit, my Lord, God of Abraham, Isaac, and Jacob, the counsel of the high judge in the supreme court of the heavens, Father, defend and speak for them. Even as they appear this day, acquit and discharge them. Forgive their sins, just as you did not condemn. In chapter 8 of John, the adulterous woman, but I said to go and sin no more, so do unto all. Forgive their sins and convert them and reform them, and use them as a vessel of honor unto you, in the name of Jesus Christ of Nazareth. Acquit and discharge all who are arranged before you, thou Son of David. Temper mercy with justice, and deliver them and set them free. Continue to create a genuine heart of repentance in all, and lead them in the godly path, the rightful path, and minister your word of truth and righteousness through them, and deliver them and set them free in Jesus' name. This morning we soak the heart of all patients also in the blood of Jesus, those who are bedridden, those on admission in hospitals, those in care homes and health centers. By the stripes of Jesus, we are healed. The woman with the issue of blood cried out and said, how can I get my healing? But I perceive that if only I can touch the hem of his garment, I'll be delivered. And she strives and press into the garment of the Redeemer, the Savior. And indeed, by the power of virtue, she was healed. The blood of Jesus, we plead this morning into all faculties and organs of all patients all over the world. Those who are bedridden, thou Son of David, I plead the blood of the Lamb of God to run through them, right from the crown of their head to the sole of their feet, to heal and restore and make them whole and well, in the mighty name of Jesus Christ of Nazareth. Thou Son of David, touch your people by the power of the Holy Ghost. Yes,
I release the fire of the Holy Ghost to burn through all faculties of all patients right now and heal them and make them whole. Father, send forth your Archangel Raphael and his host of angels into the life of all our listeners this morning. Those who are sick, those who are not even listening to us, by power of virtue, Father, touch them. Meet them at the point of their need. Send forth your angels to deliver, set free, break and loose chains of infirmity and diseases. Minister to all patients at the point of their need and heal them and make them whole and well in the name of Jesus Christ. In Isaiah chapter 37, God Almighty said, I, God, the creator of the universe, of all souls, will cause even a dry, dead, quack bones that are in a valley to receive life. Father, this morning, by power of virtue and by the authority of the scriptures, the living word, we send forth the word of God into the life of all patients. Yes, just as the dry, dead, quack bones in the valley receive life, receive sinus, receive flesh, and they were covered with skin. And they resurrected. So we pray it into all organs of all patients to give them life, give them flesh, cover the organs that are dead and quack and dried, life again, resurrect them and make them whole and well. In the mighty name of Jesus Christ of Nazareth, Savior, Redeemer, you said I will cause breath to come forth from the four winds of the earth and breathe into the dry bones in the valley. Father, cause your breath to come forth from the four winds of the earth and breathe into the life of all organs and all faculties of all patients, and let it begin to function as you created it. God of all spare parts, even organs and faculties in patients that are dead, thou son of David, as you resurrected the quack dead bones, and they resurrected and were such a great army of Israel, so give life back unto your creation and let them be made whole and your name be glorified. In the mighty name of Jesus Christ, reign your divine presence, your mighty power of healing. Let it flow through all faculties of all patients and make them whole and well. In the mighty name of Jesus Christ of Nazareth, God of all spare parts, God of all humanity, the creator of mankind and all things, this morning, in your storeroom are all spare parts of all body parts of all human beings. Father, those that need replacement, cause that divine visitation to occur in them and minister through them at the point of their need in the name of Jesus. Replace their fluid and the blood in them and heal them and restore life to them. We thank you for answered prayer. Praise be to you, I am that I am. This morning, according to Psalm 127, verse 3 to 4, the fruit of the womb is a reward. Children are heritage from you, I am that I am. And you have chosen to bless us, humanity, to be fruitful. You have taught us this morning that even our faith must migrate and grow and bear fruit. And we human beings must increase, multiply like a sun.

and Abraham the strength of a young woman. I pray this grace upon all couples. I pray the grace of, yes, our mother Hannah, who groaned and cried, and God heard her cry. Let this prayer come before your throne, that even as they waited so long for the fruit of the womb, and seek you, God Almighty, you who blesses and addeth no sorrow, touch their wombs. Forgive any sin that is the cause of any of their, yes, barrenness. Turn their pain, turn their groaning, turn their tears into testimony, and grant them the fruit of the womb in the name of Jesus. Give them beauty for ashes, my Lord and Redeemer. You who blesses and addeth no sorrow, touch the wombs, touch their quivers, and pour your blessings upon them. Yes, reward them with the fruit, reward them with the gift, and reward them with the inheritance. Bless them as they waited so long. Give them 2 for 3, give them 3 for 4, and give them 1 for 2. For you are the God of all power. You are the God that openeth a door and no one shutters. Whatever has bound and locked wombs and quivers, thou son of David, in your tender mercies, have them open and restore your life in all humanity. In the name of Jesus, we thank you for answered prayer. I commit the journey of pregnancy into your mighty and able hands. The journey of 9 months, I pray your care, I pray your grace, I pray your mercy, and I pray your deliverance upon the life of all expectant mothers. Lead them through. Keep them as apples of your eyes and watch over them. Father, break through for them. Yes, deliver them from all evil and send forth your good and special care. Pour it upon their soul. Yes, mother and child unborn, and shepherd them. Give them the grace of Hebrew women to put to birth even safely before their midwives arrive. This morning, I soak all pregnant and expectant women in the blood of Jesus, even those in labor, those in homes and in hospital. I pray your grace of safe delivery upon or put to birth through them safely before their midwives arrive, and break the shadow of untimely death over them during, before, and after pregnancy, but continue to restore and grant them the grace of divine good health during, before, and after pregnancy. In the name of Jesus, honor and glory and praise be to you. I thank you for babies born now, you who shepherd the life of baby Moses, yes, our Lord and Savior Jesus Christ, and delivered him from Herod when he was born. So I place the life of all babies born now into your care. I pray the grace of Christ upon them. Keep them as apples of your eyes. Watch over them, shelter them, and deliver them from evil. In the name of Jesus, I soak all children and all students and the youth of our generation in the blood of Jesus. I pray the grace of wisdom of Christ. Increase them in, yes, wisdom, stature, and let them have favor with you. And men, yes, guide and direct their steps with the spirit of obedience and humility. Teach them the godly way, the rightful path. Your word says, let the little children come to me. Do not stop them, for theirs is the kingdom of God. Father, I pray your shield, your head, your covering, and your divine protection upon the life of all children, students all over the world. I pray and thank you for seeing our BC and WASI students in the entire West Africa sub-region through successfully and giving them the grace to be done. We thank you and commit the rest of all students all over the world into your care. Thou son of David, grant them the heart of obedience and humility to authority, but bless them with that rich wisdom of Christ. Yes, the spirit, the wisdom of understanding, and the retentive memory of Christ upon them. Christ who taught at age 12 and people marveled and said, where from this wisdom? Pour this abundant grace upon all students all over the world. Cover those in boarding homes. Shepherd them. Direct their step in you. Bless their food and water, and take sickness and diseases away from them, but lead them in righteousness and in truth. I pray the grace of divine understanding upon them. Father, deliver them from all evil, but teach them your godly way, your rightful path, that they will grow and not depart from it. I thank you for success, and I thank you for grace. Father, rebuke and condemn every decree of the devil, be canceled, and all weapons of

and distressing. According to Isaiah 54 verse 17, be condemned and crushed down and destroyed, but let your mercy and grace and favor rest and shepherd the life of all children and all students all over the world. Grow them in you, and I place the youth of our generation in your care. Direct their steps by the helper, the teacher, the wisdom of God, and the counselor, the Holy Spirit. Teach them the godly way, the rightful path. Yes, implant the word of God in them, the fear of God, and which is the beginning of all wisdom, be implanted in the youth of our generation. Father, deliver them from the passion and the desire of the flesh of the world. Separate them, but revive the gift of the Holy Spirit in them and use them as a vessel of honor in your kingdom. In the name of Jesus, bless their way of life. Shine your mighty light onto their life path and be a lamp onto their path. In the name of Jesus, we pray the God of Abraham, Isaac, and Jacob blessing upon the youth of our generation. Father, counsel them, deliver them from every evil influence, but bless them with the Christ's glory and blessing. In Jesus' name, I pray with thanksgiving. Honor, praise be to you. I thank you for the life of orphans and widows and widowers out there. I soak them in the blood of Jesus and pray the blessing of the widow of Zarephath than the prophet's wife, according to 1 Kings chapter 17, verse number 1 through 18, and 2 Kings chapter 4, verse 4, upon the life of all orphans, widows, and widowers. Son of David, bless them at the point of their need. Grant them the joy of your salvation. Break and destroy the covenant and power of oppression, sorrow, yes, and all forms of affliction over their lives, but supply their need according to the riches in your kingdom. Meet them at the point of their need. Deliver them from every evil influence and affliction, but bless them with good health, joy, and grace, and increase their faith to be obedient and serve you in truth and in righteousness. And help us also onto their life path, and continue to shepherd them. Continue to shelter them. Continue to lead and grow them in you. We thank you. We give you glory. We give you praise. We give you honor. In Jesus' mighty name. Amen.

The mighty name of Jesus Christ. We continue to pray and commit the life of the needy but poor in spirit, according to Matthew chapter 5 verse 3. Father, you always says they shall inherit the blessing of the kingdom of heaven, pressed down, shaken together and overflowing. Fill them up this morning. Bless their vessels, oh God. Just pour it upon them. Fill them up and restore the joy of your salvation unto them. Bring destiny and divine helpers into their life. Bless them from the gate of the east, the west, the north, the south, and deliver them from all evil. But Father, strengthen their faith to continue to serve you in truth and in righteousness, and breakthrough for them. I place their care in you. Bless their vessels of oil and flour, never to run dry, but supply their need according to the riches in your kingdom. I thank you for answered prayer. I commit the life of all strangers and all the homeless, yes, the destitute out there into your care. I pray your grace and strength and protection, deliverance, mercy and grace upon them. Father, shelter them, shepherd them in you, protect them and build your hedge and your divine safety and security around and upon them. Keep them as apples of your eyes and watch over them. Send forth your good angels to encamp around their spirit, soul, and body and deliver them from evil, but watch over them. Grant them the grace, yes, of the good Samaritan, and let your blessing continue to be upon their life in the name of Jesus. Deliver them from anything that is not of God, but dwell them in your divine secret place and let them have grace and be covered in you. Thank you in Jesus' name. I bless you.

for answered prayer. I commit all families and households, marital couples, and all the single parents out there into your care. I immerse them in the blood of Jesus. I commit all families and households into your care. I pray Christ's blessing, wisdom, divine protection, unity, understanding, peace, and joy, the dew of Hermon, be rain upon households and families and all couples and all households out there. Thou son of David, yes, let the oil of Aaron run through, according to Psalm 133, upon families and homes, and baptize and restore the glory and the love of Christ. Envelop families together, put them together in love, in understanding, and in unity. Father, grow all couples together in peace and in joy, and grant all marriages Christ success in the name of Jesus. Your word says one shall put out 1,000, but two shall always put out 10,000. Multiply and increase couples who are living together in love and in understanding, and the Christ is the head of their family and marriage. Restore your glory upon them. Bless the life of single parents out there with the heart of perseverance, faith, and continue to supply their need according to the riches in your kingdom. Bless their vessels of oil and flour, never to run dry, but strengthen them to serve you in godly fear and in all truth. But unite all homes together in the love of Christ, in the name of Jesus Christ of Nazareth. I commit all those that are looking for employment opportunities into your care. Thou son of David, I pray your grace of mercy, blessing, and favor upon them. Go before and after them. Just teach them the godly way. Anoint their head with oil. Hold their right hand. God Almighty, subdue nations under their feet. Loose armors of kings before them, and break open double doors. Yes, for them. Yes, turn the crooked places straight, and break in pieces all the bronze gates, and cut into two the bars of iron, and lead them into the hidden treasures of secret places in darkness. Break through for them. Let your grace be upon them, and open doors of opportunity unto all, and grant them the grace to be able to work to honor your name. I soak the life of all workers all over the world. Yes, traders, all businessmen and women, all companies and all industries out there, in the precious blood of Jesus, I pray the good health, traveling mercies and grace, divine protection, safety and security, deliverance from evil through our workplaces and environment in the name of Jesus. I pray the grace of wisdom to serve in truth and in godly fear and in righteousness. Render all our services in the godly honor in the name of Jesus Christ of Nazareth. Father, increase and expand and grow businesses and companies, and break down and crash down and pull down weapons of killing, stealing, limitation, and destruction, and all evil be destroyed over companies and businesses. But grow and flourish them, and expand and increase and multiply them, and grant them the grace to make profit and break debts over businesses, and reach all businessmen and women out there with the wisdom of the wisdom of Daniel. That's Christ's wisdom of excellency in Joseph. Be rain upon all souls out there. Grant them the grace to be able to serve in godliness, in truth, and in righteousness. Render everything that we do, we should do it in honor and in reverence of your holy name. May your name continue to be praised from generation to generation. I bless and thank you. I give you all the glory for all answered prayer. I soak the nation and our nation leaders and rulers, our kings, our leaders in our workplaces, in our nation, all the kings and princes of the nations of the world in the blood of Jesus. I pray the grace and blessings and wisdom of God upon them. Cover and envelop them. Enrich them all with the wisdom of God. Thou son of David, rule through them and grant them the grace to serve you in godly fear and in truth. Implant the spirit of patriotism in us, citizens of the nations, and help us in all our weaknesses. Destroy that selfishness, that evil of massing the nation's wealth into our personal account in us, but grow us in love, in peace, and in unity, and in order of
worthiness to be able to serve you in godly fear and in righteousness in the name of Jesus. We soak the nations in the blood of Jesus. We pray the grace of God, the blessings of God, the spirit of peace and tranquility upon the nations of the world. We pray the grace of Christ upon all nations. Father, remove and tear and consume into total ashes. That's, yes, surface covering. Yes, covering the glory of the nations. Be removed and consumed by fire. But reveal the nations and grow them. Yes, increase and expand the nations. Yes, and grow our economy. Father, take charge over our nation rulers and leaders. Grow yourself through them. Let the glory and fear and the love for our nation and you, God, influence our thoughts, conduct, and character and behavior to serve in godliness in the name of Jesus Christ of Nazareth. Merciful and gracious Father, rain your blessings upon the nations. We cannot do it alone. The nations belong to you. You have the heart of all leaders in your hand. As a course of a river, so you channel it. So we pray the blessing of Christ, the strength of Christ, the grace of Christ, the power of our Lord Jesus Christ, reign through the heart of our leaders, that we will serve our nation in godly fear and in truth and in righteousness. In the mighty name of Jesus Christ, I soak all the nations that are torn into war in the blood of Jesus. I pray the grace of peace upon all nations. Father, you have given us wisdom. You love us so much that you've given us peace, but yet we have used our wisdom to build mass weapons to destroy ourselves. Arrest and destroy all works of evil against the glory and growth of all the nations. But Father, restore peace, restore wisdom, restore understanding, restore love, and restore that spirit of patriotism in us, that we will serve and render our services in honor and in the fear of you, and rain down your peace upon the nations. Come down in all the nations of the world. Yes, take charge of Israel, take charge of Iran, take charge of Palestine, and reign your peace in all the continent, in America. Father, restore wisdom upon the leadership and reign your presence and the godly fear in the heart of humanity. We have departed from the truth. Yes, we have lived our own life and our ways are limited. We have hit the rock. We can no longer go forward. Yes, our strengths have failed us. Come and take charge and reign through us. Come and reign through our leaders and all rulers of the world, and reign your presence, the love of you and the fear of you in the heart of all mankind, that we will continue to render our services in godly fear and in all truth and in honor of your holy name. Take charge and let peace come down. Yes, in Ukraine, in Russia, in Africa, I commit Congo into your care. I commit Sudan. I soak my motherland, all the regions of Ghana. I pray for peace and calmness to be restored in the name of Jesus Christ. I soak the entire world in the blood of Jesus, and I pray Christ's love, that first love of God Almighty, the creator of the universe, he who has given us power and dominion over all his creation, upon the nations and upon all leaders. Help us to be able to do your will in the name of Jesus. Let peace come and reign salvation and the love of Jesus in the heart of all humanity, that whatever we do, we will do it in reverence and in honor of the kingdom of God. In Jesus' mighty name, we pray with thanksgiving. I commit the life of all ministers, all believers and Christians, ministries out there into your care. Abba, Father, we cannot do it on ourselves. You are the foundation, the rock on which we stand. We commit all into your care. We pray your grace and wisdom and strength and divine wisdom of Christ, that strength in Yeshua HaMashiach, upon all ministers and believers all over the world. This morning we pray for increase of faith,
Grant us that wisdom. Give us that knowledge that we need to be able to do your work in truth and in righteousness. Influence our thoughts, our conduct and character and behavior with the helper, the teacher, our strength. Take charge, Holy Spirit, and rain down your presence in the heart and in the life of all believers. Meet all at the point of their need. I pray the wisdom of understanding and knowledge of the word of God upon all believers. Thou Son of David, reveal yourself in us. Grant us the grace to be obedient.

0: or Mutam, on Papa, we and also about quite bad, but now to Penna or T. Nikunu.
1: Granting us 3.5 million. And how did you say, and I'm one out to acquire
0: about Homoy?
1: Wow,
0: it's in Obama and Amen.
1: Wow.
2: Yamia, 81 years, FNM, and Dr. Muzumi, Yenhena, ENT of Fronso, Ewa, Merasi.

0: pepepe na udi for ewie nkokko afa 28 29 30 31st Ashama Government School near Koshona Nordin. Sure. Yeah, but I'm going to the boss when people are in the Ninshas here. Nafi, many Pastor Bernard is about to move out of Mamuka Cra. Because and then your Domina, you know, a trigger.
1: Anti
0: plan B. Yes, I'm going to go to Akwaba. 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Dutch in tea. Na can't use a sign. And you're quite a

0: Odi for Bekasa. And then Bekasa. And then our de genus.
1: Oh my god.

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1: devil. 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
0: Who bet that nasty? Yeah, call. I'm a devil. Now come on. 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
1: And
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0: Amen.
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0: Oh.
1: Papa.
0: That's right.
1: Abeni abduma sema fayo.
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1: 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Asema ye me depa ba kuye. 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
0: Okay.
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1: 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I mean name profession.
0: Wow.
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0: Okay.
1: Oh, okay. Fast food, I want me. You said you know what you
0: mean.
1: Bibiani Adi.
0: Wow.
1: Name, I'm saying, you tell me, Coop, and I saw the mini Aban and Golaneco.
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0: 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Say why you the 31 cities.
1: God bless you.
0: Arisa Jujakoli the 31 cities.
1: God bless you.
0: Abeta Johnson fully the 5 cities.
1: God bless you.
0: Annabelle Fatisuli the 5 cities.
1: God bless you.
0: Isaka Kandidi 10 cities.
1: God bless you.
0: Lydia Offer the 31 cities.
1: God bless you.
0: Teresa Opuku Atadi the 5 cities.
1: God bless you.
0: Lucia Bnantua Opekumi the 30 cities.
1: God bless you.
0: Janet Ashigui the 20 cities.
1: God bless you.
0: Thompson Mama Salome the 25 cities.
1: God bless you.
0: Mama Thompson Salome Yasa the 51 Ghana cities.
1: God bless you.
0: Ebenezer David
1: bless you.
0: Michael Alabila the 11 cities.
1: God bless you.
0: Michael Alabila Yasa the 51 Ghana cities.
1: God bless you.
0: Alex Amponsa the 30 Ghana cities.
1: God bless you.
0: Nana Afokwa Otosumi no Eddie 102 Ghana cities.
1: God bless you.
0: Edward Kofi Donkor the 10
2: cities.
0: God bless you. Okwa the 10 cities.
1: God bless you.
0: Divan Henekume the 31 Ghana cities.
1: God bless you.
0: Wasan the 32 Ghana cities.
1: God bless you.
0: Papaya San the 51 Ghana cities.
1: God bless you.
0: Onukwa San the 102 Ghana cities.
1: God bless you.
0: Makera Aiten the 30 Ghana cities.
1: God bless you.
0: I will call on mind the 30 cities. Mercy, who should be 120 Ghana cities? Augustine, you know, said.

0: Ghana City. Yes, Isaac Asalinsiani 10 Ghana. Apia Kwesi the 30 Ghana. Stonam Alovo at the 31 Ghana City. 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
1: Oh, Radish.
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0: $15 Ghana. 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
1: Bless you.
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1: Bless you.
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1: Bless you.
0: Victoria Dete, $21 Ghana.
1: Bless you.
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1: Bless you.
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1: Bless you.
0: Mavis Natty, $51 Ghana.
1: Bless you.
0: Susie Opodam, $21 Ghana.
1: Bless you.
0: Apia Pesi, $31 Ghana.
1: Bless you.
0: Anyway.

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1: Josephine, are you a threat? Water. 5 Ghana.
2: Bless you.
1: Peace Mana Baby. 20 Ghana.
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1: Regina and Kama. 100 and 1 Ghana.
2: Bless you.
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1: 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Yeah.

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0: 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Rose Brima, at the 31 Ghana. 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Sometimes I go to the 5 Ghana. 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
3: 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also Etier. I've been so almost say, or more your trouble. Send your bank handle online payment. Handy says he can one. One more able to eat your nominee, Diano, a ya dear, ya coach retromo. 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
3: 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Any said here, a cocoa and head to head, you know, Algeria and Senegal and are qualified to the next stage of the competition. And the Nations Cup under 17, you know, Ghana for every move. 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
1: Society, you know, say, comments are sometimes you know, it's me the age, you know, me say, ah, go share and answer Bibia and yes, I walk out Madam Su and answer what calls off me and bomb by mouth and say act. And he made me and Fatum over Kaya, me and Fatum say, Tama me Bobo after every training session, Biano. If you have 10 minutes, 15 minutes, a practice, may go scoring ability. Intimo, a dear Buami, ah, which may do some pepper sway. Then I testify more Bia's room, Nipa, when it comes to goal scoring. Intimo. Projects are a friend of out of good scoring. I am so media to me, say, and remember one media empower you to know. One person mobile, and I say strikers and I say defender crown will be our war in the departments of the game. Yeah, and so between your ID.
3: Way any and some former skipper. Edema Ghana, a Black Stars, Bobokono, Asamojain, Wade Atuja, Ochese, Go Shano, Enya Hribaba, Hribaba, Empire, Nemum, Ese Usina, O Practice, Na Ubetimi Ashe, Ose Sa Time, No, or the Tonhoso, Omutuni 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
2: national spirit an emotional connection between team and country. But who better to help rally this nation than a man who has lived a World Cup dream? A man who understands what it means to carry Ghana onto the global stage. And a man whose name echoes in the memories of football lovers across Africa and in the world. As an ambassador, Asamoah will play an instrumental role in spearheading promotional campaigns. Every great football nation invests in its roots. Every football legend, young talent, than someone who rose from the humble beginnings from the famous Accra Academy to become a global football icon. Wow. To every young boy and girl chasing a football dream in our communities across Ghana, Asamoah represents possibility.
3: Wei, aye, Ket E.S. 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
4: About a year ago, I had personal issues which led me to depression. I was at home one day and my brother told me president is looking for you. And I said, which president? And he said, Mr. Kretu Kri. And then I said this.
3: Wei ene enzema aye Asamoah Gyan edi tuja or si aye afedan aye tremo about a year ago aye dia onya problem ti depression eche no utimise na enye bete kura obekaya ba social media beki kan sembi sa 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ne passport wa hwiu no no okro no
4: but I believe you're an ambassador. A diplomatic passport should be attached. I know what I'm talking about. So it is very important, but I want to congratulate you. I want to congratulate you for your career, that your name is mentioned all over the world. And like I mentioned earlier, you're a record breaker. We here, the legends, are very proud of all your achievement. But don't forget, Your role is also to be a role model. And this is very, very important. Everywhere you go to inspire the youth, inspire the respective national team, you have been there. Things you have done wrong, tell them not to do it. This is very important. But I stay here, I rest here. I wish you all the best.
3: Wei, hey, Tony Bafo. 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
2: Transportation remains one of the most critical logistical pillars in football development, and for years clubs and our national teams have had trouble with transportation challenges, issues that often affect preparations, player welfare, personal efficiency, and ultimately performance. Indeed, today, through this strategic collaboration, we are taking a very, very deliberate and practical step to address these identified challenges. Under the new agreement, Metro Mass Transport will provide a 54-seater safe, insured, and roadworthy bus dedicated to serving Ghana's national teams, including our gallant blasters. On this new bus strategy will also support clubs in the Premier League, in the Women's Premier League, and in the National Division 1 League. Initiative is expected to strengthen travel arrangements for clubs and national teams while ensuring higher standards of safety, reliability, and convenience across football-related transportation.
3: We any new strategy GFA and afi aye Ghana Premier League Black Stars Women's aye Premier League no ebeboa ema domestic league no amount for atima patronize we na aye ket ediaba anche se Metro Mass 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
5: 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It brings a lot of opportunities for the young guys. It brings a lot of mileage to our football as well. So we are praying and hoping that this evening.
3: 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Every year 1982, I almost a gay European trophy, no, almost any beef. And 44 years, and a year season we are. 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Wono, ena, o mastermind de ye. Wakasai after the game. Yen kutinu.
6: I believe the fans are really happy. How much does that mean to Aston Villa to win the trophy?
7: Thankful to supporters. Makes sense everything we are doing for them. And how they were as well supporting, following us, each match we played away in Euro, they were there, of course, in Villa Park, but as well away, and like now, here in Istanbul, they traveled to all the supporters to be with us, to enjoy with us this momentum, and this is something fantastic, and we must be proud of everything we are doing, but especially, we must give them this trophy.
6: What would that lead?
7: Challenging me a lot, how we are being 4 years in a row, getting Europe, and as well, fighting for the top five position is something fantastic. This is my challenge for next year. And as well, we are going to play against Champions League. This is the challenge for the next year as well.
3: We, and in summer, Unai Emery, Edia Tuja, I hear 4 times on a row. Omo fight, so my boy European tournament. 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
1: Yeah, all right.
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0: I got
1: who got something for that woman?
0: Because you see, I'm in here.
1: Okay. I got my uncle.
0: You, young people, and then the first time I met you.
1: Wow.
0: That, then you can
1: come down. Yeah, I met you, I
0: said,
1: amen.
2: That's right.
1: That's right.
2: But now I want to say hello, boy.
1: Me, who you find? I'm in your brain here.
2: Many people touch you.
1: That's right.
2: I see most people kind of blame.
1: Amen.
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I'm a Samai. I'm Grandpum Puni Mantem. Mr. Garlic, I don't permit you from what you need to Mama Comfort Information Center. Or Kakasunanka. And also, I will end Grandpum.

Prophet Agrippa Information Center. 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Authority of God Information Center. 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

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Hey, I'm on Sue, I better must pan. July Sound and Information Center. Our Bosoma say a peer mantem. Eastern region and Opey. A better must pan. Arico Information Center no pay. And so it will infinity man term. I do grow you, I do do. And I pay a church, I'm a body in this amati. 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And I pay my main twin, I'm a senior brother. Matthew, who took me from Pong. 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Oh, no, who can he? And now, first, I'm afraid your body needs someone of Pewati. On your mocassia. And a pension finance, you know, a dini being. And from a trotro divers, and a pay tier. And a pay yadamasipan. Taxi drivers. Lewin. And I'm feeling so of the end of the day. Mumma Ben, Mumma no pay. Taxi drivers, when you're Chiachamo, Uber drivers, and no pay Chiachamunina.

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So, Unim Sao Botano, Aya de Baco, and one away on him Sao Yansun Yasun Fasua. Nemo, a pair of Fasua, we and your man and our source such a mukakra. Nemo Botani, the Emono, go on the dear maintaining us. It's also maintaining it to me, Wapa, and Niamabacum.

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And then Thomas Petro Johnson, and the Dean Janimua, and Miami, my boy, you see, Okonoma, you pay me, I don't hear me, and I wish you had me, and I bet me, I can be, and so. Nano page number and any penny for Ninkoma 0206 7987 23 Ghana Mr. Say for the unborn generation of Pomada Roma. Channel Smam Sammy King Ghana.

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And you got from to so on, Raspberry Fiona. 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Get this one, Quabadia, Mompang, welcome, and Prim Prim Famina.

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And Tim Noka say, and someone do a dream rash. Honorable Frank Ano Domple. What you mean? And this is a bandwidth. Why are you fracking my bandwidth? You are not saying you are kind. You are gonna avoid it to me, man. Yeah, waba wanya ba kukura. Yes, super. Yes, super. Yes, super. Yes, super. Yes, super. Yes, super. Yes, super. Yes, super. Yes, super. Yes, super. Yes, super. Yes, super. Yes, super. Yes, super. Yes, super. Yes, super. Yes, super. Yes, super. Yes, super. Yes, super. Yes, super. Yes, super. Yes, super. Yes, super. Yes, super. Yes, super. Yes, super. Yes, super. Yes, super. Yes, super. Yes, super. Yes, super. Yes, super. Yes, super. Yes, super. Yes, super. Yes, super. Yes, super. Yes, super. Yes, super. Yes, super. Yes, super. Yes, super. Yes, super. Yes, super. Yes, super. Yes, super. Yes, super. Yes, super. Yes, super. Yes, super. Yes, super. Yes, super. Yes, super. Yes, super. Yes, super. Yes, super. Yes, super. Yes, super. Yes, super. Yes, super. Yes, super. Yes, super. Yes, super. Yes,

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Ghana Miss Toys and some other room. I tell you, and some of my boy chilling.

0: 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No boy, yeah. I don't back up now with another very much.
1: Yana wagumuni yama di amaje. 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
0: mess.
1: Part of northern sector, no, and it's your animals as a son, a bear ho. 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Now, after you soon, a real mobile, kusukusuka can't cross you at your fefemoa. 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
0: T. I was your penny catch you by Betransena, what you made the walk right to Mr. Benea, what did in Sassumono. Ever by my and I
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0: 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I was up in an open watching
3: OBD and a baby Joso.
0: Ponso Bocordia, Now, examination one will be catching with me and spelling T-H-E.
3: Yes, the N-D-A-C.
0: What's wrong spelling T-H-E?
3: And so now we jump for
0: pressure.
3: 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And you know, my Yarishiamo, all the best. Now, Bibia, and Kuya, and Famoma. 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Now, Bibia, to me, a repayer, a war, a hot animal. 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
0: Yes, you the young canisa.
3: Ain't he? 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
0: 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So
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3: 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Our police for us here, yeah. 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
6: 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sometimes they tell the beer I'm more feeling say almost so chin or mine no and I idea no so a hard dream you pint you know you ain't to me fun I say as Ghanaians no sometimes they say to me bomb and kai no me to me kai say Sebio mobile no number two Ghana and I say so move crampo na Ghana but that's why I'll into no oh mjuma dio mudi no and say Sebio, so more way be a more chassa chair. See, it's me, Kyom. A idea, the president of the republic, Eddie Tuja, no snow and pay a tribute on interference. So, Pam. Now, we see the management of Benkum Senior High School, and almost some day, our Mahu here, I say, Eddie Tuja, HM, say, a more boys, a dormitory, and no moose, you know, almost to me say, almost started a dino in the year 1991. Na in 2024 no just say moment me anto aso a betin de dan na so how moment me see no moche me say ya de anko mu e wie dan na ya de nke betin abo apa nti no om ndam de nsim e tuja no moche me say nko mu 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Hey, hey, hey, hey, hey, there are some, yeah, land dispute, as I saw and sent them, and I said, you, a costume, tin, I'm doing your bitches, Kumuha, said, you, moon for home, say, school, cola, and a moho, a bobo, in Colabia, said, you, that's why I say, in seminal camp, no, as I saw and sent them, they're cocotta, caught in the crew in favor of school, no, but still, now, Uncle Fui, age to me, so Montiasia, and to nom do many bitches, Kumu. Ho be bo school kurani bia ncc ya no police ho akokoso enkofo ne pechi e ade anu so etweguye o ntintafide ni so pa na ye the deputy director of mining at the environmental protection agency I friend of Harrison Afo one of the two guy chim say eh PR no GTG nyame mining company no the two guy chim say sa opinion say bio mining company ye mo in Zuma East municipality no to say omo mining company no 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tintafide enu so pa na dem dey to aso so ye the chief of Kumasu Pampaso and on so didn't say a to Jaifa land in San Simuan on so didn't say me to Jai Chem Sebio as a monsize be our codi just a tune for the Sassima and no things among the Mahoids almost seven hour Chemo Kumasi Central Police Police Station and no more say and no soon beats me Ako and no so no it's me agent and now so now opening didn't say me to Jano Chem Sebio and President any IGP cried on who Jim I didn't beat me abua. Na as I say once and seven no snow it's me agina ye and also yensem be eight ye power and tintem feeding so. Na in print pre the Church of Scotland. No some de among some eight to ja HM say omo ye very sorry and as some de my apology kwama on my no say omu de omhoji ji wo sebi ye a slave trader course war my mu and I say Africa my mu hano my idea 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

0: 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and che ye cry, you know, obedish ye, may the man be seeing him send my day till for us, some jay brand on me, Timmy, and see, because I shall some form of feeding into Adibiana plan B FM, but one probably be Edmond,
1: Medas, a pinty, or sir, Berryman, and obey. Yatin and Cassa, what they training today, no? At was so come of a fair team, dear mine. Abusia, of any kind of beba, medicine do, and a bear segment to me. We are now yetting me up him, Eddie Aquinman of Pay, a won't cost one same to man, so my bar, and answer me, you're pounds one more, Quinian be now waiting ya for about Swatch Wabian Sana, of her tossman, yetting me, Akosia, yaba.

0: 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Hello, good morning.
1: Yes, sir, master.
0: Yawuza de boo.
1: Medase.
0: Yeah. Oh. Yawuza kafra. Ana ujinazo. Debbie, Kafra Yahuza. Good morning. Hello. Okay. Say onu sunye crowd mamen kwa. Good morning. Me patcho dinne baby I'm free for that one.
2: Enok ne me kase ti asamanke.
0: Okay. Enok asamanke si boko de.
2: Boko.
0: All right. Enok yenko.
2: Na me cho na juma pa opo
0: mamanga. That's it.
2: Oni sai kun se mo won. Je eh because of insulting won ti a. Yes, I mean, I did be a bit in your time for insanity. Once I send a baby, we now go court. A court to try. Oh, bet me, dear, oh, moon, reader. So, what I say, what's it? Not the BS have problem. I am same problem. A court, right? I said, you need to be. They be a more court at a moment, give you. It's a bad end of some driver. It's a day can be a. And a politician says to the Moko Shima, I see, would you wait? Would you wait? It is the issue now, so I went to sign for some idea. You know, Edin, Papa say, beat me, any the DBA, because a cocotta, someone can read the one for some of your mother cocotta, or making a car to meet the assembly. It's an idea. ABBO.
0: Okay. Madame Simina Bema, good morning.
3: Morning,
0: Minia. Yahoo, I go to work all day.
3: I
0: Eastern Region. Irebi.
3: No minister tinkra na bu kumbu kroma minister ni mra na o mana kasa su ejibutu anso hwaya ba o mana su ntokwa chimse de na ebe bi boku tututue ya na anso hwaya na beba We are penny for our wins in Mohini. When we be in a corona situation, my hair. Now, more crass, you mean it does income. Shall I have no members of me on Susato?
0: And as I was, and I mean, no one turn of her. Good morning. Vajodi.
2: Oh,
0: Yawza Kafra, what? Kafra.
2: I am for no a business. Politicians don't change no more musica. In Sasset near Tong Tong, not Galance China for Ba, no more Jessica, and no one there. Also, me papa, papa, because I use his deal. As come all town, who don't pokeman, Miss Reno, only non cuckoo, for so. So if I tell my cuckoo for Miss Reno, as a movie in the yard, or coming out of bra, and ye. On an away, your friend, the Western region, and an orca,
0: Yawza.
2: I am Kumunipa, yet you turn it pretty, and almost will be two on the consulting. Don't want Nam Kuku, Mamma de Mika, and no more the monam, I jump on his son of the Gana, who nicked him up, Munsu Yami.
0: Yawza Medazan of a name one of Bunkas will be in Kuchan once a kind. Yen set that on record. Honorable Nkaji will be so being Kuchan once a kind. Good morning.
4: Good morning, BDJ.
0: Ni?
4: Yes, sir. Bibiaboko, dear.
0: Boko, announce where?
4: Namiakum Bibiaboko.
0: Right. Yanko.
4: Now, I'm for no den, how no Mukun Tokano. Eh? And I said you need your money as you can be a mocha and I said, yeah. Eh? Yeah, Omani, it cost 70 years. Yeah, quite any more. 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
0: 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Now watch the wife, Oba now, but let's call Anusuba on the same to no Baba. Chairman, Miss Lawano pay. Why?
6: Come at them so. The patrol me, in Tokois, no, a year, I hear you and I say, as I see, and Tokamoko. They're like, we'll be seeing, and I say, as I see, and Tokwa. 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No, Obisama was asking to be said the channel. Now, Ben Kemse, you are the department chief. 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
7: no this year I think
0: January February mo one mana
7: March no I think February
0: yeah February yeah mekai pa
7: abe tu kwen kakra nti ama eyi system no why we need to the way John Dramani Mahama said it to Tony Emano I was say it's all inclusive government
0: yeah
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8: e wo ho de
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8: na wo chi
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8: oh okay
7: yes me ah na wo o mai afi be kona wie ye no ana next year mu ho no we will be exporting eggs.
8: Okay.
7: Me can that down. Omae no mu, at least those are the small, small things. I was say, send a bear importation of those chicken products. And we know as a better.
8: Okay.
7: Send a bear on my nankasano, a benya, a big genae, nay, a timia strive.
8: Jodi and Omae won.
7: Omunyi omundu bebia yebe yusu yebe kun won ware but we are hoping say
8: say nche bia yani team ne beti me awre
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7: 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As a next week, no, you were a Ido Ada.
8: Quickly,
7: Wednesday, yes, yeah, and Sana. Inti, Minfa, in Chiasronko, and comma, Muslim community, the brothers and sisters. In the Muslim
8: community, no?
7: Community in
8: right.
7: Asama.
8: That's right.
7: Happy Eid al-Adha. 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
8: 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It sounds a modi among us Fernum mobile tumor qua yebuno and webina musmubu and some mojin is saying other transport union or no more yagiman ye
7: yes and no.
8: Okay.
7: Me no omo ya adwen ewo one side. Ena me no omo nso enya adwen on the other side.
8: Okay. Nti ye fa the one first.
7: Okay. So ye fa me no omo ya adwen.
8: Okay.
7: Okay. Mm-hmm. So oman ma ye ti no. Say ebia ubetu fu obuo ma. Won sori keke enye sa.
8: Okay.
7: Ye wo institutions, ye wo authorities are omo hwe so Emma Okaso will be Tuma, they approve.
8: That's right.
7: Uh-huh. Now, VIP buses, ana institution buses, ana agencies, na omo omo kita transport companies, na sebi, omo so omo di eko, omo di eba, no. 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
8: se enesia ya ne nam ho mo ye ye do ho mo
7: kra nya butra me ba aha enu kra no ye almost Russia and Ukraine war. Almost they are called fifa baby no more. But in them, you know what I say. In them, you know what I say. In your manner, cause war, international market, when it comes world to market. The war. Mm-hmm. Yes, the world market, when it comes to the fuel.
8: That's right.
7: That is Iran, Russia, and Israel. War. Look, I affect economy. Bia, Obian himself, a honor, fang on no be brina, efi echo. World or no? Now, unim say when you ma ekosu nyina even U.S. crano omu fuel tank station pump fuel no kra eko up per liters. But Ghana na enshada enko up. You are aware. You are a witness to this. Obi a use ka o man yimu biya unim say when the prices of crude oil ana say baby ana yenya fango no fino eko high no na Ghana no na still na. A stabilizer.
8: Now that was then, no.
7: Up to now, up to.
8: But you never found one across road.
7: Across road, but your fuel. Uko
8: fuel
7: pumps now. So instead of across road, and yes, omo di across road na affect you. Say yeah, nanado timer. Omo di across road, adi beti ana across road. Omo di across road, anyumbre na across road. So na na by that time no yeah. But me no ka say in the e wo man yi mu in the e wo o man yi mu no look prices no cost ro kra na fuel pump stations no and said that en cost ro now as at the time you know no VIP omuntu omo fuel omuntu omo prices mo da in the me no ka say fuel e cost ro John Dramani Mahama stabilize in your man no in fact on pejamuhu sa crepo enante sounim crepolin and said that and kosruhu so se obetu ufuel mua ana obetu u prices mua eye transportation costs ni ase for na e was say ye besia eye omu ana omu dim akotene when it comes to fuel pricing no we have to watch the world market price of what is the name? The crude. We have to also consider so many things before I over adjust it away. Inti say who just a group of you VIP. Namunkwa mu pesa mu tumudia. India baby amene association no aya adwene say. India it should be a general something. The whole Ghana. I will say omunye na omun consider no munye den no mun tum. Na it shouldn't be just limited to just one group of people.
8: Okay.
7: Inti yes from one. But baby I mean one so enya adwene say. You don't just sit and say because a group of people are a group of transport union ese omu tu omu de mu so nti also omu tu mu pe also be tu. It doesn't work like that.
8: Okay.
7: You have to also watch your cost. When it comes to the transportation, transporting of people, you have to watch the cost. You have to watch the parts cost, the fuel cost, the distance.
8: Okay, wait, quick one. We mamemfa show any examples is here. Now, we here show, I'll copy on this here. 1 liter, at the mine, a can say petrol, no, 17 cities.
7: Okay.
8: 17 cities. Now, we hear this and so 17 cities, 83 pesos. What you compare as at previous administration now,
0: Eko 17 ene mosu ne nam 17 difference na ne de wo hen
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0: Tie yenye statistics bi wa isi ya.
7: Yanko.
0: Ye tu crude wa mae mo. Ye kra ye de crude bi kwa mono ne. Ama price na world market e to other crude no. The same price na o man we so ye so ye de ye de ko no. O moto ne sa. Now, then on now buy no so ya same with subsidy of 2 cd. And ye crude ne ko so na nka o sa buy kra no. E betimi anya recruit betimi maintain 2 cd which is subsidy no. And ya buy at 2 cd subsidy na ba 1 cd 7 pesos. And what do you compare as at previous year Kasiya? So na media infatu and diesel and petrol nam 17
7: CD. Shell.
0: Yes, yes, okay. Shell. And you see how different previous administration and nam 17 is
7: Then
0: a year strong kuma mobeka send this mobile mobile mo fan once is mean.
7: And no na make a chair say no. Say your previous administration and ka by this time maybe a fango a wono and year 17.
0: Ebeko more than that.
7: Ebeko 30 something per liter. Me na me catch raw. Looking at the rate at which our previous government na omu tutu fango mu a. Anka say eh, the same NDC MPP net so say say na. Anka we will be buying fuel diesel 1 liter at around even 30 cd or even 40 cd. But John Dramani Mahama Tipa oda osum daepa owo wonti look fango no se e peja ni mu a na oyiyi yiyi subsidy na oyiyi yiyi taxes efisu enu nti ana ohwa enseda empeja ni mu bebre inti we die anka unya 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affect ye too much and so we build the shocks are say ni look say say am no ka say do you know that Ebola asaba Ebola am no ka say world health organization almost say about
0: do Uganda
7: I do Uganda Congo ni asifo enum nyina Mino who can say a World Health Organization almost say about 139 deaths. Okay. Anna about 600 cases. Oma di 30. Now say Nanado ni MPP ni timer. Anka yetiati. Anka mino who can say almost the Ebola levy beba. Eba be too fango so. Almost the Israel. Iran,
0: but Joe, when him say sadly, sadly, sadly, nti na Ghana phone say abanda dana wuche muanyade. Eno mnyanya mandate ni muzi diendi chumini shi mwanza.
7: Eno,
0: it's na who
7: ya eno who faswa eno ye nyano. En faswa nini na ne say John Dramani Mahama mene woka say fango no kosro ewo
0: world marketer.
7: Ono no oti. Yebra no so by removing some taxes or yebra no so by removing some components in fuel pricing na send ebe ya prices no still ano ebe bafam na ye ho be hinhan ye ni atimi ato nti we ye tipa osum da ye pa si enya sa leader we about 5 years ago 2020 Senka John Dramani Mahana Maneba ya anka me no ka sai Ghana bibia change by danyamia sesa wa base sia or tutu nioma no Ghana fo obi ase ye
9: obi ase de we in fact me no ka say say that sorry na fuel price if you cut I mean 20 cedi per liter krana we are still happy because yes
8: Samu.
9: We will still be happy comparing the price to other the neighboring countries. We are buying fuel per liter cheaper. You understand?
8: Mm-hmm.
9: Unless one compare prices in the neighboring countries.
8: Okay.
9: Intiminia and one year kono the we are John Dramani Mahama ne energy sector no ayen no. Omunko no sama e. Yesu ye ni age ya ye ton so no. Ye ni age ye beto no pepepe sa.
8: Okay, right. And Joseph Frimpong, a communication team member of the NDC, ewo asama na about Trump versus Nyata Nka, ewo DD Kanso. Now, yeah, here second issue war 6 minutes. Now, some material for me abemu. And then, all runs and Simno, Adandra, a bank lawyer penny, Dr. Akrutenga, Ayine Ne Ghana for it medium, Komodo Chima. Bebrina, Kika, Kase, and the Ora no Sebia, two so much in seven. Which my hair so be cast as a nice in the who or boa. Essence, Orans and Semina Echo Cocos was a yes, ya two sumo, MPP in the slow, set a mobile co a fiasse, MPP or more, omina to me, our banda than mono, or musso some back of fiasin to the nino, or mutum for true, at the Gugana for any say, Oran or Sebio, et me up to assume, nor by a corony, a barrel of penny, or a dorma. Just a year, waiting the 5 cases at me a copy more court, why are they? Ayi ne chima sabi ora no eguso ti ase ya ejuma
7: no kra menua ora de obi asebi sebi opese gana ebo opese gana enye ye no ono na obeka se ora
8: enye
7: ejuma ana enye adepa utie attorney general ne kasa na oye very emphatic oye very clear
8: okay
7: say ora Eda soti ase. Na, enam ora so, ema utimi, e forwarde 5 major cases. Unprecedented, ebi, NC, ewo mai yumoda. Mebwana. Yes. Inti se, oche, ora juma pano omo ye ye, etu ho. Na, in fact, we have so many cases currently lying on the table or on the desk of the attorney general. Cases no dear bubruja. Nemum finding an investigation na omobeye no manya correct basis omobe prosecute amount for no and shishemu na omoye. Meno kasai 5 cases dear sankrofona omu asemono ako bata omona na esha omokono. Omoye denya jail no dear omobeko. Look. Yen yanumu MPP for in summer na omoka ana omoninam social media in their press conference or shina press conference no. Omo akwite say sebi impreduasa omu ni asempapa bia kachre omine no anasa omu ni jumadi bia omedi intiana omo yesa no. Look, fast forward not fast forward, just the previous government. Urafi said Nanado. Omu bi sana se, adena otomenti amanfu, sa amanfu ko demonstration na, adena otomenti omu sa. Sa udi iye anu a odi maom.
8: Uye anu se.
7: O se, dabi onu, eye state institutions no mu na eye omu ejuma.
8: Omu ye omu ejuma.
7: Urevi.
8: E tu se, payback na monsumo di ma MPP.
7: Enye payback. 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John Dramani Mahama, ne NDC. Say, John Dramani Mahama, Kronu kata social dream, na ekosu wo, nanadu amamu unu. 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
8: Dr. Baumia, ne baulaya.
7: Sorry, Dr. Baumia.
8: That's right.
7: Say, yede, na adena ukutie msa, ade, Dr. Baumia, Baumia, oye, wadamfu ana.
8: No, but, ni dia di ma anu, unti mi mezisa ni dia, wanya baulaya.
7: Dr. Baumia.
8: Okay.
7: Inti, Dr. Baumia anu, se, yede, tuminu komana, obabe kata, sa jurim kata, so chene proyeno, obabe ye, clearing agent, ewo safa anu. Inti, NDC no, today's NDC no, enya dia, ye kata so ana, ye payback.
8: Okay.
7: The way the MPP is saying it.
9: We are doing what Ghanaians want us to do.
8: Okay.
9: And only say, Sir Obidi Sika Kosha Impasse, Sicily Adapa, Sikano, Sir Sikano, who are president, Fiti Umofrasi, year one, Cop himself, Ubeko retirement, a year 60 years, Sir Sikano, Omutia Kakrana, and so Unya Sir Sikano, Sir Sikano, if he and a buyer, Sir Nchishimunu. And a dream and a catastrophe prayer, no, and a John Dramani Mahama, ne NDC, ne good people of Ghanaian, almost say, yem meshish him.
8: Okay.
9: Ain't he, Dr. Ayele, Aya Attorney General?
8: That's right.
9: Wanyan to Boisier, and a all taken one after the other. Away and yet Rasin, oh Rasin, who call court, one go we near, na, and fast one day.
8: Obi so ka se mo just 2 years ahead na mo mandate of 4 years na bane wiye and some so ko quarter and some so ko quarter yemfa bosumi eni wo court
9: yeni crown does not have any expiring date yeni timer I was say ye the prosecute way ye the prosecute say ntwehwemu no and I was say etimi ye yenya grounds no year na ye prosecute ya yenim say ye prosecute me no ka say so even if it will take us 5 years to get everybody who caused
8: assurance and bring 5 years and then there because more 4 years or man penny the 4 years baby yeah you call the next election yeah kwa kutuaba and we'll be anti mini tell me say whether say end this movie we need assemble lusu and I say I'm a moon by it is here 4 years no say mutimu yemu yo man a quick one
9: and only a catch on and now me catch on say you be back and I see him bye bye power no and no dear aging a gana for so and in your omu de omu any ehu nini omu omu fele awo omu butu and no omu subide omu bejina so akotu aba ama NDC come next 2028. All right.
8: Okay. Remember one.
9: And so, so, look for Ayinde.
8: Ayinde.
9: Attorney General.
8: That's right.
9: Issues near Koso. Look, okay, say MPP for Akojina CPSO guy be a friend of Salam Mustafa. Or say we would arm ourselves and make the country ungovernable.
8: Okay.
9: So statement we say, Otina, Otise, Omar Kofa, Mustafa, Ekose, Eko Bisabisa, no question.
8: Be the national organizer, the MPP.
9: National organizer, the MPP. Omo de noko jina, and running, no more say, Oyina noa.
8: Okay.
9: Obey the Yinano. MPP four, Omo Amuntias, and Omeka say, then, a witch can hunt him. Meboa.
8: Yeah.
9: A brown case we. And then I go far by. Look, what can say to ya?
8: Judge.
9: And now, Omodi Waba Imbrenim. And now, Imbra, Ama Hun Kwan say, Judge, no, Oma O Bail. Now, Bail, no, before Omba Bail, Bail, no, one condition Omodi Beka on is say, look, go and commit that crime no more. Once I call back, as I call committee the same crime, now say, Oma Chu, now Omo say, Omo grant you bail. MPP 4 say a witch hunter. And you be a witch hunter, no, I'm not here saying. John Dramani Mahama now, or your president in there, no, or your communication expert. Or no, on frowning upon a free speech, and on frowning upon communication. And your article, Uko chapter 5, article 21, 21, it talks about free speech.
8: Okay.
9: It also talks about
8: near the banner, why? Remember
9: that? That's it. And in fact, endorsement in free speech,
8: okay.
9: That article.
8: Mm-hmm.
9: And so, demonstration, as if for now, Mobayano, John Dramani Mahama, or no name pencil, you can do it.
8: Okay.
9: But don't cross the line.
8: Okay.
9: So, cross the line, oh dear, Embrano. Eno ebeden ebedinu pepepe.
8: Yedase. Ntiabusia Joseph Frimpong. I a communication team member, the man NDC or a shaman about Jobes on a pay, get me at an engagement one of Pemutime, and same you know, and a cast out of Obana say a fine chain if you didn't know, it'd be worth his one down, my young call. 0551656565. 0551656565 and answer 0551656656 0551656656. Hello, good morning.
10: Good morning.
8: Ajanimo. What damn young cop? Good morning. Good morning. Hello. Debbie went to me and you know, so Kafra said, what do you not hear to him? Good morning. Hello.
11: Hello.
8: Good morning.
11: Good morning, brother.
8: Okay, me patch your wedding. What do you want to do, baby? I'm free for you.
11: Boko. Baba, I am.
8: Okay, Baba, Boko, dear.
11: She said, Uba, how can we see you? Inflation is massive. Dollar massive. The petrol that was 17, and Anka, we need to buy a year, and can he find a better uncle? So, and to I be a new mamma, a boy, and she ain't sure. I know about maybe I can grow, and she commands it here in Sampa and a free in one way. Or I'm kind of grow, moons and shop, or I'm kind of grow, or my sister here in Sampa and a free in one way. And I say, as I said, all I can. I'm going to go to the international community. And I do about the amount of money. So we have come to Ghana. We are Ghana. Because we have to change the government.
12: Good morning, Obidimbi.
8: Yeah, where will be this year?
12: Obidimbi.
8: That's right.
12: Enoch, you can see at the man.
8: Okay, Enoch, young way.
12: You, Yamisha, and Edgma Fabo,
8: that's it.
12: Namisha, my regional chairman, Dr. Matt Wilvakabo. Another incoming deputy regional organizer, and I mean, she's that empty for the issue with Edgma Fabo for my NDC. Okay, Winnie. Ura, ura, ura. Winnie say, ura, and I'm ura, and since you're going to fall to Abapa, my mamma. What I say, na me minim say ura ebe ejuma because ura in
13: plan B FM.
12: Now so, what they yawa? You know anyone more can say ura ura ura. Obun when say, obun so amu ye demonstration, ene rich hunting. Obun who minority MPs no more amu ako trust na firm, ako da firm say then we zoom in because ura sorry I am. Amu ni anto kase obi obi kase ura obi ura ngwe ura ebe ejuma.
8: That's the plan. Hello, good morning.
14: Good morning.
8: Domi Mayo.
14: What
8: about you?
14: Yango Pandu ni amamu papa vivia boko.
8: Yangu anime.
14: Yo, ana pa mami papa nyamanya isu. Namintia police commission CEO, Mr. Brown. Oh, the best CEO in Ghana, Mr. Brown. I mean, Slow, Omampani, yeah, that's so powerful, Mr. Brown. Chairman Joe, I am my communication officer. No challenger, I'm my deputy communication officer. Minia Collins, or the two chiefs, yeah. Minia, I'm in combat officer. MPP 4, Ebetra, Akunyaswa. Omu yo madres, omu bechi NDC 4. Beyen NDC 4, the back. Father for all, father for all. Yes, so man, Panini, Attorney General, and I said 4. This time around here, Emra and Eye Juma. Now, I am the free NDC as a person. We are here, we're free. I think that's it. Abronian sent me a photo to get in Minia, and this is sending a year Emra, that you point your police for. And I know any person who are not again, but it didn't just go. Now, no, you are Bayana or the Echo Pamahama, Mahamad, you are in school. One generation or across one side, your two ones was one side. Now, who you will do was one so, then when you drop it across one side. And you know, Emra and Yakuma, who be your Dinsabogan has come. Emranya Jumana is Vien Anibasono. Then before Ben Maku Maku, 82 Kuleguma, and Noma Medazo.
8: Right, Mamma, last call, I'm in for second segment. Easy. Good morning, last call. Yes, sir. Okay. All right. One plus, Mr. Samao, Nenemrasuka Kranian Tunke, why? Hello? Yeah, after the Atunka.
10: Okay.
8: Yes, sir. Joe, remember 1 minute now. Nah, wrap up now. What we need now? Your sorry, give me this one. Okay, uncle, smile back here.
7: Okay, we dear, made a manusi form. No, now may catch what you for say. Your mind here, chichiri.
8: That's right.
7: Inti near air cosun, you know, say papa be woman, yenge, niembo, obia basso. Now, bonny beans, woman, yanka, send a bear. Ebeto impeni for sumana, omotimia, omo, ejuma.
8: That's right.
7: Now, on 26 February, ye daya ya yantia sempa, eye madam, eye Florence Ahiaku, onwa oye me landlady,
8: okay.
7: Onwa odaya, one sorry, inti mede wafidi ye kesi yisu, announce to a man for say, come this week.
8: Winim, eye nibe bas, nimu mudeti ni unkronbaya pe inti hundi ye yemfanonsu na.
7: Member date no so
8: no date no so dey
7: member where dey were that room where dey were that room member no quick member no quick
8: mesro on wada room why date dey mesro eye ne dey ba aha eye ne ba so aha that's right
7: eye official town for sugar saw eye next week
8: me that's pa eje abuzia Joseph Frimpong. And yet, any kind of focus, I NDC, all the way from Assam and about to impress us, Jojo, you better not send a paper. Timunano Pay, Madame Monswase, Adumba, Kwabena, Ewusi, Abusia, Penny, Ketchy, Osa, Perima, Madame Aspas, and Boma Chidoman, Opera, Majumedino, Maji, Banneri, Matia, from people, Mamufreya, and Opera, Madame Aspas, say, Mutimede, Ofrijumedino, so I and Kamakama, Miss also on Opera, Nanakusia. 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

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Ghana made for the on.

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1: Yo, ladies and gentlemen, I go by the name BLAQ Black, and I represent DJ Wazzy, the mix master, untouchable.

Me ma wa chin e ma wa kwa ba e de banyan sapo fi e jume die iso e wo plan B 104.5 FM so ene e ye me bo sume de toso e dionu bako e wa fin pinu ni e dionu in CM 21st May 2026 we trade and pony and coupon. I ye be bray a day and my ain. Nada menti and a name, you know me, and we had a certain quema touch them a double gemma moje dear free sunny away ye moo. Why ye be bray a day and my ain? Why hey and so free January 1st, I be PMU, a 21st May. No who be here asking you to throw bones soon as a da a bam man of free sienna to throw an a shaft fias and so a net 21st May ye ye pay be a chira choir ye who woman also say me no me and when nay. Yeah, that's what's in quem to chill my double gem. What jet here for sunny way, you move. I want them day and day. Yet, see me, I'm sorry, Eddie, I buy a new muscle by peck a crack at your guy and bottom, dear. No, who be here, said it to Turbon soon. I said that, Ebemano.

Abusia, you appear the ampon, young coupon, a sida, a man, no, no, near the acid, and be a torso. My doctor and Mrs. and EJ, Mammy, and a daddy, young coupon, and Shiram will bring up things soon once I and two moon quan name. After a sida, be a torso, and come my general manager, Honorable Frederick and EJ, and the other one, the friend, a honorable Katai. Oh no, so soon ya me in shine papa pa. I said that also be an executive producer. Oh, when you're supposed to be a so Miss Eunice Mensa. Oh no, so soon ya me in shine papa pa. I said that be an encore and former producer or coach J. Oh no, so soon ya me in shine papa pa. My co-host, Adriana Ba Okurubi. Oh no, so soon ya me in shirano. Sasso and a neighbor by word, the PM with Facebook Live. Nyamiche. Oh no, so soon ya me in shine papa pa. Also, I want to bring with you with TA and Yankopon and Shira Papa. Facebook and Missy and Fonina, Yankopon and Shira Munina. Boat drivers, Yango drivers, Uber drivers, taxi drivers, truck drivers, Mama call long journey, and I think so, car riders. Munina, you cut in a couple, and Sham Papa, said the Bira Damodem and CD and so plan B104.5 FM. I'm seeing you and Sapofia Jumedi. I said, Danny B, and call and summer Abele. Choba and I feel so cast about Jesse Fulina as a damn in Chani B and Co and Fama Womusan. So, and our information centers and name Womaji Penny, a jail to maybe a woman feed the moon. Etray, she may do baby be a woman, woman, so your cousin and coupon and shall papa. King information center, it will only be Mama Comfort Information Center of Kakasunanka. 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Prophet Agrippa Information Center, it was Zenu. Authority of God Information Center, Wejuma Koba. Yesumo Information Center, it was Finfini Mountain. Mama Melissa and Nguan Kobia Information Center, no, or not to Yami, Enshani Papa, Pa. Life Science and Information Center, and also our Bosomase. Erico Information Center, Ewa Dukro Yaudio Du, Mr. Garlic Information Center, Okuja Sean Kroku, maybe I know Masamai. Aduma Chadia Herbal and Information Center, and also a Suboy Suhum, Afeng Yami Betre Information Center, and also Ewa Jumako Afansi. Muni na Kasa Yankupo, Enshan Papa Pa, Sedebira Damubia Mufidia, Namutraya Shim, Edu Baby Bia Mubo, Ebusia Makanis, and I make I will send Nea Watim and Nea Ewan Family. And your radio settings on kwa and I'll bet me at Semenka. 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Ewoho, Salso and a Facebook on see a live Ewoho, a Honso a plan B104.5 FM, a Honso Mr. Udra like share and a comment say a family Instagram on see Ewoho, a Honso a plan B104.5 FM, a Honso Udra be like or share, no a comment say a dear Mayan Twitter, I and your friend say X, a Honso Ewoho, a Honso Udra be like or share. No a comment say a day am mine. Sound so and a YouTube so ye woho. A also a plan B104.5 FM. A also do a like a share no comment say a fan my jane. Now when I do back home who so subscribe army. I don't know that CNO. And no subscribe button. Must also have a bossu. So we are plan B. You post a video with your notification. That would see me a call a share. Abusia. 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

0: 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So, yeah, the first segment no ebbish so na ya wa de bianco make you can't ever then dream her any cradano. 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
0: Okay, teacher could you patch your eBay one? 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
7: Me did it to a chimney country, the Mamimbo Master Mitchell, and say network, maybe you didn't hear. You know, you buy Yankasa. The Academy Master, meaning Australia, Juma, or the Kwame, I said, oh, canon, I shock him because the DI and the Kubia, IBI, Abishian, Kolan, Kola, IBI, 4 years, 3 years, Nadiano, was in Kolan, I'm okay. 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
0: Okay, yeah, that's your beyond that they say on so edo dia aba 0551 656565 and 0551 656656. I will see how much you. Pacho Agi, hello.
8: Hello, Marcus. Good morning.
0: Good morning, oh Pacho, didn't maybe I can say free.
8: Oh, okay.
0: Oh. Hello.
8: Hello.
0: Oh. Good morning.
8: Good morning,
0: oh Pacho Dean, baby, I can say free.
8: Hello.
0: Oh. Mr. Ubo Dean, na o friend, as I won't see and come. Mr. Ubo Dean, any baby, I can say free. Now, the one say my to us. Yeah, it's on Kapa, what I say. And until it's old friend, as I make a son, as I won't see. Me little one car. Until Ubo Dean, baby, I can say free. Now, the one say my to us, so a day, am I in? MC, I'm at you.
9: Good morning.
0: Oh.
9: Hello.
0: Good morning. Oh. Pacho, didn't baby a kasefri?
9: Pacho, me didn't Beatrice. Now me kasefri.
0: Yo, Auntie Beatrice, my auntie. Oh.
9: Hello.
0: Auntie Beatrice, my auntie. Oh. Oh, Mr. O, and then network no anymore. Mr. O, fra me to unka wa ha, ye to unka pa wa ha. Ubo udin, baby, a woka se free. Now the one sem atua so edia ma ye to unka pa pa pa. E wa hanum si. 0551 656565 and a 0551 656656. Ebu si ama chio.
10: Yeah, no.
0: Pacho, let us say.
10: Yes, Adam, now I'm sorry.
0: Boko, Mr. Garlic.
10: I, Mr. Garlic Information Center. I'm a Samar Kodu Ashon.
0: Patrick, my interview.
10: Yo, Yedamasi, any Gumapa, any interest, Papa, I'm the brain. Now, I'm so me, Patrick, me, Cabinet, me, Patrick, Papa, we are Sena, Kofi Ghana, how can I say? Or your quammy, see Papa and children, or no mess of me, your quammy, see me by torments on children, me da. 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Now, can I see? A chief one or two woman can't, one woman, two woman, two woman, cat, and why are there any obia no bit to my ass? I won't be to my ass, I am. Yet you read you at your channel. Yen, I say, you have been able to be a yet, your best remote technician for the cell. Omo mode na ni akoti ma na omo ye na dwumadi ni enko so wawa me daase.
0: Yo, ye daase Mr. Garlic. Ebusi amachi o.
11: Yes, amen.
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12: 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And the better than Mr. Papa said, where the baby are, Mammy, and any parents for the so man who had ye.
0: Okay.
12: And you had the Christian, but then Mr. Papa said, if you are not coming, where you are the fan now.
0: You want to be treated, baby, you are no. Okay. Ever say about you?
13: Yeah, no, I'm talking to you.
0: Baby, na.
13: I
0: mean, what you're saying?
13: Yes.
0: You, Pacha, my
13: insane.
0: Pacha, who you pa?
13: Saturday, Friday, no more canny pap boom near Cosini. If you want me, mammy, who
0: pep
14: I'm back up. The network.
0: Oh, 0551656565 and that's 0551656656. 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
15: Pacho Amachin.
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15: 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Ama and Yakra or San of Panu and Muna. Uncasu will be a. If you are be a yak or no be a. I thought you are the tower to call. In Tiano mean Nimon and Ama by. Mean Nimama by Oba Ba or no or Niminia and come more mood that. I was too cold. In the announcement, I said, what can't am I? Meminda fools, but I am my way, the meaning is why I meminda.
0: Okay. You be you want to fear. I say, for last two callers, I am for Fredy Mediano and for NC 0551656565 and 0551656656. I will say, hello. Hello? 0551656565 and 0551656656. 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Hello?
14: Pacho, good morning.
0: Good morning, oh. Pacho, dini baby akase free?
14: I'm Pacho, from
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16: Yeah, na.
0: Pacho na to say.
16: But are you?
0: Pacho, didn't baby I can say free?
16: The parents killed me because I have to keep your mouth from.
0: Pacho, my auntie.
16: Pacho, me decided to call you for no one up on a wet near wet near Gina. Call you
0: for. Okay, you be you one. Yeah, that's a papa. I will say I am for Fridge Mediano and Fa in C. Ed.
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0: Ono see Kwame, sent out from the Union and I, Kwame. But on no new Kuno, a worry Friday, or no mammy a Friday, and sister fear of Friday.
1: Okay,
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0: because ya wo di ma wo muziga so ma wo be say cut your coat according to say say ho ne de eh decision am na mbeteki say wo be wo dodo ana say wo wo dodo na asem bi se bi so bai moto ho no
1: okay
0: no bi say kwan be so wo be fa wo be jai moto ho no na bra I think that I graduated to procrastination in Hong Kong.
1: Okay, okay.
0: Yes, our topic procrastination. Okay. Because motto is procrastination.
1: Okay.
0: Now, why would you say motto is what we need?
1: Oh, is that the other one to say? A friend of mine say, "Eyane kran intia." Yes, ebiana unim say, "Eyane kran no intia yesa." Di say nyame adom, wo hu say, "Ewo kra denim." Inti na we ye you say was ujai because a twin ma pi kachiri yes intino
0: nsoro ujai
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1: 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Yes, anti a wadenum. 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A quasia, wabobo, not two. Now, soon to mean time, warden, and you money ye. I just say, was someone, my dear, say, my bottle, a sabiani, ubit me the name of my son. Answer that now, aha, anti. Wa bought in the two denim, what best I'm on whom the dear say, Yenisei. Nay, ye, aha, and you know, Yahunu, Yenimudia, and I yenim, say Yahunu, and to the year, I dear be an yes, a son, Yanga says a son, a bay ye, be a bear come. Yeah,
0: you say a horn so, I think say questions there by the dear canny,
1: MS Bacos so, not a yam de pa, mammy be, or say, wa wade, I'm so also or your queer.
0: Now,
1: worry.
0: Oh, no,
1: moody, I'm so near queer. Also, near
0: queer,
1: and yow, Kwame. Ama, Miss One Energy, and was our cool beam, was our cunya Kwame beam. Aye, Sanam, Sanamitin, also, yeah, one of Kwame a jay, and what a coin was our cunya Kwame beam. Now, some Kwame, you quite well, crab to say, obey no one, dear. To be, I say, Onkum, and I say. That's one come and ask my uncle. Emma said, Yah, who could have for? I will be a more far, I would be more ye. And I, ya bet, ya ye, a memory dance so dear, baby, more far, a be ye, what would him, ya ye. And T, say, me running, I know, ye cabo, my young combi bri. But on no, then I quare, Bim and I crowd the sober one in Trammy Pessy, you room war, the Acadia Cosin Timcum. Nemo Bim and I crowd, tis your perso would the awaiting to Pessico die, Nemo, Mammy, you call man, Serbia, a bit me flu. Onyai, onyai, as I say, a tress, a memory dano. Da own Timcum, I am one wawa demono, a ya Benada, and a ya water, ya tre the intiatissa. Na Uqueda, one more a yansroma. A shine, a woman, and a snaby, a woman, or jabby a day, a woman. Saturday and so a woja, tea jade or a woman, and tea ninano, a war element barco, a woman, minunamo, and tea ja, and ija, ominano, isia, snain, a woman, and desire, I dare san, I say, a jessie baby, a horse name. And so my to a yumua, I dare san, a shrine, and told me now a snain, sue a day, a woman. Enti, no, no, a da, M1, a benadano, and a yawada, a new quota. 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Uncle Mum,
0: no, never fa. No, Monsieur Musu,
1: a sunny here,
0: and one here,
1: and one here.
0: So I crowd announce why I crowd with the ass, and you must have a bwamwa. Hey, now Matana, young man who send him busy, a bomb a brabo, dear effa.
1: Yeah.
0: No, our idea. And the baby issue disclaimer and said, the air can interest, say, one of the bits one and a mere queen, I say, oh, I see my book day, any day, where you are now, what we jano. Maybe I now know of you, can I say, why a queen, what any queen, what some one say, mom who be a suit and a modetti, and not in a bed wall.
1: Yeah,
0: you know, mamma Freya, mo pet days now, a warrior, the opposite of warrior, no, a boha or say. We need smartphone or because social media because Facebook akwako share video no yet ma say in ntino na me yeda so ni penfo e din komo menim se ho no bebre na ahia aware ne part ho no no bia person 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
0: yeah.
1: Yes, what do I obey? But who named the integral? So, what do you obey? Because I'm married and money, quite money, and children, so I see my soul, what in a say any say now, what in a bequana say any say, so by rain or was by rain or a young chassis, and I feel so merentino. Your best ceremony say, ye be pep bread, ya by a chess uncle Monasia, Mr. Oso Bewaha. And hence, I also said, there be a feeding any day. Eda hanum say no fi say ye ko hru obi de be kan wodi ono so to wo twen so bua wa twen fit Monday na a twen say ba be duru no so ye hu ya na de obi de abesha be ka say ah enti no mesrew ye be srem mu fan cheyen na ye ne ma enti ye be febre na ye de mu so mu de na ye den ahye ho na che say be enti recap no no
0: na che say be say tim nyina mu biem
1: aha
0: be
1: say tim mu biem e fre adwada na ba be si mi ko si mu ni say ware no na hia Duana, and ever said to move him free, Joadana Babisi, Sunday, not just here, who said, Yet to me, at the Honor Quaqua Edding,
0: okay,
1: a quaqua goons, yes, Rama, Mumma Ebre, now Monshay in him, Yedabeba. Why, Yedabeba, Mumma Ebre, Monshay, that you go soon in penny for every home coming, who say Honor, who here, and see a best eye day, a boss to dear mamma, and Pessy a berno, and 10 terms, as in 10 terms, so you're penny near Yaka, okay, we'll say, we are dabbing, and you're worried we be ye. We named the idea so why we obey. And I said, so plan B, they say, me worry we obey. And Adriana Bassi, me worry we obey. And I didn't hear you run out with tea with them. So why did that we are obey? But who named Fapim, the entire yes, so why they obey ye? And Nuntina, yes, so my brain, and tell us some. Say, Mumma Ebre, and in painful goes with him come, we obey the old mamma. Now, Adriana Bower Heidi. Or a kind of saying, or beside the abrem, we are but train for my Edu. I think the anonymous and me say, buy anonymous and me say, buy one no semi chat.
0: Okay, Jacuzia, yes, sorry, sonna. The Kenyan says the Yagdi Kano. Or by then at the bone in his shimono, a debian who are and then a young cook with Yawa dear, a year musu, and I say, Diabo, aha, and you Diabo, and you musu, name of Muntia, Siawa, what do you mono, and only Yana. 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
0: Okay.
1: Never ba. Cause a honey soon here.
0: Yes.
1: Moon senior waha. Yen dachin since no. Send a bear dachin that you can say, as Miss Michelle, why really is that? Ah, me could say plan B. Plan B in a shy warrior, so you know, and it is yes, yen yanji. I said, Diana, but then time not so I bones and it's too much as saying the names will be castle. Utien or plan B, no man could shine it off we were reno. And untino. Moon time could you and for my. Edu.
0: I was here.
1: Better was a sober kind, sir.
0: Miss Medas.
1: Not yet, the hour you may buy. Na end, you may bomb pie and say, and so be not yet car.
0: What I say,
1: Medoffy say, to one send me worry as you may see, Medoffy says, I now so do the anime example.
0: Like, come
1: on. Not do the anime case study of mine, and print plain dear winnie be dear. Empire and the elbow. Se ube nye bi, nyanko pombe dumu bie, unsabe to biso.
0: Wow, amen.
1: Natchele se.
0: Amen.
1: Ebe biya ya dede.

I mean, you're better soon, and I'm going to say, I'm going to say, I'm going to say, I'm going to say, I'm going to say, I'm going to say, I'm going to say, I'm going to say, I'm going to say, I'm going to say, I'm going to say, I'm going to say, I'm going to say, I'm going to say, I'm going to say, I'm going to say, I'm going to say, I'm going to say, I'm going to say, I'm going to say, I'm going to say, I'm going to say, I'm going to say, I'm going to say, I'm going to say, I'm going to say, I'm going to say, I'm going to say, I'm going to say, I'm going to say, I'm going to say, I'm going to say, I'm going to say, I'm going to say, I'm going to say, I'm going to say, I'm going to say, I'm going to say, I'm going to say, I'm going to say, I'm going to say, I'm going to say, I'm going to say, I'm going to say, I'm going to say, I'm going to say, I'm going to say, I'm going to say, I'm going to say, I'm going to say, I'm going to say, I'm going to say, I'm

Abusia was so good, seniors are for fear, Jimmy Dame. It was Plan B 104.5 FM. So, and check on your ball at your second segment name. Now, I watch your topic and penny for the abetu journal. Ya twasso at the chin home and come on. Now, son, I know. I mean, Uncle PM or Mco Ventures, what's the Mco Ventures, dear? None of them said, yes, and Papa Fee, ho, and I'm a duo, a boy, recap, Papa Fee, a wha, and the Mco Ventures, open car, so open car, hire, a ho, and a whistle do when he a cook with him. Some we are sorry, some we are so cool, no more co baby, no more per bass. Mco Ventures, no some do when you coach him, Uncle High Bass, a papa, I don't call Edema Bassum, Jim. One crown crown, and one cousin's old pecker, would be your rounds, Nina. 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Say, Ghana, dear, say, I'm a full so dear, Adole Sebra. E Jani be a wopen, ubenye bi ewo wana kache, seye jolof, seye banku, seye fufu, seye mutuo, nina adole sebra, ubenye bi, epane mkwanyo, so ahodro, ahodro, ahodro, ahodro, nkate mkwanyo woho, nkate be 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Channel so see a J orders and it's no ye party. Oh yeah, wedding, a wardrobe, corporate event. Now you said you need to be PSC and Kwadia. And who be here so doing you and assembly of a cock or dying at Dole Catering Services. No, why you're not now. Come, come, come, come, come. 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But dying at Dole Catering Services. Upe ya chira kwenye opposite community 8 number 3 primary school tema eho ena Adole Catering Services yewo ubeti minso afreying ewo 0245 707628 0245 707628.

0: MCA was so seeing and support for Jumedi Ewa Plan B 104.5 FM. So, yeah, bo Eddie Rasakin segment, the man is now a topic company for the better to Janum, overcoming fear. And no any topic I'm paying for a day a bet to dry a boy I can say any abasa if you're a juadano and I wada a ya die a ya di bo evra ye fie ye sukumu and I feel so yen sorry ho and ne ye de topic no ebo a day evra ne Reverend Benjamin Boateng abet nasi ono enes of penny awada Cornerstone Family Chapel Assemblies of God Tema Community na abet nasi yen kwa ninche ye manache emano akwaba Reverend, Pacho Machim.
1: Yeah, me dear.
0: Pacho, let us sing.
1: Yes, I don't know. So,
0: yes, me hoye papa, papa.
1: And I, yes, I say, Mr. Andran, sooner a year when I'm more than a more de cacra.
0: More de. Oh, okay.
1: Okay. Oh, no, to my see.
0: Matilda might miss you. Matilda,
1: miss you. A pen once a
0: miss you.
1: Coffer by, Coffer.
0: Mint, yes, yes.
1: Ah, this week ye share them Prophet Mike.
0: Ike. Okay, now what topic no overcoming fear and no any topic a fear Juada no a dem ha aye butu butu just say you come ewa ha topic ye won't hear me pan if you say a dear be a yen shedda emoso and once no topic in a bet told Jano not just say many a Japan the free minim say a fear Juada ni aye who knew much to say yes yan dear nene aye what done a topic in a bora ye fear ye so cool. And I feel so young, sorry, my whole any topic in the area. And I said, maybe a yen with Yano, a topic in your chassis, a crans, and a Ebian and Nanny Diet, Dikaya, or be 18 and Sapofiju, Mediano, and Nuntina was any panitia, Sia, and Sana, your boy Vremna, 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
1: Yo, akusia medase. 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
0: Okay. MCA Lady Elizabeth Kesua Noti Abet Nancy Ono and ACU and my cares Mlimri and Beat. Lady
2: Nana Nia Akosia Papebi.
0: I'm trying to say.
2: I don't know who more bro.
0: Okay.
3: Akosia Jim for a papebi.
2: Medas. Obason to boom. When you're a friend African woman.
4: Ah.
2: Oh my goodness.
4: My God. Oh my God. My God.
0: Many medas.
3: All for you.
2: You do all.
3: You didn't expect it.
0: Topic now, overcoming fear. No, any topic no. Emra, yes, I see a Jordan. Emra, now, Reverend, I can be brains. You're a boy with a man, sir. And a coffee, ye sukumu, and I think so. Yeah, sorry, my honey, the topic they call. Na lady, I have a bad time in the fear in the bemo. Types of fear, maybe a coso, and we in fear.
2: Medas say, Mintia, it's a phone, you know, and a Mintia taxi driver. Or the Mebano pay, needing the Isaac. He's a lovely person. Mm-hmm. I mean, Ebra means me for cano, not a bimu see if he can him. Mammy for me, and you be normal, you know, almost the Syria and the AC. Now you could tell, said driver, no, only Neduma, only your yes, so he's a friendly person, ain't you know. Papa Isaac, make us a mechiao, into mechiao, and opinion, I mean, shall I cause wa ma wo FM, no, I mean, and na he ya. No movement. We be seeing a whole lot of things.
3: I'm not sure of Isaac. I mean, okay, so you see that about the meba.
0: Monday,
3: no. In fact, sir, you may do your cross your knees, sir. My man, 100 gun or so, knees, sir. The first taxi driver was you, Eja, a year, next time. And I'm saying, no,
2: it's a chairman,
3: and I'm sick, Jay, in Susan, I'm the command.
2: Wow,
3: Yamisha, Yaru, Yaru, come to fight.
0: Yeah, I want to pop up, but taxi drivers don't see a
3: phone. Maybe Musu, maybe Musu play a wicked.
0: Yes, I know. Okay, so my oh, bad plan BFM, Nankasa, go bad station. Only on himself, yeah, who's Yako, Ben, who cast a woo, bad station. Oh, no, Baba.
3: So,
0: no, Baba.
3: That's a Nankasa, make up plan B.
0: Beso, no, Baba, no, watching the video, not to
3: Mati.
0: Oh, no, Baba, no, watching the video, no, and they are two for the amount. So, no, dear. Oh, tear plan B, crowd boss or do beba.
2: Or do beba, no crap.
0: Almost see a form.
3: Me who point?
0: Aha, Missy, I'm watching your beer for Miss Appa. Let me drop one coming, yes, so. Oh, plan B, we sound so.
2: That's me, uncle.
3: Yamin Shah, taxi drivers, what he has.
2: Do Isaac one or Aquaco Faba. Yamingo soon shall. Original mama shall be here. Manu Yami make
0: her. And we are what to be. Aha. Auntie Bear Rice Coffee and Bad.
3: And that
0: dear. Auntie Bear, you have seen Jay. Jay.
3: Jutsu.
0: Facebook, woman, Auntie May.
3: Oh, my name going down. No kind of man can be there and come up for
0: that. I'm not sure if Facebook on my hands in me. Why is Papa?
2: Original.
0: That's me. I'm a wakwabu. But you're me who you're now saying. Okay. Okay. It's Lady Kess. It's me and my
2: all right. Yo. Ain't you know said ye can? I mean, ye di can't case through. Who said, mommy, who say it's true to me, my stagnant. It's true will imprison you. It's true will make you not to achieve who you should become. Now, what the ref you more? If you're there, no. It's true, baby, will fear. I mean, and your my baby will fear a bit to me abo ye hu. Na mean picking from the natural one na and painful di kaya bosono. Se natural one no, I mean. Se baby wo hona se a bit to me prawa. You would want to withdraw from such things. I quite remember say me bad boy na usa kiti kiti no. Utu adie wia, utu adie osho. 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But one day no, say mkwala omu wia. Giti yehu ya nwe do it. And as he was approaching, we were far. So we kept shouting, easy, edo. Thinking so obeti hasiye nanka we basa edo odene saka ye she no anka saka ye edo
3: really
2: I know since then I mean anytime obeka say edo pe obested or ko bibi we naka say edo no I can no ain't no, I mean, sometimes, no, these are some of the things that happens in the home. A fano in Kualana fano. Sometimes, I could see a man yet. We'll see my duty that I could encore.
0: I'll
2: see a hona me fever. Sir, I'm right here. Y'all knew me, dear great name, tear ye, Dana. Y'all won't call who could school now for 4 years. Y'all share you. Remember, be children a skill, but I could be paid if they do a biff, you know. Yeah, now now before me man me who am I to say, my dear be ni dey, baby afanani so, so it puts fear in that child. Aside that, no, I will phone na kasa na ano. It's unfortunate, yeye anso no, because of your past experiences being tino, eya na ehu weye mu raising up our kids, on say. E bi a baby a mi kwa nante ye. 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And yes, sir, misro ehubo mi muntino. This is what we end up doing. Yet the extra pressure eto san kwala so. Because usro say or be kwa kofa. Nin say dia ba. And so a bia ube kra no or no ni petipiti no yen. Or kwa sorry. Or ko school. 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But just saw your vocal. 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You have it, but a bia wo wo di eno. 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And sometimes in so a banner in colour at this new one. A woofo being so a wha or non sweb you swano na sebi unimade. 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A yo monk. Nay, I mean, see, I see any to your monk. Eh? I was so to make a job and say, share me, Mr. Take class to me re.
3: Bring the bay. Oh, bring the bay. Oh, bring the bay. Oh, bring the bay. Oh, bring the bay. Oh, bring the bay. Oh, bring the bay. Oh, bring the bay. Oh, bring the bay. Oh, bring the bay. Oh, bring the bay. Oh, bring the bay. Oh, bring the bay. Oh, bring the bay. Oh, bring the bay. Oh, bring the bay. Oh, bring the bay. Oh, bring the bay. Oh, bring the bay. Oh, bring the bay. Oh, bring the bay. Oh, bring the bay. Oh, bring the bay. Oh, bring the bay. Oh, bring the bay. Oh, bring the bay. Oh, bring the bay. Oh, bring the bay. Oh, bring the bay. Oh, bring the bay. Oh, bring the bay. Oh, bring the bay. Oh, bring the bay. Oh, bring the bay. Oh, bring the bay. Oh, bring the bay. Oh, bring the bay. Oh, bring the bay. O Papa, now we should hear what so. A dear was so, and media may proud them one of me who said, down on the quarter, papa, and mammy was semi fam bro. A fee papa share or share reports is what? Papa didn't
0: want to be
3: as an island one candidate.
0: I had a one in one from the park.
3: One candidate.
2: It's in Pacho. I saw you make a bunch of massive. You see, you. For me, I will still say that, oh, your mommy, oh, your papa, not Sebi, who son, who team. I mean, let your children know. See, and may kind of such that, what catch your Akolani say, say, Nana, you me Sebia, but currently, it is no longer like that. Now, Kolani, who so, oh, a sick will be asking. It is part of life. Men can kiss me, me, as I'm Samin, growing up, I'm yeah, you know, we hear me exams reporter. Sometimes, yeah, 20, yeah, 30, I'm 28. Yes,
0: on a book, she did not just on the mat 29, it's a general 30.
2: And you can imagine, recently, me kwaye me masters, na, results ni baye, na minya biwo bako. And I was so furious, eye me ya. Me se, ah, na de na minya A minus, na B. Na me kasa, me banishwe me nimdi, I say, ah, look who is talking. You used to have F. Yes, but today you are struck, you are by the grace. You see, I mean, this reminds me. Ning and I are here. Growing up, that means you at this year. Because 212, 224, you're big boom.
0: Mental.
2: And me be seeing so, me papa ye mbi, or boomy. To me who booka, na me sure. And I mean, one of my stories, it's nothing. Me enter university for my first time, straight to the notice board. Now my for results are back. In who and there woman, bra me bra as a micro university. That one is for another story because of him. Fear. Because I've been told that nothing good can come from me. I cannot do anything reasonable. Internet sa fear no. To me do ya push me. Papaya da rumor or me a coffer forms. Or bet you me mad skakra and then the
3: mommy who you
2: go school me got your entrance exams and then you had run me pass and then I was admitted to Pentecost University. Me do or me go straight to the board and say rade. Me penny to turn in here. Me pay F. F pe na me pay. Me show me pay E. Me pay B because you say me nya. Into no fifty.
3: In between four.
2: C D terade mamieno.
0: Mamieno ana mi fancy.
2: Fear. Me da se.
3: Obu ni wambo fear.
2: Enye easy. If it dey me cut na class. Ye terade ya. Me to me mami sa sun my contribution. Into at a point I noticed na lecturers no they were admiring me. And the students were admiring me. Now say, I saw my dear, you can't walk a crab to me, are you? Me, Me, what do they call it? Project work. I had A. And I did everything myself. My husband, you be a. Or no, because I just got exams room. Now, nim say, into me, try exams now. And pass, and copy. Tenacity. Ne fail, you buy a bare reset. Because on no ni integrity no. And who he and what's your person because no suffer maybe. So he always internal what the project work crab banner you are like, oh papa, it be a bema guidelines for him to do it for you. So I forced myself, I pushed myself to overcome that fear. And by the grace of God, me yebi mi nya e. And then I graduated with a second class. Ain't you know, learning from this, no, I tell myself, say, senkasha sienu minyo bi. Parenting guidance be. I can say, yes, this is your situation. Emma and mo nem mom no pushi piako wenim piako wenim pia. You can do it piako wenima. And come here, fine. You understand? And then I noticed, says, and come here, me who panka a. You understand? Internal. Sometimes, no, I mean, I bring from childhood, you know, it to me the e, e she yimu.
0: Not sure.
2: Into bedu classroom, no, na e ye e juma e wo.
0: Not sure.
2: Into no, I mean, you just don't have to entertain fear. And saying this, no, na me too, I will phone you now. Say yes, sir. E mo frana shasi no. Hi, hi, no. Any would see a woo, wa bong, unto me, yeshe. Let us stop saying those things to the kids.
3: Matu misika.
2: Oh, my wasting misika. Oh, mama yenta isageni. A fear again. A be a colano, ne pitse pitse wa kwako fangin seaba. Mammy bebe or say, eh, meaning so beka kwa nyimu wa kwem panka usika me di show ko school no. Me de to.
0: Oh, minimum view on the I said 3 years ya mu quick. Oh, my made a tour, papa de tour, and MP, and your bank has 3 years, no, but not a year when you're a chain.
3: Unless you,
2: yeah, very humiliating. But you ask yourself, say,
4: oh, no kind letters, those this letter pass, I'm a kind of person. Oh, no, be a chain.
2: My question is, Akolanda means na wakwako faban. Akolana wa wono no. Oye nipa. Ain't no nina so enko kase. Wakwako fine instinct, no, or ye useless, or ye hopeless, in the so be any so. We, yes, sir, would they, it would be, et so abofrane so. And a radi anyan adum, I'm a win to me in guinea way, fuma. Ubil sena, a huno, a delimitation of abatson so. Yes, internal, and a pay dear, I woof for Miss Remo, Mijina Menaso, and I make a semikitamo name. Yes, sir, and Colano. Ebi ashasi enye fe.
0: Oh, that's true.
2: Yes, but you can never tell where those children are going to.
0: Oh, ebi ashasi
3: enye fe.
0: So
3: he makacho se me wo school na mass. Me mass teacher bu me sa. Hey, u pay me train. Now they figures ni shishi mu krapo na. Mami, I'm fat.
0: Okay.
3: Oh, inti me makacho me mani se mu ko school ni mamu massa. Homework, don't bring it to me. Mo fa nko mo ma me ho.
0: Only
3: do I good with mathematics. In tampa for maths, English. Any science ni other ones ni there. Nyame adom. Meet me abwa. So hu. Me say ma nye twi da. But o di twi Bible beto a meet me kan. So hu.
2: God said there are special graces crampons so where radede ma such children.
3: Yeah.
2: Into no within that moment na wobano eya o say academically the child is not good you know be a wenine share a dum be a one so ne jina sa a dum ne so far motivate ya kolano. You see, with all my flaws in school, me to me be a cupboard girl da with all the flaws. Odogono secondary school, I became the girls' prefect. SU vice. You understand? With all the flaws. Into no, as a parent, no, you look at that particular child with all the flaws and any weaknesses. No, if some of these things can come out of the child, it should inform you, Sakolawe. I don't be one. So, and that no, is it Reverend Marfo Nekaya and as a Reverend Nini? No, Sishe. Most of the time, no, in Kuala, a yard do a woman's son. A yard, they also face battles and challenges. Inti a fear no wo parents no. When there was a wish, I said the battles and the challenges of the child will not put fear in that child. Na embeye limitation e makolano. Nemu wo ye ni booster ne buano. Number one fan. Oje F ni kraba o si ye crunchy be many. Hey, never want fe for. And we're trying to have say anyway. This is not the end of life.
0: Yes. Parenting goes beyond what a woman may be on meeting, but to and it goes beyond that. And funny enough, topic number two, me say me phone and me who I every video be a making who be a is balls back to topic. No, and I pay a video be a not I think so a psychologist or like I say, Obano, you be an inquired man and our school inquired man in me here. There are certain things where also ma when you call me, you are for me when you have on a show banner. And it's then they go say, me mammy, me cousin, I know that, me papa, me cousin, I know that, and I'm the only. And you can't get in kitty be out the year, no. And
2: sure.
0: And you mean about bears, I hatred, no. But when you die, why? Carbani, you mean, your bear, I will say, and then you banner on show when you say, no. It's true. No, mammy, who's a parent, and it goes beyond.
2: It goes beyond that. I mean,
0: outside.
2: Yes. So you providing the basic needs for the child. You need to work on the child's emotions.
0: Yes.
2: And then attachments.
0: Mm-hmm.
2: There are some parents that they are not attached to their children in any way.
0: Mm-hmm.
2: Aside giving money, providing, blah, blah, blah, and all that.
0: Mm-hmm.
2: There is no kind of relationship or connection in attachment.
0: Mm-hmm.
2: Internal. If your child should stay out of school
0: mm-hmm.
2: 1 month, na on preso baby sawase, please, please. Uni akola wofie, akola do betumi epie, wakwa boba, on shishe se, ma wehina mintiano. Anase anopa, normal time, I would pie fi dem, unyam pie maye. Akola antumi be checking up on mommy, and daddy so. Why is daddy still in the room? Why is mommy still in the room? Attachment issues. They say you are not connected. Internal, ningina are a part of our responsibilities towards our children. But anopeno, your focus no is the fear. Internal, aside all other ones, no, I mean parents being so so strict that said that they put fear in their children. I think, let me pause here and Auntie May Wahidi, she will take us through the homematics.
0: And Auntie May Bantam, the uncommon, if you're man, uncommon school name,
2: she's all round. She's ready for you.
0: Auntie May Abalon, if I crab a cafe, the only a boy without school name.
2: We can't do it.
4: But I say, Mamma, that your man Cassano would in time our yenna. Last week, me knew about because, my top be, group be, says, Friday, we call prayer meeting. Me rather happen, the spirit of the two was a fee. See, so for a year, a human, so I was hoping your agents all can fee. I face Sunday, so me share, and I'm so net as I did we say. It is your mind, your brain, not a play with you about the unknown. Bibia, as I say, complete. Now, I have a fashion at the corner complete. There will never system, no.
2: Now,
4: I get it, the greater part of brain, no. And to say, see, no, I am who poor dear. And my eyes is slow now. Kaya, and I said, why drink was this one? And I said, oh, person, we yes, I did now. And the I said, come on, two, where they are coming to now, and the brain. And in the whole other brain, I can't just say no. When I never system, no, so I start to say, Popunti, or fear of something to the extent, say, he or she doesn't want it to be mentioned. No one was there, and I just said, Ubu didn't cry. That said, ni bune ebe fu ohun anase suru no suru se o kansa de no krebesi me tu kwan dana ebe kole papa e tu kwan na oba e na na me hu escalator da nti oba e no come e kwa shops no big shops no e machine na wogina do na in fact be sin na me bu fu ohun because I saw it as I said. It's a man. So everybody is working on the thing. So you alone, you fall down. You alone will die on the thing. So tell me why you are afraid of the thing. Let's stop everything. Tell me the reason why I'm saying. See, you see, when you know, say, but if you fall, they'll just pick you up or somebody.
2: Wow.
4: In fact,
2: we come at the end.
4: First time, Madame Fubia was shopping. 7th floor. Original so bit ko train me na my first staircase no. I'm telling you. No. Fear of the just say to the enter what obi can be be. Na it say say obi I trust in obi I no know for na. Obi can just say hey, you careful me kind na me ni mama be call baby. Na you fat you there could that's the only thing. I want. Me china ho sa. Yakopon na odo nipa. Me say na papa bia pamme. Wa fa me from me ti e di me jina sukuta me musa e si e no jai me muna me si step down into me she dey know security I say I heard you speaking Ghanaian language I've been Jamaican I've been to Ghana before
0: I was only here no so bo am
4: fa me na me cause hey this is a 30 minutes go to kill but say kwa for 2% she say and to fear, hey, Adebia, it took a very long time to see Apple say you're slower, and I'm meeting me for. And it won. It got to the point that sister, to say car, effort to say, yes, I'm the N1, if you see. I try me to meet me, see, to say, oh, it gives me fear of height. When you say, plane crying, you'll be on it to me for. And you'll be on it to me for plane, remember. I default the brain, you'll be on it to me to not plane, because. And then it say, hey, maybe you must be cosina me cocaine.
3: I ba me de swimi.
4: That kind of. And to fear ya devia, and your nervous system, something that you are supposed to complete, and all play on your mind that it cannot be completed, it cannot be done. Into onu no kasa chenti. One kasa I to say, se u kujina din so unsa u popo. Unsa din American machine na u kujina so. And no, and the mad American me saying. She said theater, hospital theater. And me say hospital is human day. Cause theater na kasa me do ha me yari. Machines, ni gadgets, ni yomane wapamu.

0: It's something that I'm saying, and no one is a sign. It's me, I say, one of the emotional challenges are a sign, but one is careful. Because people who say you are his or her hero, anything you say, be aware of the champion, say, no, the boss, oh, my mommy, and I'm a soft form, meeting, I can say, hey, I hand no say, what do you mean for her? Meanwhile, no. A man to me, skin, ice skating, skin, oh, you, sense of fear, no, we hear free will, and our money free will, into fear, dear. In fact, I did, you better say, as I said, we'll try to overcome it psychologically. And one casa with the help of God, no, the umpire said, because some of the things in the home, no. To say, Mama, I can't day, so be a horn no more. I dear be a war on Kumuda. Now, a big post through said, yeah, you saw gas with you.
1: Yeah,
0: be a war, until you saw gas. Stove, so be anywhere, until you saw and conformal. Petty fear,
2: yeah. I know. Madame Fubi, a worry professor. Now, professor, let me say, oh, show gas. For the first 20 years of their marriage, the lady was using cobalt.
0: So,
2: they said, who got the gas? It took that 20 years. It's not scary. And no cry, buy your gas, buy ye. Then they'll say, no, they're so. I mean, extreme fears.
0: Or so matches, no, so gas, not upper matches, no, no, top matches, natural gas is no done. And to say so, sound so,
2: only
0: I said gas, smoke, to realize how bon gas and corners, Osunam say, and found sun can't be. It's a
2: bit too heavy
0: because it be a not common. She wants to try it, no attempt it. Now, what part or Pabiwa, and I said, would you win him? And what you'll be back? And to make up a two cylinder naming and say, it's no, a fear no, the main a yinia, yea, that we don't sell our fears to them. The other people in the home. Now, a fear of the unknown. Fear, nankasaya, not knowing what is aftermath. But the unknown, so, a bad time. So, what we say, Mama, I started with education and so. Me more din be a name more. Not me who say, me be as a old toe, me lie. And you be a nebeka say, any year, but. You have that fear in you, say, hey, I call any that chin. So, a cobbe or ye bibi, not so pima. To say, as I'm so say, Papa, say, would they fail a brand and visit? But, obi, oh, shankola name crying, sir. Uncashi, say, hey, now call ye ya feeling, but their body language, how they respond to the child. See, oh, call ye, as I'm saying, hey, and now we are the mamma, yay. Then on one say Kai, what she or he has gone to say, hey, sir, na me hear you, but because onka, into akolani, say, who cheerleading, say, who can be a chen, say, hey, because some of the times they don't look that, they don't tell you that, but they expect you. Say, Ube can be at two necras or say, Ebeye. But I said, they can say, buy a fine, serve you on your camera, master your TV. I can say, hey, when they were home fair and run, me by them say, you want me to say that you are looking pretty anyway? You are looking well, Bibi, sir, also say, and then I make an open and can't you be say, a man, your pastor Matthew. You say, yo, so I'm a man, that is your nature. Sana nipa biati, obia presenting, oh, could you call you know, as I'm saying, now, could you, would a yenshe, a china dear, pepper way, na emi say, I hear but GD, maybe to make a joseph, this one there. her this thing is showing second class. We say, no.

0: angels mark the papers. It's not the examiners, no, because examiner be what? OBC or co examiner this year or mark paper. Or see, only be what's a meeting.
1: I got that.
0: Only be what's a meeting.
1: Disappointing.
0: And you know, Miss Yako Kumasin, a student, a fabas, me pray. I'm going to call after what see prayers. I watch ya. Big bus. I'm going to call for favor. So I'm going to favor on what see marking. I'm going to call for umpire. It taught me a lot of things. I say, hey, so I also watch 3 year pound. What been? What they got to one of my quarter? What big got three paper nature? I say, and the crime menu come. My party, I brand my brand and deadline.
2: Oh, yes. And
0: I saw a paper. No, no, what? What? 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
2: mi ni mo bi o say oni mo bi o die one sorry and nti no. Okay.
0: So, the fear of the unknown. Nipani wasn't ready, like you know, or caught that kebina. Red lipstick, pash and eyelash, wash any best nighty. It is all bad, not the hard. So, we will cry. Ufana, you don't have any insults behind her because she's looking pretty. So, fear of the unknown. That's this thing.
2: Oh, so, I bet you know, fresh.
0: Because I don't know whether hospital or not. Nurses need did your way. We're not look at her. People react and grow for ye nyoma and grow for a sebu omu a boom grow for fasu ye way nyinano. The obi wo ha osroni future said, ye busa star bi wo gana and say, what's your greatest fear? I say to be poor in the future. So, oh my dear, so what's the greatest fear? It is a case fear. Fear is not like what you are seeing now. And even if it is what you are seeing, what it depicts to you. So what the picture now will show? Obi to meet and also say how can we meet book? I'm a man for 200 So it's anything can happen. Say and no na sa a roller skate a America. Round. Also sometimes you just watch it and you are even afraid for the people sitting in it. Say because they don't have that sense of fear. But wuna wushen.
2: Uti echirimu.
0: We must show. And the man, but they think that every day can be a die.
2: Oh, die be die.
0: Oh, die be die.
2: Okay, Lady Kess.
1: To me, I can't in seven. I can say, but I think, say, one other fear I a woofie and you busnum a yari. Ain't no obi or house, you me, mammy, what diabetes. Mammy was asthma, papa was asthma. Ain't no. A susan sansoka crabby when a brave woman, Neddy, a shinimo. And like Auntie May was talking about Obana no sro, ewo came, e be a na, ne dofuno, ubuye, ewo, genimo. Ain't no obin swan most of the time, we rebus him one. Nima me boo, because na diabetes, and I say. Heart attack and I say asthma and I say baby sir. Ono so sa e hunu e to me e betina nimu. Intinu be on se onam yina na e hu e shene so. I mean, we no ka asofu no be catch your mom. Mame fe yasofu. Oh say we call deliverance session and our counseling sessions and they begin to pour out their fears and you could see say we no. Sometimes ne cry yare no on call hospital po and my young confirm me yes say this is what is happening to you what say when assume sign to no ogun said there ya nani mama ye ne yem ne yem na nso ne yem be ne ya to see hey e bi na ye
0: me maybe me da kwa say me da ya na to say I said, ah, baby, movie will be true. Me, but me treat by doctor we was. Me, I heard me. That's me try something, and I'm doing me in several. Me, I said, who say, how you rough? And I'm sorry to them. Hey, and then, me, I say, name, see, but my dream. Before me sister knows, oh, my, me, yeah, this is here, and I'm from. So, friend, you, me, knife, it's in, I'm not saying, I'm saying, I'm friend, me, I'm making, I say, ah. I didn't say so to me, no, Sasha.
2: Just end a lot of prejudice, I said. Yeah, pants, that was so.
0: Said, I'm not me feeling, Sammy, because I'm coming to Namiyami who said, I said, hey, until I know texting me, test TV, I'm in corner, I'm in corner, yeah, I didn't know, or throw, has a droby mammy like antibiotics, BS, oh. But your warm water and salt and gargle first. Until you're 3 days. But only sister, me uncle Google. Me say, and first symptoms in Google. Into the dear matcher, na yen is an acquired test, na results in your track. First sending. Me hear warm water and I dear chin, me had in his ah. I said, I didn't any hot. Sometimes, you know, when you well craft food particles, it will stay warm. But I didn't know, no, so I was a clean. It's no, hey, I'm not for me. I said that we are then grandma, Mr. Grandma, and comfortable. It's a fear. And why it didn't be ever
2: me see. Why am I seeing
0: that? Now it's a young dude. Now we see, I am Mr. Grandma,
2: Mr. Wendro. We am dude.
1: Me say ya down for be no yari malaria no koto e dre be no num ye. Hey, if ye de fee home say obi ti ye na be na unkoto ni dini esha say M. Na unkoto M no. Ye gina ye to go so
0: to Andrew. Ne yiri bleedi, wa mana num bi. Wa over bleedi ma order.
1: Look at it.
0: Who low pressure na obi ya prescribe ye drone number. Mammy, no sense, and I ask you, no bleedy. I'm sorry, no, me, mom, no bleedy.
2: Ah, oh,
0: so.
1: Fear,
2: Reverend Benjamin, Mr. Young Quas, sorry, na your brain no air quality, sir.
3: You are, I could say, and then me baby in suman can be. And then me baby in suman can be. Me ya dinanka, matras nanka, Bashamudi nanka, eja, messia, ABFE, Lady Kess, and then mommy, eho. But I go see, I share a sorry mu fear na. Basically, I do one age na. I can say, near mammy and sasso. The edikan ye spiritual fear. Okay, spiritual fear, which let me say Tuesday no say Monday no will be beside one sem, which is the fear of the Lord. Okay, the fear of the Lord in the reverence and out towards God. Okay, it no miss obekaya me can be say usro papa ne no interest usro no in that negative manner, but what they any day ubu and their manu into nyankopon aside no that is it. Okay, then again no in the other direction no a Christopher and any part any yes rob on some okay we fear Satan we fear the devil into no share the fear of the Lord no any the fear of Satan now any the same. The fear of the Lord has a level of love, respect,
4: and honor,
3: and humility and honor towards God. Okay, but the fear to the enemy, and I say Satan, no, Madame Fumida can say, I don't make chisa or Monsamno. Send a menene becono. And I'm saying, oh, I'm going to be on your Monsamo. So, ain't you know, these are the two we say I make when it comes to spiritual fear. No? Then the fear of judgment. Okay. 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And not say so, whom? Ain't you know, Nipa does me. I know some people don't really believe in the kind of saying judgment day, heaven and hell, and so on, and so rapture, and so on, and so forth. You know, but as true followers of Christ, I just sign your money, you know, say, oh, ni. Nyan coupon on nanti nine coupon quanso. Na one nampo and awati kemu. Na what is a obi preachy about judgment day. Bonne any the end times are the hubi beshe wakumemu. If you are not really prepared, do one say or no really know you begin to think about them. They be make us say, O Christo ni bia and then ne say Christo ba na se obeko heaven on him. On console ni ni pada se ni bia we know on so fu prophet o ye den o musra no so chain obofo ngusra krapo na enye obofo ni pawo meka abofo angels aha na o be call heaven now you know on console you know you know the sense of thinking about the judgment day also poses fear in us as Christians. Then the last one I make the fear of punishment. Okay. And it's a men call heaven a him for meko. And say who gain judgment punishment who pa na ye say the him for tra say ya ye the lake of fire. To say a puye that way. Na Adani eja na nya Bible ni se ye de mi kotum meshi ensumi wu I will forever be in pain torment. The moment these things comes to mind, no, it also poses say a certain kind of fear in the heart of Christians. Okay, and, you know, in the church, you know, these are the few ones I met in Yaka. The dread of immediate earthly consequences for breaking religious laws or falling to failing to adhere to strict community standards. Okay, these are all forms of fear that comes to us as a church. We are spiritual ones. As a church, sometimes I fear, say, one time, Bibibe Siama community, no, ever rising against the church, and so on and so forth. I heard about one pastor friend of mine, community, no, I didn't call, yeah, Yakubu Buna, sorry. Okay, and so, me test Bibisana. I'm also in a community. And to know what must I do to be one with the community? Senebeya, asore no ne community ne benya good rapport, good relationship. Asa and to me, okay. And to know these are the few ones I can talk about as far as the church is concerned.
1: Make a car cup of a day, Una. Name 70 be fear of judgment. I mean, or no, did call final day, but sometimes, you know, most people who are Christians who are supposed to go to church are not going to church because of the fear of judgment. Judgment is a be our quacking insane, and I discipline baby, and some of them are also not going to church because they fear, say, omokwa soria, what they are doing will be addressed on the platform.
3: They'll be exposed.
1: Yes. On say, software, and you're not netting, but all kind, trust them, no, no way, sunya, no, they are baby preaching. Ain't you know, oh, neo behuno, and no one seven no babeka. No bejina honor, can't. E bi ana auntie si na auntie ya wo mo te ho ne bra kwadwo wo mo se ya asem na so fuking you understand and said they are not, cause sometimes no, when we preach the message and we are able to mention some behaviors, some attitudes and their corresponding results e di hu bi eba into no at that point where you see, oh, okay, minim se me bokro no a ebe to me desa or how ye abameso. 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There be ah na mintai sugar daddy papi sikedi na mini den. You understand that one? Eh, baby, sana boy. Ain't no bill say ochene.
2: Na o so gumo nu.
3: Na sa de na one or the
2: one. O so gumo nu, ain't no. Asa o de.
1: Ain't no.
2: To be free na ha.
0: No one na. Nothing could be boy if you hear me.
1: You had to find to free.
0: I said
1: nothing could be.
0: Nothing could be. Nothing could
2: be. Nothing could be.
1: Nothing could be. You need to say that thing again. What's the day? Nothing could be.
0: I said, interview and he said over to two because we must walk back car. So we park the car. Demura, the boy is so hot. Now come here, not to so grand. Now we
2: walk car
1: and buy the other day. Nothing could be.
2: We're champion. We compress
0: every time we can. You know, we confess, but you know, say na, you know, you're teasing. papa is ah ni trouser ka kaka no one check no one the bus 10 so we were your bus 15 na no
3: one check already us in
0: I had the four box no funny bus ni disqualify no
2: as me
1: anyway so like the uncle and I may buff no was to emphasize on the fact that a Christophor Bebre are staying at home because of the fear of messages that have been preached in some churches. So some people, because of the fear of that, they stay back and they want to do what they are doing and enjoy doing
3: it. I mean, for Caribbean, so Lady Diana, once I just wanted to conclude, like, put all in a package.
2: Mm-hmm.
3: But Lady Kess, I boss with you. Once a sorry, yeah, a place when you enter, you the message comes to rebuke,
4: mm-hmm.
3: correct, and direct.
2: Mm-hmm.
3: Okay.
2: Mm-hmm.
3: So when the message comes, obi ohonuma a rebukino, obi ohonuma exaltino, no manu
1: prancher,
3: obi ohonuma a warning, a man warning.
2: Mm-hmm.
3: So ain't you know it goes all over. Ain't the Bible say the word of God is like a two-edged sword, no? Okay, baby oha a baby oha a baby oha a tre. So, you know, that is how it is. You know, Obi Ohonuma Ofo said, I am not ready to leave what I am doing. You know, until I'm ready, you know, I'm not going to church.
2: Okay, yes, sir. Topic, like I say, you're overcoming fear, not a thief, won't you mean, brim? See, I'm sure, quite a bit fast, so you be this, sir, who is so in Kunim. Wait, 3 minutes, now you're in church, sir, come in, phone lines, times, now, no, you're in a man for a man.
1: Fear back home, let me mention it quickly. Sometimes I will say family traces, and you may be a cause we will see your name internal. Now, Eddie, who be about this?
4: So,
1: Bible said, when you accept Jesus as your Lord and personal Savior, we remove you, woman, about him. All things have become new. Behold, all things are gone. Ain't in Woodin, I radiate some so. Now, would they be this and your my way? So, let me say, Reverend Banson, look for scriptures that address that situation of fear, no? And then address the situation without fear. We yen sa a bit to me abwa. And one other thing, so you say you ask yourself, say, okay, Ebusiano, must say yare we in a woman, let's say cocoa. What do they do to get the cocoa? Or more banchin, omuye se, and the cocoa ni ba. Then you the individual no that you want to overcome that fear of getting the cocoa no. Avoid doing those things that the family does that brings the cocoa. You understand? Into the bia busiano or more cancer, hypertension, or any disease that is related to alcohol or whatever. If that is what the family members are doing, that is bringing the sickness. What do you have to do? This you need to stay away from those things. Said your bear, sad repercussions no will not come upon you. Then you will be able to overcome that fear. But when you continue to do the things they do the same way and the fear is still there, there is a high probability that you also fall into it. Instead say you better not say I'm a son your man evening now, you know, let's go comb through what is happening and then try to do what we can do and leave the rest to God and He will help us.
2: Okay, I'm doing the camera.
0: Yeah, just undermine it. Like I said, my any to say didn't even fail. That's weird, no. Hey, Miss Rune. Oh, that as I said, what's the son said their narrative, said they will cancel. Sometimes, you know, when you chair, this is like I said mountain top driving. Say yeah, infant said latte high near brain, oh to me, and to not come and for hold, hey, what they miss rope, and any crap. And you can say, hey, me kofa kwa kwa you think the kasana wo kana
4: 104.5
0: cognitive diffusion why dream nan kasano wo wo jemu so there wo nervous system no far ade na o de ma o wo why to say won so so wo blow air on it na from ana wo blow egusu no eno ni say wo wo sasa asem na
1: narrative
0: and our body need can tell say hey I had true no I obi bo from wo baby em say ramp o say or say if you will ramp no what can that do say she and na me guarantee me the far ramp you super ma oh it keep
4: this is plan B 4.5
0: don't rush on working on it even if you think that what building faith and our building what cast no what if you see enough crana what
1: it should be a process
0: say speed crana maybe elevator need speed crana make sure say yes slower because for some time you go through again it won't fit prepare and continue so
1: a gradual process.
0: Kakra and kakra. Ain't no near ma, yes, runo, a dream, casta, a dream,
4: 104.5.
2: A better name, yeah, we're killing it.
3: Wherever the Kakabaka name be, Kakra, me the Becca home, and it's Akusia, me, I believe in the power of words. Okay, like Mama May rightly said, a very, very powerful tool. You bit me be a diffusive fear. Okay, and it's in the Bible, they say, let the weak say, I am strong. Let the sick say, I am strong. Let the poor say, I am rich. Okay, and the more you declare, the more you say it, you know,
4: this is plan B.
3: They will come to pass. It will say, we will be a woman. Use the power of declaration. Okay, declare I can do it. Se nipa pokra bu abom ekra na se you see say you are nkofo nipa kasa no e ba e bring you down e dey hun be she mu a just say to yourself I will do it, I can do it, I will do it, and take a step of faith.
2: Okay,
3: and God will pave the way.
2: Okay, Ebusia, you be a phone line, so Eddie, I'm a friend, I also do a drink today. And I was saying, Bisa Eddie, about 0551 656565 and 0551 656656. Ebusia, I'm at you.
5: I'm going to make you see you move.
2: Kofi Ghana.
5: And I want to go home.
2: But you ain't you.
5: Home. Ha ha ha. Ay, ay, ay. I'm going to say, I'm going to say, topic with your kiki me. With your mechanics, a kiki me. Aye, Makusia. Madame said, Ya born, Eddie, men quanning in our copy, you say, yeah, and I saw men quanning in our sickest of my yo. Some of the medium quanna me yo, the medic Marcos one who, son of the bow, born, Eddie, Miss So Bonnet Copin said, men quanning in the copy, you say, yeah, born, Eddie, a drum's coming ya, or man's coming for me ya, or be the men for me ya. Never some medium business idea, but chop, no better to be my bemoa. Major Hako. Magus, a business idea by a young Yajumu Pau to Sadio and Kaya, but one year the coach will be. Well, Buabum, hey, we are better to see how we can best you and a condomino, hey, a Ghana economy, yes, economy, we are the dependent heavy economy. Heavy economy in the evening from a crown, I saw the Mibidun kind. Ah, yes, Robby, we have you. Ade, Mr. Bonnie, the best one, I must have business idea, the young Yajuma. Magus, yes, Robby.
6: I'm going to go to the house. It will too finish many a party and I will be cashier. I have been in a year before you to come here breaking your two or three two, meaning I have been frontier. need or no. In the only idea, especially Christopher, you show papa, but then move the mainstream. We show the idea. Yes,
7: Christopher.
6: Okay.
7: Ibe you are no teacher. It has a sound so odo diaba 0551656565 and a 0551656656. Ebusia Machio 0551656565 and a 0551656656. Ebusia Machio.
8: Hello.
7: Hello, Machu. Hello.
8: Good morning.
7: Hello. Good morning, Opacho. Didn't you ever say free?
8: Yes, I'm Abigail.
7: Your auntie Abigail, my auntie.
8: Yes.
7: Pacho, let's say.
9: Yes, I don't know what's there.
7: Boko, mind you.
9: I'm not Fabio, but Papa, how about?
7: What say?
9: Since I'm not Fabio, but Papa, how about? What's the one done? You're with them, what's there? And who's the one that can't be here? In fact, I know that I'm crazy. Now, sometimes, no, but that. Now, also, there be a. Pankasa, it's a bit easier to a day, but sorry, not prepared to warm passo. Now, one bow, send out by your sorrow for an aging, and who's seminary dear? I know that a Bible service. Now, pastor, a preacher, and it's the same machine, a torch and a boom boom. Eh, it's a beer shaky. So, for who a bow beer. I was having a dear walk of beer, honey, dear, by you know, say, ebe bom pai na ebe apotesi anga ta ekura se na be ya ba e ma ye ehunu e mba bebre
7: e da mo ye da se franso ebusi ama chi o pacho udini bebe aka se fri
10: atem na na bom fe
7: yo na na pacho
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7: Okay, Nana, you be you want to. I will see you on me, Afri. Now, also, Edward Jinchina, I was in Bisa Eddie about 055-165-6565 and 055-165-6656. 055-165-6565 and 055-165-6656. 5 6 umsu beti mi edo di aba yenko Facebook ni so na adwen chen ni bi aba ni yenko 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also keep it up hi to my wife dora ko kerosene and was 7 so so we do one sem aba e wo facebook and so we be also bet me afre now do wadi nchire e dey aba Ebu se ama chi on.
11: Ya mi a odo.
7: Pacho na to say.
11: Me pacho Kristo nti me ho ye na mon so e.
7: Pacho ye so ye hu yo. Pacho di ni we bi aka se free.
11: Me pacho me de pole na me ka se free akra ma mind.
7: Yo ma pole pacho ma inzi o.
11: Me pacho na so fu ma me ka sa no no ka bi fa. Yen enanu ma ye man munyima. If you are one idea, I can't tell my answer. Did you say no?
12: 104.5.
11: May I mention my draft? I'm going to say it today. Be now a son as a no woman or your penny and answer your baby. And to know or shall say a colano, why maybe be and found one as a punaka said, Nanu ni mubi and answer. See now, when Nanu Kuran, our yes, our Kakatasono, why shall I know Benny and I about my thing? Now, so call you quiet and could be you two on food, dear. Now, so over qua no dear ba. Now, who's son the moon? Now, I say. No, it's not John and Nanson Swa. Now, Muno, ya bom, my son, and in my new source of my man, I say. I am a banner, sir. Young guy and Benny Tibiana say, young class of woman, I say, and anything. Patron mentioned your new son.
7: Okay, my Paulina, if I should be you, I know. 055-165-6565 and a 055-165-6656 unso ubetimi afre na unso edwa dwen chire anase wose misa ede aba ebusi ama chiun hello
13: yeah. Hello ya
7: ma chiun
13: ya ma ya today
7: pacha yo na unso e
13: fine mede mse about to go na mede rema can be for kama 2 years na unso mete mete ma che na many sons say, who program, master sub program, no, a gamma airwaves in me. It came a cancer, the politics not does where I assume the do. In terms of PBR, I'm a team. Because I said, what for new direction for the Bois society, no? To me, the Boma Basso. Now, I'm here, I'll be answering, ma'am.
7: I'll show you.
13: Right.
7: Okay.
13: Yeah. The video has been closed, sir. The government has the politics in the abre. I'm on check. Yeah, maybe you can say.
7: 104.4.
13: You.
7: Yeah,
13: super.
7: Yeah, that's it, Jah. Seven so Odo Odie Aba. I will say I have for last 2 callers. Now I have for fridge media no MFNC. 055-165-6565 and 055-165-6655. 56 unsu ubitimi afre na unsu edwa jwenchire anansu wasimbisa edi aba 0551656565 ana 0551656656 ebu siya machin
14: plan BFM
15: hello mami
7: pacho neto say
15: namuye
7: yansu ya huye papa pacho udini baby akasefri
15: but you also Mike me first ejimaku
7: your brand Mike my intio
15: edal sine one church papa or ye yeah abusi pa na yeka ye show me topic na modo ba na how to overcome fear enti mo so ma dun say ka kan say as I say ni pe bia mo ma nyame aso di kan o abebo mo ebobo on we to overcome fear in that is we have to stay positive
14: Kenya past the kind.
15: Bibia no yes society and I say your family woman. On no credit me boo abem. And you said when to me stay positive. When to me yes, and you say I didn't me some may stay positive. Yeah, that's an insomnia.
7: Yeah, that's a bra mic so do the baby say for fridge media NC and send me sane by you know yes, and Missa and Chassia and Bedoso. Yes, I'm a friend, say, Nigeria, you know, not just all down, no shame in saying a year about Bedan in chain.
14: Not this is one
7: not shame in say, and re so all right, them manas or dawa or ban a bedan in chain to be the inside to say, and Cabian, a year that one got in Sabaton, so no rooms and insano at all. A former nurse, a baby, a honour, baby, and naho. No, bisa say. Some man will want. Then my papa ba konso free. Be bisa. Sa question. Was say some man e will want So no so e sure or no so e want no no.
1: Let me pick it from this angle. Then to me move it. Painful fee. But say psychologically, no.
14: 104.5.
1: Be talked to. The person is no more. The body. That the person will need to come around for you to feel the person's presence has been taken. You understand? Internal. I mean, that physical appearance, no. He should diffuse his mind of that he is gone. She is gone. On this note, no, your man, no, your sympathy,
7: your
1: man is shedding.
14: This is plan B.
1: Yes, they say, now they no better at him say, the woman is no more. So that expecting to meet her, I mean, wouldn't be a daily expectation. Even though sometimes, we be to me, you know, where they are chill. But. I mean, expecting to feel the presence of the person to the extent you pursued on certain it's quite
7: okay. Then I know you question it, just some my work and you know, things is a question. No, yeah, come on, giddy, giddy, say, and you're not crying and you're chewing home and come on, and you know, and what the end, we're come on, giddy, giddy. Yeah, my media of fray, fat teenage pregnancy, no, no. We are no one, not ye, lady no fray for quiet, and the not just a year, dear baby, your brand of swan, sir.
1: Mammy, Mr. O, make me correct me. Let me say in my presentation, a man cassa a colony ya fanny see. Aha, ne mummy, I may can say. Or ye nipper, and from so a nipper into men ye men ye no a quack or ya.
14: Was it genitum
1: yen to nippanchin? Oh, genitum, a buffran or woman in sonno, genitum, because you don't know why God even allowed that child to come in the first place into Ubeji Akolana too. Now, I was so would it soon, was so did two moons so say. Punishment, ewoho. A sorry, emranene se. Se winyan nruho. Na wuko ya. This is the repercussions. This is the punishment. A so train a edaho. Inti no se eko base. A kolana kwa kunye inti yebe chino asenya. Misre, jitu. Enye enusu inti na wujay ashore. Uti asye. Enone ye punishment. It is for a moment. Inti akolani go through it is expected says abren counselors any akolani kasa ni egusu bom paye manu. You understand sabren kraso e say ye che no dog said e be ya obehun se o enye se mafum inti no I'm an outcast na mo mistake and I'm akoye so I have to go through this phase and then that will settle the whole issue.
7: Yenyi yeli this is standing there no 1 minute mi so na eh ne die no kwa asem no na eh yenyi
3: ano I think say map correct lady kakra wo we no ho there is difference between discipline and punishment. Okay. Who feel na say abofra ye bonia. We discipline the child.
1: Yeah.
3: It's not punishment. Punishment is
1: something else.
3: Yeah, it's something else. And you know, discipline there, what discipline akolana, then you bring the child back. You know, we go through God's discipline.
1: Yeah.
3: Okay. But the punishment itself, no, has not been given to us.
7: Mm-hmm.
3: And sure. Yamaya. Into the family now discipline, discipline.
7: Mm-hmm.
3: This is
7: okay.
3: Yeah.
7: So
3: anyway, lady Nasem no ka me dia na metimi aka say e bia na there is an issue that needs to be settled. Asembi e wo ho ma say yeka because enya asembi anso na say we so a na mek tunu for say asoy no call e. Or kwa asoy wan ko say or call soon nipa and now kwa koshe nipa or kose ukuti nyami asem ayana dudwa na ye kwa soria ye shishishishishen konfor behaviors ne attitude ne nyama then it informs us. Okay, let your focus be on God.
7: Okay,
3: not on anybody. Oshena se kwa anumuno opese okwa there is a way to go about it. Okay, also for me person me join the choir. Okay, me ne choir master bekasa. Ya friend choir master, your new member, also a person be join the choir. 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
7: Okay, also choir ne di wa join na omu choir serious bechi. 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
3: conversation
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1: Shabadosha. waiting for your orders, waiting for appointment to come and train your people into me. Go so I make train.
7: Okay, Reverend Benjamin, 10 seconds.
3: Reverend Benjamin Boateng. Assemblies of God, Cornerstone Family Chapel, come tonight.
7: Okay. Yeah, that's Papa Pebusia. What's your Reverend Benjamin Boateng Kaono, Ernest of Penny, or the Cornerstone Family Chapel, Assemblies of God, Tema Community. Now, it's also now to answer me, Bright Coffee, or no AADR practitioner, and also a stylist. I, Utenka, and nothing. So, Lady Elizabeth Kesewa, Noti, or no ACU, and my cares, Blinry. And B, Tia Madame Namas, some Becayans, some Mamma J. Bramutin, and I must papa, what a BI, it will be as Facebook of your phone in a Yadamunina, Master Samuel J.
17: Bramutin,
7: Miam, it's a Jim Eddie Jimedian, which I'm here from your Kusia Jim for Macramo.

0: 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you know. Na was say, and what you comment, you know. Now, when you was here, at me, at your twas, you say, am I safe? A fair, and repermians also my own seminal. Yabakin kind, at me, at the amount. Now, YouTube, I was young for Moody and you, and also from B104.5. Now, you didn't count on my over subscribe page, you know. Over like it. 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
1: 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One more tunes, so a jabu a minimum, you want a ten take a simon chiminan. 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
2: We have finished the presidential primaries, and therefore, as I have been saying and as I will continue to say and do, I don't see any factions amongst us. I only see the MPP. I don't see a Canadian Japan faction. I don't see a Brian Champon faction. I don't see an Egyptian faction. We are all one together. And so I want to promise you that I will not be in any situation where I'm going to push for the removal of any MP because they didn't support me. I'll never do that. I'll not do that. And nobody should do that in my name either. Yeah, yeah. Honorable members, lastly, our unity is our strength. Guard it. I know we always talk about unity. And we must keep reminding ourselves of the need to remain united. But the call for unity must be backed by genuine action that unites us. We are all politicians. We all have interests and ambitions. But none of us should allow his or her personal interest to override the collective ambition of our party. Our collective ambition is to promote the nation, our party, promote my candidacy and promote our parliamentary candidates so that we can win the presidential and parliamentary elections of 2028.
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5: 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Now, Enam Iran, so Emma Utimi, FRD, five major cases are unprecedented. Ebi, NC, Ero, my mother, Lebana. Yes, it is a Osha, Ora, Juma, Pama, a two. Now, in fact, we have so many cases currently lying. On the table or on the desk of the Attorney General. This is in the bridge. Then, finding an investigation on the way, no longer correct basis on the prosecutor on answer. And no issue, no, no, no, no, no, no, no, no, no, no, no, no, no, no, no, no, no, no, no, no, no, no, no, no, no, no, no, no, no, no, no, no, no, no, no, no, no, no, no, no, no, no, no, no,
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3: NT Abusia and a down any a TA communication team member Adema and this Yamaikuno Awo Asaman about Trumpers was Yura Joseph from Ponochima. Adena and found it there MPP Sabi one more this candy or mobegem.
4: Young called Ghana made store. 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
6: Wei a freestyle boy or say what he can say on a defi I have mem airport. Star boy we hatch up and when if he teacher could do edifi tepa and in a susu and what for a demochima mighty minority or modo duano crano and conkan so here modern bomboa and yes a domcassian which ma or mama the answer beige my day a di am on mine crunk crunk dana my union and so near from you see. Lewen we are to encrass or no so 8 years Cassinavia Lewen, and never ban and a passage of wounds within the abono, aha, wabo, 8 years Lewen, we are to your pa. 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

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Ghana

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5: Alaji, good afternoon.
6: Afternoon.
5: Alaji, Mpachapumbo Kodye.
6: Ede, Uncle Boss.
5: Alaji, Plan BFM Neo, ya otema. Alaji, na we pese yenu din komo kakra.
6: Tama na
5: wo. 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
6: Oze. Wa frami.
5: Ah, ya frau dida. Se Alaji, Black Stars asemi ya ko Jimilo na ba na ye ji wadin che kakra.
6: O go Jimilo de. Mini no asem ka wa ye bida.
5: Okay.
6: Waye bida. Inti me bon pa ye. Se mi wa e mo ana mi wa die ben.
5: Ah wo e Alaji wo e.
6: Ah me de na mi kan ni se. Me mi no mo ya ju ni se. All friend are friend.
5: Yeah.
6: Na onu go chimilo. Se de na some of the journalists can say
5: We are not going to be able to do that.
6: Me my son mo ba ti me o condition.
5: Alaju condition ni dem.
6: Me condition mo man ni tina Ghana. Na we have local blaster. Local blaster there oni say onu na be responsibility. Ana we be na be responsibility dey be as I say we train.
5: Okay.
6: Onu so we have place ni be. Na o ke match is na we are there. Now on the 23, when you supervisor,
5: okay.
6: So only need the technical director.
5: Yeah.
6: But we bet tina when tina Ghana, na a friend from me and Kobwa, and Sana Waba, any the mini FNT me yagi.
5: Oh okay. Nti na chasa odia, who believe you say coach me lubeti ma eduman simple kra.
6: Anya me believe you. Ya me bom pa yese.
5: Yeah.
6: I mean man akun ya no want me because why be that mama.
5: Okay. Alaji any pa bebre ka se efi no coach bi o bebe bia no manipulate no fa we bo fa we bo. O jidie se coach Milo do beti me jina ne nanso.
6: Se ye no mu kan sa no. Se o mu evidence a o mu fan bre. Se kechi Ghana ha we Ghana ni we Ghana ni me Ghana ni. Se we see efi a young workers of the FAA camp, executive
5: council.
6: I've called Nana Miboa.
5: Yes, sir.
6: Any general secretary.

0: Akon Oye coach of a national team. We are looking his face. And I want to mention.
1: Hey Simon, what is your age?
0: Only next year. So we be an interference. Nipan in your gun and in chain. He should come out.
1: Yeah.
0: No one can. Say Nipan Waka. Nipan Kura went to me attempt to obey in it.
1: Yes. Yes.
0: But you need to show him. Say, yeah, interfere. You just do, yeah, yeah, who interfere in there. We know about catch it.
1: Yeah, no great.
0: Yeah, no hobby.
1: Yeah, no great.
0: This is plan B. Mean, me support you, sir. One could have been see one to me.
1: Alaji, good afternoon.
2: Afternoon.
1: Alaji, Pacha Pumba Kodia.
2: Hello, Uncle Boss.
1: Alaji, Plan BFM New, your tema.
0: More tema, and me, fish, I don't want.
1: Alaji, now, we are per se, you know, Dinko Mokakra.
0: Tama, no.
1: Ose.
0: Ose, what friend?
1: I am proud of
0: that. Baby,
1: Sir Alaji, Black Stars are saying, "Iako Chimilo na ban e juwa dinche akra."
0: Oh, go Chimilo de, meni noa sam kawaye bida.
1: Okay.
0: Kawaye bida. Inti me bom pa ye, se me wa e mo ana me wa di ebe.
1: Ah, wo e Alaji wo e.
0: Ah, me de na me kani se. Me no mo ya dini se. All friend are friend.
1: Yeah.
0: Na onum coach Milo said na some of the journalists can say na say when you are human being on our panaba. We hear that and we need our wuda. Mujaya warie, ena oko warie, ena awarie na mko iya manu. Na wasa oko warie, awarie na mko iya manu. Ujupe, udni iri. Upe iri, uko fa dada no eche se ube kwa kofa fufu.
1: Yeah, no crap.
0: Eh?
1: Eh, crap.
0: And you won't deny Banu. Me, my son, move out to your condition.
1: I like your condition, eh?
0: My condition, woman in Tina Ghana. No one here, local blaster. Local blaster, dear. Only, sir, only a bear responsibility. And now we've been a bear responsibility. They be, as I said, we're training.
1: Okay.
0: Now, on the 23, when you supervisor, okay. So only need the technical director.
1: Yeah.
0: But Obet Tina, Quantina Ghana, now a friend from me and Koboa, and Sana Waba, and in the mini FNT Miyagi.
1: Okay. Anti, not just Saudi, who believe you say, coach me, bit my demon simple cry.
0: And yeah, me believe you, yeah, me bump by, yes, sir.
1: Yeah.
0: I mean, man, I'll clean you and want to me because why be that, my man?
1: Okay. Alaji, any probably be the case, if you know, coach be your baby, I know, man, plating, for we bo. Oh, GDSA,
3: our sport,
1: coach me, look at you, and
3: answer. Coach,
1: if you know, coach be your baby, I know, man, plating, for we bo. Oh, GDSA. Coach Milo, do you bet me Jinan and Anso?
0: Sir.

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2: Oh, comments. Oh, they can watch them. Adeng. Oh, and then my best row. So we will say weekdays, me. But nyamia adum na me ye na nyamia adum my best row. Into the kasa. Let me.
1: We check up. We may nyaso. 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We pamucho. We afidi. Yani si muni. But we di di akon anodi.
0: Anodi.
1: You mudi celebration. Oda okrani send no message.
2: Oguja.
1: Yeah. Ah. Munyaisa.
2: Groups to WhatsApp. Ye imi fiso.
0: because they all
2: children are not. Send me catch them, Arsenal Jiliga, Krumha, Yonkoha. Yonko Krumha. Namu ye mistake, na Champions League never told you as a pine.
1: And who did the Emma Sue?
2: Oko?
0: Champions League, you know, Moye, you know, so Moja, Chelsea, you see, you.
2: Oh, and it's not some support, you know.
0: You bet it, you bet
2: it. Mushim,
0: you bet it, you bet
2: it. Madu e kesika ni ebe mamu. Said ye koma e Crystal Palace kakri.
0: Kakra no.
2: Oh. 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
1: Oh, obi anyo hwe lo betimi aka.
2: Main cast na sem. Main cast na sem. En sem wo hobibri. Oko.
0: Yeah.
2: Ma me kwa asamo ajan quickly.
0: Okay.
2: Na me njama kwa mens hwe. Me de. Asamo ajan e bia na obi be kase ya hye ne nyonyam. Masa ambassador de nyen nyonyam sha.
0: Sawo.
2: Me de. Mo pese nipa
0: ambassador no cry there dey chichi mka
2: say ambassador there obi o ye representative ye the way see ho say e bia omuhia bibia ye beba bebusa o I say o Ghana's ambassador to baby o ho no say Ghana ni bi hia bibia o no bebusa o what you say but I was so money position
0: ankasa
2: senke ye CEO bi CEO of course football ni hu say yet we be ambassador there a rule be as
0: I say a Jumakasi the whole minor the whole Ghana and he appointed as football ambassador
2: yes but
0: all the national
2: metias here a but in Kaminyayanka omu money proper appointment position now all stamping your authority or course. I didn't know the man. Omu free say as a mwajan one wabo course ni bida.
0: Yeah.
2: Owo
0: Onimu
2: Onimu dada meboa. Yeah. And tinka obit me abwa ma course for boaboso akoso.
0: Yeah.
2: And an see now organize it sa regional games ninti no omu share any or share ni pedigree and om the man. Inti ade no shena no a shene ma preku. And ka see you be of course football nanka unim say a juman me ya ambassadorial road here and then it's near it me jifi unsemu
0: CEO of coach football
2: yes
0: the whole
2: Ghana
0: now Ghana is a coach football now
2: and you are the moment ambassador say anywhere I didn't know a man ambassador of course international some person be biba maybe a normal person reviving into person reviving that's a movie piece in the panel a gooda. Me free say any problem, but you see, elevate his rule proper. Me ambassadorial rule, I am in shed and fine. I say, be a black star court, ni afraid, be a black star player, but also your ambassador for the World Cup. Me uno, money position, ni who say, adi no oye no. Ye the job description, account ni adi adi. Black star let's go, mu boni na last time I catch a comments. Coast football are any hunty. And omo bobo sabon. Omo ba academy football. Boni di efe pa. Na kase di ebi albe kambo na tum. Che, osha. Goals ayashe. Eye penalties. Ye ni Algeria no. Keep an ye mistake no. Ball long ball. Se yan kasaya weke. Akushe go. Edin. Inti coast football no. E ni wo. Ye di academy ni replace. Inti se mo pese coast football ne ba. Na se wo pese wo select you bit sa mwajana. Many an ambassador. Give him a proper rule. Ebia a manager and a CEOB. Now on na man in the job description. Na pek a kraman no on timin call round na ye coast na ye ni ye.
0: Many sure say coach no umpe say bao. Because of so many academia or more bibi. Because GF for no executive committee members, no. Woman atiti say academies no.
2: Enti na make us say.
0: Oh baby. Omo anti coach ni pa die din keke ena edaso
2: enti na me ka se edenti na omo di post we ma samwaja so onye den so onye den o pesa die ne ba na se unim so asamwaja no wabo coach na che na so ya dia then you elevate him and give him a proper role. Give him a proper room. Me dia, I'm honestly ambassadorial we ne die me ka che o se ya dia mimi hu ye no minim se ye ni onyam she. 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That is all. 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
0: Yeah.
2: Asema me kane se ambassadorial rule di hey ye ubit mi ayo. Oh ambassador. Oh.
0: Ubit chafa.
2: Oh debi ayo ye ubit chafa kong. Oh ye ambassador. Oh ye unye ye beba bebusa. Ye busa wa. Ye bebusa no kaya pa. But when him say ni pani ya samwajan, that's what ya dia. Give him a proper rule. I obey to me. Edi atina se yaka se ne. Mashisha plans we in the next 3 years ni epese cause ba into teams ni na ni si. And I say si. No some fan adrian bra. Ambassador road ye. And ya dia ye ibia okocha. 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Yeah, man, in Kochi, yeah, Starletty, and I see I any Koboyo.
0: That be so Obi and Kanche, like Kinsey said, Ghana had the yeah, man, in Kochi.
2: There be no Nipani coaching, no. Nipani coaching, no, the players, Eshishano. Nipani coaching, no, the players, Eshishano. Or no, so, or yet, last said, you're not Sebastian Barnes by an walking. Utimus say, Samwaja and Crofunibi. 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They don't like nonsense. Excuse my language. What I say? Into the so yen squad. Nasa oba. Nasa okobobo baby no beba na squad for fro ho. Namusi on fa win shim on fa win shima. Ebu phone or DJ Ghana team no. Ain't in and come with Janeman ye team na. And KBA ye do baby. Sisi ya me a gun and pipe wa me bo pan and say yen she Uganda. But say lie to Misha Ghana pan ebe hamming. Ebe hamming. Especially bag and that 17 for you boy. She under 17 ball mu.
0: Anyone and I'm so mo bo oguma baso say only comments. Mo bo oguma baso kum super. Wa she say team. Say. Afe de adie biem.
2: Se sa tem na yen shedan hwe. 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
0: Mo shedan hwe. E na be bo mo be bo.
2: The bi hu oko un se first game no sha. O sha.
0: Ivory Coast share Ghana too. Nations Cup. I can't say friendly game. awo ko share for mo si ogun super me kai
2: okocha aye nya buta asema aye kai very simple hey minim coach ogun min or you very experienced you intimi jina han kase coach ogun munyade but players in currently in academy football ne dosso dodo Ghana anka hey first in Kenya black star na eye Ghana flag ye can under 17 under 70 okocha 1991 ye ji World Cup 1993 ye do World Cup final 1995 ye sign ji World Cup 1997 ye sign do final Godwina Tramo 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
2: yes coach ni jine mu no coach ni jine mu no oko time na me bu super wonder striker kitu bi nka menya collab under 17 ache
0: eh
2: oh yes 1999
0: eh na wani
2: oh they in person na ai
0: ai pao
2: me football age 22 oko no serious ntin Mr. Coach Ogun, minim, they should look at how our mobile ya you beat me ashe lie because lie sha ebe somewhere am I? Mamin jebi ma comments.
0: Okay, comments. 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
1: Okay, Me, I'm supporting Arsenal. 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So, and out the whole banana crrr, not connect, na also mutiny. Bonnie Benqua, yes, umpers, in I saw Mujibi, I feed them where they Mujibi. Now, Munibi Zwa, my Javia, Munshamun, any money. 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
0: 53 bi
1: se ni ye 54
0: e se maybe I do die ye mpe 53 ye pe squad na e
2: ko kosha we dey am in cut no crew me say I'm telling you on authority say Coach Carlos Queiroz,
1: yeah,
2: or the 53 man squad, ako FIFA. Did make us say squad no FIFA.
0: How did that?
2: Yes, now I saw the 55 called the 53 a co.
0: Yeah.
2: Now problem then say, yeah, say about Mexico match. On be born at how much 2 a.m. Yeah, about Mexico match ni we are quarter by Monday. Be told ya, but the only person who comfort here say ne say, hey, Mr. Andrea, you. Need in the squad
0: name. Oh, that one there.
2: Yes, Mr. Andrea, you need in the squad name. And he, Sally Suso, Eddie in the squad name. Nemo Matete se Kudus.
1: Yeah.
2: Need in was squad name. Yeah. And say, you do sa time where you are a journalist for near soon. You are swing free. You are swing free.
0: A crowd, see the answer.
2: Share, a close more. You are swing free. And no, I mean, I'm FIFA. You see, I'm FIFA website. I'm FIFA. Me person me ni tra- but FIFA so me trauma mo class all the omunye but FIFA reply me up to now ti me he say bibi toja plan B ya be mo breaking news fast mo mun su kra
1: okay ti, send na Sam Yukan Ghana ye the squad ni o say hwese nyame aduma after ye ni Mexico game no na ibe hu ye squad no
0: okay
1: but send o kanu coach Carlos Queiroz why are the pa na enkofo nim kofo bena nim de ekoso ewo
0: behind the scene
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0: on pese o de no be kwa kwa
1: prefere
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0: yi sadia munko e
1: munko enti obus em won say yeko but the first game technically in the first game no because he Black Stars
0: and
1: he coach of the Black Stars and as you say no your name Mexico for
0: eko
1: but friendly match
0: not in chain
1: enti assistant coach is in eko what be that obi and ya pointing on the first match ni a friendly match against Mexico, host nation of the World Cup. Na coach ni hon ma. We say oh yebusa oh monitor a year players or yes or yes. That be and yes because of Sadio Winti ya and a coach in Ankono. Enti coach na yadi. Why FM pa se eninu one ma a year can say external a year pressure be and a pressure from highest office. Say emfa obinshim and as them for binshim ti. Yes, squad near the coming fan of FIFA honum. Me sure send a me at mouth tonight after game on. You be release ya. Did I you on cast squad? No, I am pa kudus or more than a cast squad. No, but me no me war problem kakra with kudus in inclusion because a branty from January ABC and Nino
0: on Kiki
1: Boy. Now, ye expect this anchor, match after international break, obeba. But still now, no, yes, now. I didn't sign that in until I require so back where they
0: surgery.
1: Honestly, they're beyond your surgery no, because World Cup over.
0: Yeah.
1: And me problem. Oh, me name a year and come on. So ne camp, ne AAAD. Say, Chinchina, Kobo World Cup, New York, and why a year a surgery. We a year injury case you. And no, only any year is here, and I say, only any year a backwee hamstring and
0: hamstring.
1: Oh, and also another injury. Eh, who yipa? And this and then you touch your phone. Expect this car by April March. Uber after international break, no better fit. Now call the poor mama escape relegation. But I'm who I'm saying no. There be we injury no. You who says it say no. And was our choir said you na utrancha kakra. I brandy said there be that onye because he pushing say World Cup over. Mestre a year and penny four. Any kudus say World Cup over kudus aja kudus. Safina wanya. A year 26 probably or bear another one or two World Cups out of the ball because the next 4 years, you know, maybe or bear 30 years, yeah. Obit me a World Cup 34 crowd or former obit me aiding as I saw 20. My fan said, or bear 2 World Cups on any already. No one World Cup did that. What World Cup? What the camp or a World Cup as you go into how the same and yes, Sabia one could be crying, Sabia,
0: like,
1: yeah, Dibia, no, yeah, no, see, Emmy, ya man, pa, because Dibia Busana, no, can ya not say a yaw a womb? But, oh dear, when ya quenya, then Akubi, first one, ena enye player bia no wedding otumi nya kwenya kobo World Cup no obi ti say Ryan Giggs ni bobo nyina Ryan Giggs entumi anko World Cup e wo ho but 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
0: yeah
1: into matches be the hold my den Black Stars unlike a year lie beam once again ah ye catch ne say onko but your mama or see there be wani ni age no tumbo mo matches be more Black Stars because why na jin say after 2010 World Cup no or retire from national team no we jama a year enkola no but o there o age ni tinu more matches wo because September e be bo AFCON qualifies another World Cup 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
0: okay
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0: dem say 2012 Nations Cup
3: 2013
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1: 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third game crown bobby ya on your feet and your bar ebia no ahead one man in sa performance and air
0: channel
1: yeah obin musa
0: I'm sure two team no
1: yeah man ku ye yeah and the best answer chain one kasi oh could this why then wasa because you didn't call and one more humor then Eba Ghana for the Omeka, ya Omeka se wasa because yes we odu ho nkwade na obo bi nkwade a e ho so mai hum modimo. Mi wa so so nya fit. Enti mesrem penny for say squad no mo di aba no. Yesrem mo Kudus de say coach no e yi ni final 26 na. Mesrem coach Carlos Cruz say onu so experience coach. E na onim se ni football ni sitie. E ni onim se ni ye di injured players e ko eye tournament is yeah. City here. Inti abrante in the mumu die miye mua enka after 25 ni ye release aye final 126 na on man in trench because injury no aye shen on a serious hamstring a serious injury se unim one treaty na uko na uko brimu na emuye kesia one rini ya uye surgery na u spell na ube tramonti no ebe more than a year ebe te se aye guy de o Germany I bet 3 years no see a kind.
0: Yeah, that no coffee.
1: That no coffee. Yeah, penny says the Kudus better no. It's Romo. I bet you know, I'm not a squad no one. 26 months final squad no. Omo Faneca, no quite said you know. None Huntono, not a yet subsequent games no. With no be German see a kind. Eddie Ama, a year on mine Ghana. 1 minute on Black Star at Nasta Bumbremna. Ghana phone Subremo. Mimumudia, Eya, sir, Yen to Mianco and him a war. AFCON tournament in him, but.
0: Under 17,
1: another opportunity for a World Cup. No, na yeah, na yedi sa pressure we any a problem he had a mayo because in your opportunity, no, wahun, ya bo first game, yani Algeria, abo You start here first, a year 15 minutes. Ni I say two goals. Then I was here. I was here to get to me then. And manage game no, and win a SR game no.
0: Yeah.
1: And you throw sa two goal lead no away and a rebel 2-2. Second game against Senegal. And also when your penalty, what about watching it? After penalty, no red card ebemu when you're a year a man kind of saying ahead.
0: Yeah.
1: I was so to me the winning game no. Yeah, and I Senegal for shame you lose our game no. And it's our two games now. Coach Popsa Nati Ogum and then Rantia no. El drop his half points, you know, and now my way do a baby CC, you know, and the pressure I bet on because and get to me, we need a move back.
0: Senegal the 10 against 11,
1: and a share, so
0: yeah,
1: and Tikasa game against a year, Algeria, and now says Senegal, no,
0: SNG,
1: we need back,
0: yeah,
1: and I can rate me share South Africa and ka 6 points. Ka ye ni playoff bi an yasem ye ko enim e wo tournament nim and ye sanza qualify for
0: World Cup
1: into how the same beam into na de bia no ye de ye pese ye complicate ni mama ye ho de bia ye pese de bia calculator ni ye calculate ni mama na ye mama ye ho pressure sa into ye another lesson beam we no omo fans yan beam next one ye be sanza repeat e sa mistake we into mo mu de ye an ye e de mama ye ho but against Uganda no de me hu ni se a very interesting game, part because like Kingston, we have to prove me be.
0: Etre Ghana for.
1: It is that game, dear. Me no. Me person me predict because me a gamer, a dice di ma a black starlet. Now say Yanko World Cup Nibia. A very important game, part. My set 10 countries, Africa, Ghana.
0: Yanko be a very good hands ball.
1: Oh, me but a coach is ball. A very good coach, but me can say. Well, no, I'm near my ass.
0: Algeria, Senegal.
1: Oh, a very good coach. My Danny Catcher say, oh, me a good coach. I'm only game not chassis. But see, and to me, I'm qualified for World Cup now. My bona, me blame you for a year, sir, you know, Miss Nye, engineer.
0: Okay. Yeah, my squad, we Benjamin Asare, Lawrence Atizigi, Joseph Anna. Minkasa, we don't know World Cup, no. But me say, Benjamin Asare. Lawrence Atizigi and Joseph Anai. So, you are a good panel.
2: Yeah, yeah, minimum. Or a West Ham under 23 keeper. I mean, me follow Nipa.
0: Okay.
2: And I see our Scotland.
0: Okay.
2: I want to watch in the ball.
0: Yeah. Minka said three good people. Patrick. Circle World Cup. Nemum, different, that's no. Alexander Juku, Caleb Irinchi, Abdo Mumin, Anase Jerome Opoku, Gido Mensa, Alidu Seidu, Joseph Edu, Obubu. Oye tema committee 4 so ni mno
2: ni mbo pa
0: 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But me the minka say we numna echo walk up no anti yen train
1: na we munu likely so me kwana.
0: Oh, sell me a player sa omu black stars and woman able. So what you
2: say? Ghana squad no meet me 18 players for wa.
0: Omu the untouchable.
2: Oh yeah, they are 18 in the call. But who ni moko omin kasimbi. Oh, say first, ye can goalkeeper be one same, no Netherlands, and na same coy. Oh, say Netherlands squad, Nessia, three keepers no more conning, now we drew meets.
0: Yeah.
2: Omobe Kobo drum co.
0: Oh, drum co.
2: And see, Charlie, squad no. And you may cost which you know. But me, 18 players we will have. Squad now, but no home. Sir, a women yan last week. Na mi busa ya no msa enye nwa enti nwa kama nwa tu. Ma mi shen 18 players bi woma.
0: Oye den.
2: Masa, mudi nchini bo toma.
0: Ombeko.
2: Ombeko. What ya say? But you see, ye ni Mexico match no.
0: Yeah.
2: Anan, goalkeeper, anan na okano. So, almost 30 agbishi. na agbeshinya good gamer anan ho bekeka. Yes, because anan no or Ghana matches or chain in our and shed that improving home. Or a tall goalkeeper, a very good meaning no West Ham that are under 23. And to me bomb pie saying come back bishi. Because match no Mexico time ye 8 PM. How much you at 2 AM?
0: W.
2: And Friday, okay, Saturday 2 AM.
0: And a Thursday.
2: And a Thursday.
0: Inti Ochina, and a Friday.
2: Yes.
0: Inti Friday.
2: Ni 2
0: and
2: a
0: Saturday
2: 2 AM.
0: Inti na Saturday.
1: 2 AM. A year Saturday.
2: Uh-huh. Yeah.
1: And I match.
2: Yes. Nam sa match.
0: No. 8 PM.
2: Wow. Minya ya mo mumbo Benjamin Asari. No mun omumba bishi.
0: Ade.
2: Oh. She 8 PM. Mexico hobe ye ma. I say, we Mexico stadiums. Net to say, Barca stadium so. I a 3 tier. I can see.
0: Yeah.
2: I hope they ma. And to sabo no mo kobo no. Wow, hope they hono. 55 no players be bro mo bobo no mo umdada. Ube timi ako 26 no. Na me bomb paya din ama Majida Shimeru. Me bomb paya masaga no say. Omo mane mo no shiny. Because who you could do, sir?
0: There be other thing I say, Unya Yanka, my ma Asare, na because who can say, Hobe, ma, other Asare, through crowd.
2: Oh, there be main cars, I, but Minaya, Audien, Komuma,
0: there be who can send me into Fassi, who say, crowd, no, Hobe, ma,
2: me, Pesa,
0: work up, and I, Kono, Hobe, ma,
2: me, Pesa,
0: Grande, boy, Hobe, ma,
2: me, Pesa, Asare, and the Chimagana, on the number one.
0: And the end testing on you, who?
2: No, I don't know what you Ghana have Saturday. Meba be can Saturday. Yami aduna meba. Meba be can local players. The local players who come ha. Eh. Meba be can. Niema me the point better to one niema the local. Now sorry, me bomb pay say agbeshin chisa match no. Because ye ko bo South Korea. And a starting match ni ye bo short Sami Eje. And a finance as ye say Sami Eje as son. And no ano niema Sami Eje and chi biom. Patrick Henry, yeah, and also any Mexico, no a Liberty professional skipper, yeah, but friendly.
0: This
2: is a man the back pass. So quick, now whole shake crowd in Sana. Hey, Katama Blanco, beji share. Me bomb pay a man sorry, say more on starting match, no, the almost starting agbeshi.
0: Because no one say second June, your name Wales
2: or. Oh, Wales, the almost starting sorry, but Mexico, me sa side one more. Oh, me crazy so. Oh. I Bolivia and Mexico. People so altitude. Oh, my crazy so. Miss Romo, almost Tatia, sorry, Miss Romo.
0: Almost
2: Tatia, almost. No, Mimi Passari, as a Mumina, sorry, best Tatu walk up. Ah, they be a semica. But Miss Momon Statu, they almost Tatia, but you are young. Obey me, I almost Tatia, but you know, cheap. Now, sorry, but you will smash and yes, Romo. Yes,
0: Romo.
2: Yes, Romo, almost Tatia, but she.
0: Okay.
2: Yes, Romo.
0: 0551 656 6656 0551 656 6565. Awi obetimi afre na onso wa be di okomo ni bi show no so na
4: bibia timi ay
0: kama. Good afternoon, sir.
4: Bibia boko
0: enti o DJ asare
4: I can't go the president and the sports minister and me
0: Good afternoon, sir. Hello, good afternoon. Good afternoon, sir.
5: Good afternoon.
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0: 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Ya from say ka safari.
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0: 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Good afternoon, sir.
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0: Okay.
6: 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Nemo se de nka.
0: Good afternoon, sir.
7: Good afternoon.
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7: Okocha.
0: Yeah, boss, bakupe. Bajo biya boko.
7: Oh, yamiyadi mi biya boko.
0: Yo.
7: Me bocho, wuni pa me pense.
0: Bajo ze.
7: Afna ni me pense.
0: Eh, Savio.
7: Hey, Savio. Wa wuni se tuki pesi ya iloka. But we see and start back when they were meanwhile, so you call what happened in the next week. At least, I'm not say a trying.
0: I'm back.
7: Much is acting now, I'll say a sorry, a sorry. A poop on your face, pardon. But I'm talking, a sorry.
0: Okay. Okay.
7: In the second thing, because some of the pictures that you say, tap on the woman, but.
0: Is it so?
7: They did book full bed training and what they have made.
0: Wow. Okay. Okay, okay. Merci, pa, Savio. Wasuma. Good afternoon, sir.
8: Good afternoon, sir.
0: Me pa, Tommy, viaboko.
8: Viaboko, sir.
0: Me pa, Jeffro, sonaka, safri. Sa, Tommy,
8: Jini, Joe, me fi fi
0: so, hum, Tema, Joe, yenti yo.
8: Pa, Joe, hello.
0: Gana, foot yo, opening.
8: Me
9: but your blaster players now you found. They be a me come and say, say. I am a dear comparison players, you know. Say, Obi, you are more motivated to him, say. Say, Umbobo, say, Messi, and now Cristiano Ronaldo, Anka. There will be no way a cap on the engine, in fact. They be a dad to me. And now, your power, you are more to
10: yeah, yeah.
9: Monka te prayers is a woman juma or my fatum so on bay. In some motivate on one more shake. Cassama and I say, a woman's an account. Only in the year, Canabere, and by a shrum.
10: Yeah.
9: Umbo, almost a mess in Muni Christo until the young better three war.
10: Yeah.
9: Oh, beware. And she a shrum.
10: Okay.
9: Almost two moons, you're no more born and say, wake up, yes, yes, sepata.
10: Okay.
9: Blast, yes, sepata say to me, fuck up near there.
10: Eba.
9: Ebbe, see. And yet, Diana, Yemen, I say, Yem, fire, Yem, to a BI, group state near to you.
10: Okay.
11: Yeah, almost so. Yeah, almost body yes so. Got half in it. Got talk on it. Almost body yes so. Sana.
10: Yes.
11: Yeah. I almost the abosso. And asna. And asna. Best. And you cool your whole. Hey. Yeah. Yeah. Yeah. The abosso. No.
10: Good afternoon.
12: Kasa and yede and yaum, omukasa de and no mukasa. Omu de nije abayas manama, mosanabaya, obiabena, no pass or muko for your honor. In 10 5 but I'm willing to be a bay fine almost, the damas.
10: BBF, BBF fine. Hello, good afternoon. Master P, go for the Fijasi airport.
13: Yeah,
10: go
13: ahead.
10: Coach, Master P. Okay, sabi yon koy.
2: Oko nkrofo mehu se nkrofo asama me kanom ntimase ye. 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
2: Then ha.
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2: Ye hu bida.
10: Ena me
2: so se. Ye hu bida.
10: Ena mistake
2: no
10: me ba mistake na Benjamin be yo walk up no. Onye wa ha na ehu.
2: Na ye yin si nchen.
10: Ah, na wo.
2: Na ko fa.
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2: 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Hwe Mexico he. Mexico ho dia yesere no mon start Benjamin Asare he. Yesere mo. Yesere mo yesere mo me Benjamin kra. On said the 2 year ni oyare oyare.
10: Kwame se nko e.
1: Ye ina pese Benjamin Asare ko da poni but bia do na wo se or testing readiness.
10: Also chinier he. Problem bia ho bia se
1: ehu.
10: Because when so I training best say within be 2 weeks we are training pa me person me hu how obeda pull against Mexico.
1: Yeah,
10: what do you say? Because yeah. Mexico squad don't know nyana na eba
2: too much on to minchi
1: what they don't to minchi oh yeah train goalkeeper professional goalkeeper
10: only goals no be flow
2: and the defender so on be down with him ne enya te say jikumu
1: na keeper ben yen
2: enya jikumu there be keeper bia ye she name problem ni say star ben ye de be ye ye she no want to tell na Ghana onim ye be ka so wasan and onya de and on timi nche and na den
10: wasan de onko
2: yes so mu
1: ana hwana kwachi
10: mom wasan be ko no wasan
2: okwa mom for Benjamin Sawi nche Mexico match no
10: wasan de
2: o Benjamin Sawi on be chi wos match yes so mu yes so mu.
10: All right abusa for edibesi ha na ya sorry so ako nyame adoma o chira Friday nyame adoma ya beba ya betu aso. Era mati fu na yakramo.

Mokola Kwakwe by Tiny. 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Iriemi Tunchiaka Sia. Eddie, I'm a Bank of Ghana staff. I'm what the bank square, you know. We mutie yan chia kese an koma mo na en chena me do remo inside Ghana around the world story say we a trend in Ghana ha en chena me do remo ansi e be ko ho no ukopie mu a shaman a traffic area ho demolition exercise be a koso ho ha.

a demolition or a canal. I was a traffic area. Ho. 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I actually a boyfriend. 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Sir Adriania, what do you command a boyfriend? Drag Bishi Adrianino. That's no. It overcosts and seven or so. Inside Ghana, around the world, and Cheney Ariba. In the meantime, Tiny on Makola Kwakwe.

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Afababa wa bakun. I a friend Anita. Na Anita, the boyfriend Eddie Richard Akwa. I'm a posi for I wa shaman. Omachi Richard Akwa. Na and some wa ba bontinye weitra. Anita yesa wa kosra ne boyfriend. Ewa prison cell ho. Na wa kwa no na chese wo krediane. 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We plantain chips. 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And I just say, what the tramadol no? What the ashe plantain chips no mu baby? 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And the plan no am fa. 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Emma posi fu a mwa shaman. 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I'm a pussy for actually one for the account. If you're a shama, and I'm a coming in Kakra, I'm a copy more at the car. Who copy more shama at the car? A brand here back home. I went 35 years. I'm a school administrator. For one of the schools, I wore a tadika. Mr. Anagla Timent. He didn't have a bonti, you know. Now, a way, papay air trendy, ye pa. Ningin anase, court a remandino. Court a remandino into police custody. It sounds a woman so soon. Say, allegedly, no, ababa wabakua when you're 14 years. Junior high school graduate. When you're 14 years. And a school administrator, when you're 35 years, no, and you're about one trimp now. Now, Baba, I'm not going to be a penny. And I just say, who messages be? I want you to get one phone, so I'm here. I say, I'm coming, I want you school administrator, AD, you know. I say, we know, and you're going to come on. Into what you share phone, no more, ni am here. And I was sure I said, when you are back, Kumano, eh, didn't come on. Eh, besides, I school administrator. At the end, I was winning in term. I hope and I call out when you're 14 years. Because when you school administrator, no, almost a shaho. And my chest almost shower hotel be crowded. I'm a Yamako, so 14 years. And I'm so much as an in your opinion, no. You could hear a post if was to trade. A post if I wore a tadi car. Woko yu oma sutre en a school administrator yi a wenya 35 years ya posi fuo eko fano ti mene woka se ye wye yi school administrator yi wo trendy yi pa ingine ene se tema secute court A edi asemo no oba apenyi a watina asemo no so. Hey Hannah, Mamiya Amwakua Kusimensa. Watch our school administrator. One son won't could them, won't could them. Why remind no? It sounds like investigations are posted for a no. Woman yan we ye. Until I remind na. I posted for them who are woman investigation.
It sounds a wofa akwala when you're 14 years there. A defilement. Emrano enu ebedi. It is school administrator in Aswaya Shiye pa. Anagla attainment. Awo atadika. A real world trendy pa. Mushami free atadika. Na me do air cross South Africa. Yendi South Africa and Komoka kra. Yewia ya San Bagana. Na me do eko PM wa South Africa. Na sente mu eye xenophobic attacks ama no homene so wa South Africa no. Enam so much as Ghana fo ade hye. A omo wa South Africa no. Ipadodo na ya o madwen se ombeba be PM e wo mu krom Ghana ha. Eja enye kra na. Nti se wo awu krom. Ano no de ya se wonye adwuma anye. Anasa come de wo kra. Obie ni ho obeba be tata wo. Obie ni ho obeba be pame pame wo. According to the foreign ministry, no. Nipa 300 are almost South Africa, almost Ghana 4. And I just one more day, woman, Sam, ever two women him. So woman, wa woman. Now woman, sign every PMO, our Ghana. Now, a real amino, I can say. And now, home, I change. And a foreign ministry. Or their flight, AC South Africa Airport. Aye, O.R.

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Hey, Ghana for you. Mema in Ghana. See, we here. A train and no pay any accident, no. A idea air train ye pa. From Tama to Accra. Train kwano so. And I say me a see, yeah. I'll trade yam pon yanko pon ye, then I say. Say, one more or more train, you know. Will be a one can. Many a done us here. Bushans, I'm a sorry swan. A wee park we see indum. A park we see indum water and ye pa. Now, opinion and sent him to Mumus and Asuba Yashi. The bank now operating on. A whole license won't send them by ye be brave. A match as a court every four key license no. I mean, no, can say papa, I could appeal. Appeal our choir, no. Where the emuye, a farmer, no papa, JJJJJ. Emuye. On your young four park with syndrome. So say, no, I post court. I shall send a license, no. I want to buy any bank, Jumano. You see, I quen yaba, or maybe you quen yaba, no. Say one sound court. Don't cobble the Juma, come on. I will just send me any home. See, we call internet no swa. When you're young for park, we see Indum. I had a war trendy ye pan. If you are made old echo kumase. Nana sent him over channel. Now I'm rantier and I'm baba wa on more social media. I'm a fafun, a dear CEO, my name. Now I'm a fafun, yes, CEO, my name. And your TikTok, Snapchat, wine talk near there. No more the dear term, the dimpen, you fought him. Ababa wabakun. I just said, I know Eko in a cat. Mahama, I mean that. Ababa wanidin at the Mahama, I mean that. Now I call TikTok. Eko di your man penin John Dramani Mahama. NFA in a wife. Yama me Lodina Mahama. 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Osha Ghana Police Service, Omo Department Bia, a cyber vetting and enforcement team. Omo na chese nsem we omo hweso. The that department of the Ghana Police Service. In a rie o makwache ababa awa. Mahama Aminat. Awa ba TikTok. Ebe di o mampenye John Dramani Mahama. And then a wife at him. If we are Baba, one on us, why is she pa? I am sure I'm sure I'm why I'm a bow. Eh? Would you not internet and so the end of Vim Vigo? Or back Canadian? A chin of swan and why I'm a mobile. Oko pass a mama will bush me a four. I said, it will be an yashi ye. It will be an yashi ye. Not him, did you know? Yen to so, our Ghana house.

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In the meantime, the young court natural say young quaji abo from Kratwo. Me fidi in the ha, ya basi siya, ya ba. The aka ojumedi in the sunyano, ye de Bebro. 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

Madame Vanessa Adai. 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And they are birthday. They say happy birthday and come out. And I feel Mr. Kojo Hansen. Mr. Kojo Hansen. Happy birthday and come out. So on that note, one day your birthday piano. And the 21st May. Aye. So one day your birthday piano. Happy birthday and come out. So trade and point and coupon one shroud.

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And I Mco Ventures. And I'm the Sankofa, bro. Aye. 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

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Now, Shafi, artists, I want you on my Juma, Ice Prince, Wizkid, US rapper, what the Fabulous. Omunina, I want you on my Juma. 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D-Money, it's Quick Body. Yeah, I'm telling Kibim. So this week on Sankofa, D-Money, the Quick Body Hitmaker, and I hear Kaka, you know, you're celebrating.

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0: Musi ama yeni nkomo. 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Into why an adjun say, Kabia will pisca, Nanka wa two funo. Now, price are ex boyfriend or elbow bono. Natcha say, Opeso in the book at Anessa. Price are wobble bono, Peso in the book at Tinday, Woma de Woma Samuaba, Opequia or Befasua, ne wife to be no, any ex no. Woman team a better crack communication bia Encosu. Ubusha penny,
1: and I go fee.
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1: 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Now I'm say, I send me a no crack, your honey, your media babble to your name. Now, Nina, I say, me a foot to her, maybe a moment, say, and I say, dear make up for honey, say, son a bayer, Nasa or her, Nasa or bow and any trano. On to me, you said, if you're any ex in Cassa, a way no, a man in Tom or Bano. A man in to a more bano.
0: Na tonu clone to me to cause price na
1: price na no
0: ex boyfriend on person beton.
1: Yes.
0: It's the price no abon bono. Wobuna bim. It's see I was say one yen day.
1: It's idea unya mu for free.
0: Obanin jai a full move.
1: Yes, unya ma be mano. Cause ya say at the paddy ya bohoka. Where's your banners when it didn't open one? Where you fool German on Enko and say,
0: hey, Obano so shiny, see cash him.
1: Oh, I'm forget it. And I will see cash him there, then I'll go break key.
0: Send the unfound. I mean, no, we'll fool boom with your relationship in Kuyam in Diana.
1: A Berman no Renas and any job ban hopa. One more got us as a fool for no one chassis.
0: And to see, I know, I say, I was so Obano in a G, not dream a few.
1: A few of when
0: I saw Obano on car say, oh, problem. This is a Berman in the old problem.
1: Yes.
0: The investments are why in the past, no. All my investments, no, and cause I can't.
1: And what did I make us say? Obama no be hano no. Wano unko diye fufu fro, enfa mo bano.
0: Ah. Did I just say unpe fufu fro ma?
1: Yes, yes. Cause so oni ni tran no mo yeye. 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
0: Nada ben na obe pe fufu fro a chese. Ebe yet to say they are only investing.
1: Eya den ye beba.
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0: Ah, ayo. 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Hello, good afternoon.
2: Hi,
0: Kofi Ghana.
2: That means I'm in you, so that means I'm going to be in
0: some of the CC mini Abema.
2: Hey,
0: Hello, good afternoon. 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
3: Ba.
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0: Yeda nyami ase. Tola mami nti wa dwen tre.
3: Patwa. Sena me ni ba redo no anti ma. Sheda. program on the interview with a surface one in an MT.
0: Tola, where the Abrante been actress and one in a girlfriend, Omo Beware. Na ne girlfriend or any ex boy, Omo will fool. In Tibia, Omo dear fool no home come on. Papa ne say, Ompe send a wife to be no any ex, Ebedim come on. In Tisiano, Obisa say, Ediana 1 year.
3: Oh, sorry that you're simple. Papa no opera on country ni religion say on pete obo hu ni ni es boyfriend
0: abi o say oni ni we fool e your investment into want to make kind of sake ke say one person we be hu no
3: ah and this is only me baba worry o ani ni na woni wo es boyfriend owo fool or investment and I'm so sincere no who dey die investment man kra wo do dey ja funu ni na manu kra na me ma baba wa do se no ti jam bet ya na another investment ma no amo
0: nti oba ni yin ni won
3: baba no amma oba no yin ni kra investment ni kra
0: okay
3: important dia
0: okay tola
3: asemo we dey di balo ya akuko odi an ko be do simple
0: obedi ni simple yo lawyer me dance me bre. Hello good afternoon
3: afternoon
0: e pa cho odi ni baby ya okase free. Okay, Pacho, my auntie, what gentry?
3: I'm a Pacho. Made a simple question, Papa. My question is, I have a full base, I have a cocoa for a man, to for a fool.
0: Eddie, I was a cocoa, I was a cocoa.
3: A cocoa fool. It's a banner, but I own gem.
0: Cocoa and Guan. I was a cocoa. Aren't you on gem won?
3: On gem. I grab any other guy say, video that I international. And he said, Ben Manon, the way you have the party.
0: Okay.
3: Ben Mapo from the person from Manana, Montanano.
0: Montanano. Okay. Mini Abbey, my brother, civil brain, what drink by. Hello, good afternoon.
4: Good afternoon, friend. Or why in the Microsoft of Florida or Yoko?
0: Or why in my NTO?
4: Baby, or your party on a hot or Wakuma.
0: I want to Wakuma, whoa, Minia. Okay. May that's be very mini abema. Hello, good afternoon. Last call out any baby alcase free.
5: Afternoon.
0: Miss Na
5: Picasafi Po. Me and Mammy.
0: Na Mammy Aquaba.
5: Yeah, Jao.
0: Pacho Bibi Aboko.
5: Bibi Aboko.
0: Yeah, then you see mommy Pacho my into you.
5: Oh Bani I'm a catchel and on the phone.
0: Okay.
5: Mamma Bisasi. If you say, and can for your can assemble, land mobile to off your life. Call this demo, they are sauna. Let no any day no she. Warming qualify. On your phone. No, them and on pestaman, no say you to my foflo, no you need to phone so
0: quiet. Okay. Mommy, yeah, that's a bit real. No, I didn't try by. Kefia. Did you make any see? Sramo calls Ebony and I into me fat. Emrena soon. Abano send you me dear to your soul. Mamma free in Ida say. Mamma tear showing in us yet I say. Ajay. A friend of Kofianan. Any DJ was in a numb. Utia Bushi opinion car. Namach and a slide. We try go Facebook. Yakon Yasichon, who see ye? We trade down Ponyan Coupon Yadumoa. Ever since I cry, bye bye.

0: civilized countries, certain politicians, people are there because of their merit.
1: 104.5.
0: Not appointed by politicians. And they work and serve well. Look at our security agencies. Puppets of the ruling party, ruling government. And so they are not able to open their mouth, even arrest thieves who ride public cars and are fed by the state. People who earn more and better, well salary and fringe benefits, occupying official houses with chauffeur-driven cars. Benefits come in thousands. They steal the most in the country. Go around the prisons when we go to give communion and pray for them. We are going far. We are punching. That's number two. Some remand for years, and yet those who openly steal and plunder walk our streets. What kind of society is
2: that? What will be different between the special prosecutor's office and whatever office of law enforcement? And the reason why I agreed to accept the nomination is that this is a new office. Corruption has done so much damage to this country. In the conflict resolution, it is called structural violence. It's an invisible violence that kills millions without anybody seeing it. Taking millions of cities for oneself under illegal circumstances deprives people of good health, education, and all the developmental facilities you can give. So what I want to do is to be able to set up a credible institution with a credible culture, which will be able to block the leakages and the seepages. If I'm able to do that, I don't care even whether I am not able to prosecute anybody. And part of the law says that it is preventative, that if we succeed, we won't need foreign aid. I will say, with knocking my chest, that the amount of seepages and leakages at the ports, if we were to close them, our budget will not need foreign assistance.
3: The Church of Pentecost is over 3.1 million, about 10.38% of the Ghanaian population. And we have brought in 15,000 signatories. I believe that this is significant enough. If they give us time, we can even bring 2 million. Yeah, just to make a statement that this bill, we support it 100%. And so we are praying for the parliamentary to make good arguments. They should know that there's a creation. This is a sovereign state, but the whole world is a sovereign state with a ruler. And then the one who created us reserves the right to tell us how to behave. If we leave the right to behavior in the hands of the creation, then soon every lifestyle will be shielded by law. Till we have some anarchy state, lawlessness in this nation. Now, if you want to have sex with a beast, I say it's okay. If you want to have sex with a pig, it's okay. If I want to marry my daughter, it's okay. If I want to have sex with a tree, it's okay. I mean, so where are we going? So the issue is not about rights. The issue is about morality.
4: Because we live in a world where we are told we are the leaders of tomorrow, and the politicians of the day have ensured that that tomorrow never comes. Let us today tell the politicians of the day that the tomorrow they have been talking about is today.
5: We live in a continent today where, as the young man has said, our young women upon attaining puberty cannot afford sanitary pads, but our public servants have iPads which they do not know how to use. We live in a continent today where our leaders who preside over our health sectors have no faith in the health sector. When they are sick and their families are sick, they run away to seek treatment in Germany, in France, in the United States.

0: as a person?
1: Any human being in the world would have encountered, you know, corruption in a way, one way or the other, either being offered a bribe or a bribe being demanded.
0: Did you take it from you?
1: What you need to do is to put yourself in a position.
0: Mr. President, did you take it?
1: No, I haven't taken a bribe.
2: But even to think about it, it doesn't, it just questions who are making this policy. This is what happens, that when you've mismanaged the economy into this hole, then anything sounds great to you because you don't have any option. You see what I mean? And this is the problem, that anything that is taxable, that can feasibly be taxed, they are trying to impose taxes on it, increasing withholding taxes on withholding and so on. All of these are hurting. They are hurting the economy. These taxes are hurting. And therefore, you are not going to get the growth. And when you don't get the growth, you will not get the revenue. And when you don't get the revenue, you go back to increasing taxes to get the revenue. And then you are in a cyclical
3: But I can tell you, as my colleague, Deputy Minister said, we are not going to the IMF. Whatever we do, we are not. 5. The consequences are dire. We are a proud nation. We have the resources. We have the capacity. Don't let anybody tell you. Like when Joshua, Caleb, and the 10 others went to spy on the promised land, and only 2 of them came to say that we can do it. And the 10 went around the community, murmuring, you can't, da-da-da-da-da-da-da. We are not people of short sight, you know, and we have to move on. Okay? So let's think of us as who we are, a proud, strong people, the shining star of Africa, and we have the capacity to do what we want to do. If only we can speak that one language and show that we burden share in the issues ahead.
4: Get the industrial piece. So you have ministers in the government have been performing like this. And if they are performing like this, what is the reason why a president is just going to take his green ink and say, we'll meet with you? There are others. Saying so many MSs are, because there are several people who have left my government, which I removed from the government. There are people. Neil Biano won my first term or no second term or that's all. But there are some of them, some of the longest serving ones, and that is the reason why. And I think there's good explanation.
3: Thank you very much.

Now we see enemy producer. I face like and yeah, I'm actually out to move Facebook on the show. Facebook on the show, plan B104.5. I'm saying, I'm not seeing any more. Yeah, live. Abe Fontin Town Woman, so www.planbfmonline.com. No, so.

affiliate to be brave. And I'm and embrace so affair you may to pet. Any emu information sentence I hold one. The Lights House and Information Center. There were Obosuma Sikia Pemu. On Ebia Tumo, Samson Erico Information Center. War Educroya Dudu, on Sebia Tumo. Mr. Garlic Information Center. And so Ewa Kwajo Ashon. And on Ewa Amasa Mining in Potem. Mama Comfort Information Center. And so Ewa Kakasunanka. We are on Sobia Tumo. Billy Kill Wholesale and Information Center. We're going ya ben akotoshi na matu everyone so ebia tum and Prophet Agrippa Information Center uzinu everyone so ebia tum aduma chede and Herbal Information Center was boy one so ebia tum Authority of God Information Center afa juma samsuna mama Millicent Gwankobia Information Center with teacher manta afa juma yes, Sumo Information Center of Infinimentum. One also Afa. One also the Ventures Information Center. And so, Ewa Katamasu New Bridge. Jumedini na Affiliate. Afani na Topete. Ibe Mami Fakuni Asuntia.

Check us out, come be Queen of the Ewip, say we are here. I'm here, some drink come out. Samson, a baby nine, Ewo, come. And I feel Mama Zenu, and so Ewo Zenu. We ain't check, come on, Bibia. Of Ghana. I'm here, some drink come out.

price o me yanko franbionline.com no so na yan fan sam ni bin fan so say Ghana delays evacuation of citizens from South Africa at the attack across was South Africa no e su su say Ghana frank say to me dey mobile man wa no ye delay na entumi and the juma no ntem yan fa number and tempty and also aye sam ba kwa Uber planmionline.com ubenya and so our hormo afay prophet Kofi Bedu Kofi's wife files 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all about humbleness. That's all, nothing else. Nothing else in this world is about humbleness. 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Yeah. 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

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Now, why is it necessary, dear name, who be here, say, you beat me, a year, dear, beat you up one and your met me according to my city, him assume. I am him, I call you Nemo and Nimray. Say the online portals and the Yabo Modi, a bell room letter to the president, and I feel so yet to me, Eddie Abba Abbe Sumo, and Enumre Ewa Hanumu Eseye.

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0: GPRT, Washama Highway and Trotro Branch, and a Omasasi. And Peninfua, I bet now could not swim, maybe a chum no more assassin at the top. I just said, Nam Swahid, and I did you, Ma. Bimon's bass, so basically, the baby containers near the Shaju Media, just asking question and Gazano.
1: A union area and assembly there. Ah, what to free TDC and chain? And then crack and I was in the was so I watched her say, and honey, to free, yeah.
0: Okay, then Sidia Kakra, me defound and say, and crack, I won't crack, I say, my man, Gazanzo, made him any move, you know, actually, I say, I shall my way and trotter branch and then to free a TDC and chain. Momo, who cracked in the engine and then number so. It could be a court, of course, it's me, boy. My TV is so a bit declared, say, yes, as I said, no, I'm going to turn the ma, I shall my way and trotter branch. And my court, you boy, say, as I said, yeah, I shall my way and trotter branch.
1: Okay. Now, I'm ready for when I told a deal, ho. A brabant or dema, one more, no, Kawa Henimo say, will be through a way through. Now, a bra toss me no obey, and Kai will be a buyer, and as a one or one or day in video by Bill Bunyama.
0: Edi kan kra no em the last year notice by na obakoko ko hu meeting ama first e kan say e mo serve o first notice ne kra no me kai say MP ni kra e be mu ebi mu kodwane to MP no e no kra na e mo hold 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Sunday another notice at the buy that was last 2 weeks say 14th year chairman the deadline so bia wo association no modern ana ni amasi so internet no na nam so a 14th ni chairman le den am so be two sana mo
1: okay na ohwe say jere bunim say ehwe eye ebia TDC dia na say bia GPRTU dia. But other than a mumma quiet, Emma Yana would the monk go for the containers is what baby etrino. 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
0: 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car park mass station no so I was oba uza uko etema komtiwana ubi tema komtiwana uza say their station no etie no it will go in a form be this station will be at the middle they will create a way for car park na and say stores and swab them. That is the whole plan. If you're not there, it will affect the station. It will be a 2 or 3.

0: Okay. So far, there four yet to me, as you say, or more containers near dear Yabu ammonia manadian, and come a dear bay and a more nemo at the another money or medi.
1: Okay, yeah, no, so we acquire a tenant. Yes, you have a tenant, owners, Nankasa, Ewoho.
0: Okay.
1: Though you are the assumption from Etibikakra, assassinate Bikra, Koya, and Uncomedy at this radio. I'm going to go to the house. But then, as to say, in Comodia, Coso, so we relocate your money, dear.
0: Mean,
2: Insurance, super. 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
2: 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performance bond
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2: But now bia Mr. Abuja no akwojina ho na okem. Eno kra ni se ye nyina ye de se ye so aban ye kwan a. Unzo di odi tu. Ba obekombekombeko na government have not released funds to the contractors.
0: Okay.
2: Oh, but there ya ya ni se major roads like from Malam to Takra there now Malam to Nyamransan is any man. These are roads are unam so a uni bypass bia ofa ba bia
0: David.
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0: okay
2: when we say obi ye government project no anye ni ya because you they always know they are asked to take insurance on those things no government can sue them for damages our insurance companies no be kwa be to those damages when we say in this kwen bi wo na say timemufo no be kwa hu yehiamu a no mo akokreti o mo kwan a ah and they can't catch say Malam to Nyamransa Road. No.
0: Yeah.
2: Bypass ni baby out.
0: Yeah.
2: Bypass ni baby out. And normally, the air more say, say, be or ye be 10 to 50 kilometers. No. Or yeah, no be wa divert kwano, I want in chain kakrana, why any more trouble, where you so kakrana every. But what you shouldn't forget, say, ne ya any more trouble, no. Yen say, si ka be bringing fair money in ye, a kwan papa. Okay. 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
0: yeah.
2: And maybe one cameraman from the ministries. Anyway, yeah, kwa you kita contrast specifications, no. And to say, ha, na contractor no, a default ya, ya jotting it down.
0: Yeah.
2: Oba, because your whole video anyway, ni a friend, ni a project bi biyachi no. It is government who gave the contract out, and government have every right to terminate and award. Oh. And to say a better on us here, a quania, the year politics, now wait to say, now wait to say, not to me mufono, ebra, eya, eya. Fear Kumasi roading. Fear Kumasi road. Unam swa. Just a eya, eya, homity. Say, who tree, what tip, trot room, and as a public transport man. Now commercial, as we say it. I don't feel, you know, because I know the driver ni boom kung no go. But as a whoop you are car. Now the boom. Ah, same things I walk away ye bia na walk program now be drew face and then you are the now could two can on the ye menchini ye cry. That's what crab so can ya. Who be home soon fast.
0: Yeah.
2: Now say in your toy.
0: Oh.
2: Yeah, hey yeah any man my echo.
0: Yeah.
2: Me bumper. To come away in the bumper anymore now, it's 2 years. And I'm coming crazy, 2,800. My come on, to it is a machine rose, it is a baby shams and mark of it. On the best way, I'm brassing way, and yet, then jack politics,
0: yeah.
2: Now, name your ministers, no.
0: I'm a father,
2: yeah, and yo. Oh, me media ya di camera be ba ne be to social media na be ya politics MPP for can you say na NDC for can you say na ya I say ya di slogans no ho hwan ho ya di slogans ne ho hwan wanna big push ya can big push when did they start the pushing and where have they pushed to They should get us the extent of push at the knuckle. When did the push started? And the push out could ring. Oh, now you know, say slogan, and they be on here, they are banner, you can't see up as hey, no, no. Sabi sabi ya kwane hey ya enye ndisi fon kwane faso ana enye mpp fon kwane faso si ya kasi ya kuchia toa uko na waka anipu ya designing mpp kaleza na ndisi kaleza you will pay too
0: it's a
2: enti omo, we are in 21st century 2026 79 years after independence and we are still talking about road that if he Accra Eko
0: Kumasi
2: or Takrade na sabi Cape Coast Senka, your man, you're serious. Tourist sites, Ben, the Chin, Cape Coast.
0: Oh.
2: Ghana, Nimo, Yambe, Bray, International, Nina, Brofi, Benina, Yako, Cape Coast. Emancipation as a day started, and your Cape Coast, Dani, Bibia. And then, Kosi, Dabang, since our real Kufo, a Kwaji loan from Jaika, Japan, Bayes, and Yamransan Rodi. I would jaw Kufo for how many years? Kufo is how many years?
0: 2008.
2: Kumasi Road, Kufoko, Anujai, Abuai, Opae Gusukra, man for Betundi. Until say Kufo had to buy on no social see. Sebi say they were crying the one more yen in India. Say Yamia, I don't need to meet your crack, you see, and Kokompa. See, be fun, say size in Nguandia. I just say International Road. But me, I am the Biamikase. A bishop when you are now to be a ebbing. Yes, here, crack or here, express road. Question I'm simple, Samuel is how much are we spending on the express road? After na year, crack or compensating for a best or more because a fresh road, baby, a befa, dear, be a best say. It's when so I am for your new home here. After near Koboka, Akoya, bridges, Ninia, and Yema. Anna Sabi, and yes, a honey dear in soon to her, and as a honey dear, a special will be a whole lot of unexpected or unforeseen problems now, ye on. And you say a car ye cobo hono, and to see a case ye or mine, ye the year 6 lanes, 3 year, up to Kumasi, I bet taking how many years to finish. Now be beyond near the year politics, be beyond near the year politics, way back near where ye on to us, way qua near all ye no, your baby name to us, na ye say home, not to me move on a ye to your tax,
0: yenny
2: ebre. Sebi, a quenya any, a car individual bebo in terms of spare parts and maintenance of their individual vehicles. Any even accidents, a besi, a cry, a bestry, and send you quenya. A ya do baby, a ya, a to me the messer, I'm brassim. Say, yes, here, can ya quenya, a ya major roads, na a boy, and ya beckon once a man. Ye new politics, name Sunday. Na yem, my yen, penny for me, who say. Sebi, when you be a moasia, when you are monochrono, a quine a boy and why and da sitting on idea, or mum for saying your nomon your mind. And a motorway, I must say, a build, operate and transfer. I want to say, Chinese phone you go so giddy, a hono, omo we are, omo a bell pretty at your music and tell them say, a conning in bridges, I can see our swinging, they are almost done.
0: Yeah.
2: Oh, fancy by the next year or next 2 years, motorway will be completed. But enye no nko a die eya yesi kam wasem pa ne se ekwan bia di Ghana peso a akohye mu no we have every right to monitor it and make sure say ekwan no ya ye aye no kwan pa so
0: me da se ye try ho abana fe ye tumi abi phone lines no e dia tumi ye Richard Enin and our tinin ka e wo fia no mu e sei no ye twa ho abesi a ye ba e bi phone lines no e dia tumi

0: Omana de Shay, your Emu Papa or Yamamuha, a day. 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
0: Ubenyato, Ghana made stores, and the stores are Hudum. 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Ghana made for the on.

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1: 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Mini a machine subway,
2: But some pamu from onu.
3: Aye.
2: And the president ma say 24-hour market no.
3: Okay.
2: Obesi o Syria. Ta nko fo nyina obako market akọ ye mo omu juma.
3: No.
2: On the second the road no. Me na mitimi chipa. On say on president o ine pa bia onye ni pa boni ni. On say project bebre. Binu ayanu onwo sati e. On say o starti continue. Me mo example Tamamutuwe. In fact, na kufo to na start here but again is ka the same time am sama to put kwase to in sound to kuma se when I start here anya na na kufo to na start here fine obi agitum again is ka o se president am to aso lot of project bebre am start here president on jail to but akamo am be before ni pa boni for we akamo a o me jail to ato o sku da bebre mahama se o me jail to room. Oh, tell me for what I'm tamponing for. But yes, come with you, I say. Because the way we move Ghana for 8 years, a brain, a brain, or Ghana. What you see, don't kata. Why you believe this, don't look at that. I come on, yes, I come on, I'm going to advise. I come for do. 8 years, the brain, Ghana for brain, and then I come for do. Obianim, what's the host, Unim? For the end of 2 years, the way president, my sister Ghana. A bad dollar, I say. Petro, I say. After, I'm going to come on to me. Here is the reality Ghana. Oh, the Papa J. Castle be say, who I mean before no, or making yes, his own would be still. This is a character woman. Oh, just for that power still. Oh, Nipa, but Nipa, that's a little bit, yes, sorry, one day.
3: Okay.
2: Of course, too.
3: Let us say.
2: What did he do? We are all drink the whole power of the Ghana Quenima. Oh, what do you cost too?
3: Let us say. Hello?
4: Hello, Bidi.
3: Pacho, I don't back up any. Pacho, would you be free?
4: I don't
3: know.
4: Can you make a safety at the one?
3: Pacho, Mr. Yanko.
4: You, I don't know. I mean, Charlie, my bar, Obo, Mangana, company. I mean, Charlie, regional chairman, Dr. Matt Polivakevo, and at the incoming deputy regional organizer, Charles Nami, Nami Trampin, focusing on our eating with Nigma Pamu for my end. Wouldn't him, once Mr. Richard, or cast a big push neck, Yakayano, who win? There was a mention and said, big push neck, Kayano. And on the project, one more buy, no, you almost lose election 2024 contracted in United Journey Frequency. So, President Mama, I could please cut the mama or Moyen. And then, one number be a project air cost, and young fine from hospital suits, Nina Mania air cost. It's a big questionnaire, Kyan, and you say, a particular, a tumor air cost, and no can't be teaching. I say, and I can't be teach, I can't be teach, or will be, they will come her. 2024, MPP Newsroom election now and contracted with Bearden, HNF, inside. And then, a band papa, a mom is a man to upgrade and still be here for. Still, almost a moon, ain't it? Mokra, then, and Yanaman, he saw an hour. MPP before, once you have a Moko position, more loose, Moko Tanase, 8 years time, and then a mobile place, a mobile samba, Mabe.
3: Let us say, hello?
5: Yes, sir, master.
3: Nebu.
5: Infona, what Pamu Mano, a quanon and banner should go. Say a quanon and banner should go. One of what Pamu and Mani to quanon, yen support to say, would be Andy Jaw, quan when it be a danger. Go say the cabby crack of Freddy Blinkia. Then do be a gun and man also a whole and mobile cacra. Go say you go out. Anna Alaya to deny you crown for. But one of what Pamumbano, Mom, make sure the moment you say, a assembly for camp, because and so empty we have put say, what we talk of Pamutari, I say, no, I shall not what Pamu Butibu to Man, Mokosamus Mokandis, and so empty before yet. If it won't have what Pamumbano or Honu, if I'm a child, and if I'm one monkey, Monsha say, no, son of the Edis Age Maya, because I want to wonder when come back for us. What best say in this city? Oh, eh, but me bet my promontory, you know, for be a man for be a baby could be. No more could go and banner, Eddie John, quite known, minimum. Now, because I end this ban, oh, now what the ammo? 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
3: catch a man for Ajubrao. You mean so? We can read us. Hello, Yamia Dwejosu. We're free at Homana, so our Hanum says 0551656565 0551656565. You'll be to your Freddy Abba. Hello,
8: hello,
3: Eja Majue. Eja. Master P in Patianko.
8: So, I'm on quite a minimum consistency channel. But that which I can tell. And I'm young. And I was the edgy. They cleared you. And by and by, come on from Eban. 95% in Abano, at the end of the Impuntu. One question say, who pin of the eye? But the 95% in the frame of the eye. I call one of the towns now, before I could do. I could check. Electronics one power, any other equipment. Now, I don't know, and the end is home on Panoia power. In Paris, this for Panoia Papa, the dear Obinian answer. The dear Tibor say, Ominifian answer. I don't mind to be cut off in the Unifian answer. Why, oh, whatever you want, first, or say, and this is what the meaning answer. Not monitor or passing the bar one night. Nana, you're saying, Nana, you're about one country. Some of you say, hey, hey, hey, do that. Mommy, what's your name? So, yes, sir. Namu Yamu, I am young couple of farm about you. Namu, Papa, and my MB beginning. When you said the case in background or more truth morning in Africa, the donor now so fast on one. Oh, my couple of alpha mother. That's a whoopie, sir.
9: It took MPP government, His Excellency Oru Akufo, and Oye overhead, Elenki Temani Ashama. 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
3: Better
9: see. You may buy any politics.
3: Better see.
9: And this form, you better say, yes, and Tesco Kwani Bio and Mu. You better say, Chomu. I'm not to Tifiana because of their myopic thinking.
3: Yeah, do, see, and it's a voyage, I must say, Samoka, your home, don't hear me, no, and Timo, me, I'm a DJ, with your chame, a damages, we are done back, but I will see, between a moment, your mouth, and to me, a corner, and it's a boss, saying you can see if you didn't phrase, and say, no, it's a cassette, a bar, a walk, when it's a guy, channel, so said your baby, a gunner, we will get there.

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0: Good evening, good evening. Praise ye the Lord. This is the voice of Apostle Dr. Richard Sakodiadu, and I welcome you especially to the Voice of Triumph. You are listening to me live on Plan B FM 104.5. Tonight we are going to encounter the word of the Lord and the power of the Holy Spirit. I want you to call in your friends, your family, to tune in and to participate in this program. I'm sure that the Lord has something very special, very wonderful for each and every one of us. In Jesus' mighty name, amen. Tonight I'm going to share a word with you, and the title of the word is that God sees you. God sees you. God sees you. Many a times we go through certain situations and we wonder if God is actually seeing the challenges that we are going through, the difficulties that we are going through, the afflictions that we are going through, what the enemy is throwing at us. We wonder if
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0: God is actually listening and if he's actually doing anything about it. Sometimes our crisis make us doubt if God is listening to us and if God is willing and prepared to help us. Tonight I'm going to share a word and a story with you, and my intention is that it will strengthen you so that you will know that God has not neglected you yet, and that God is still listening to you. And you may want to tell me, maybe I'll tell me a free piano. Me ma wa kwaba. 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Nani rain so enfio. A baby be afan. Unti enenwumre no me pese wuti me with rapt attention. Because God is about to do something about your situation, about your circumstance, and about your challenge. Last week we were looking at Abraham and Sarah and Hagar, and we said that when God gave his word to Abraham, it got to a point he listened to the voice of man. And because he listened to the voice of man, he went into trouble. Chaos came about. And when chaos came about, Sarah, who suggested to Abraham that he should go in into Hagar and have a child by her. Now, when Hagar saw that she was pregnant, and her attitude towards Sarah changed, the same Sarah now went to Abraham and said that, and accused Abraham that he was responsible for Hagar's behavior. And Abraham said, "Madam, you know what? This girl is still your servant. So deal with her as you see fit." And in Genesis chapter number 16, verse 5, you read the story. It says that, "And Sarai said unto Abraham, May the wrong done to me be on you. I gave my servant to your embrace, and when she saw that she had conceived, She looked on me with contempt. She said that, may the Lord judge between you and me. Now in verse 6, Abraham said that, behold, your servant is in your power. Do to her as you please. Then Sarai dealt harshly with her, and she fled from her. So Sarah began to maltreat Hagar. Sarah began to deal harshly with Hagar. Sarah began to put Hagar in her place. Sarai began to be cruel and to be wicked to Hagar. In fact, the mistreatment was so much that the Bible says that Hagar fled. Many of us are going through certain situations, and because of the harshness of the situation, we are thinking about fleeing the scene. Some of you are in certain marriages, and the marriage has become sour. Things have become difficult in the marriage, and because of the maltreatment and the mistreatment and the harsh treatment and unfair treatment that you are going through in the marriage, you are thinking of fleeing the marriage or leaving the marriage.
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0: Some of you are in certain jobs, and because of the maltreatment and the harsh treatment being meted out against

0: You are in school, but because you are unable to cope with the academic difficulties and complexities and challenges, you are thinking of dropping out of school. Some of you are sick and you are in a hospital bed, and because of the pains that you are going through, you are thinking of giving up and ending it. Some of you also, nothing is working out in your life. And because nothing is working out in your life, you are thinking about ending your life. Wherever you are, and whoever you are listening to me tonight, the word of the Lord is that God sees your affliction. God sees you. God sees what you are going through. God sees the difficulties. God hears your cry. God knows your pain. God hears and sees your condition. So the question, I'm sure, that naturally is coming to your mind is, if God is aware of my situation, if God is aware of my difficulties, if God is aware of my plight, why hasn't things changed for the better? Why hasn't He done anything about it? Why am I still going through these difficulties? Why am I still going through this harsh treatment? Why am I still being maltreated? Why? What is going on? Why can't I make a sense out of my life? And so you are wondering, does God truly see me? Is God actually seeing what I'm going through? Is God actually seeing and hearing my pain and my cry? Is God actually seeing the landlord come to me every day to come and ask me for rent? Is God seeing the insults that are being held at me? Is God seeing the castigations, the rough treatment, the hard treatment, the innuendos and the insinuations being casted at me? Is God seeing how people are laughing at me and blaming me for my plight? For something that, for all you know, you have nothing to do with. And yet people are blaming you. People are laughing at you. People are mistreating you. Is God seeing me? Is it really true that God is hearing me? Is it really true that God is seeing me? I want us to go to Exodus chapter number 3. Verse 7.
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0: I'm going to answer you tonight, and I want you to have faith. In Exodus chapter number 3, verse 7, then the Lord said, I have surely seen the affliction of my people who are in Egypt. Did you hear that? God said, I have surely seen the affliction of my people who are in Egypt. Brother, sister, God has surely seen your affliction. God has surely seen your situation. God has surely seen your circumstance and

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1: God has seen you. Just as God saw the affliction of the Egyptian, of the Israelite in Egypt, God has seen you. This message that God was giving to Moses and said, I have surely seen the affliction of my people who are in Egypt, and I have heard their cry because of their taskmasters. God has heard your cry. Sister, God has heard your cry. Brother, God has heard your cry. Mama, God has heard your cry. Papa, God has heard your cry. Auntie, God has heard your cry. Uncle, God has heard your cry. Cry no more. Weep no more. Wail no more. Because God has heard your cry. He said, I've heard and I've seen and I've heard their cry. And I know why they are crying. They are crying because of their taskmasters. Tonight, whatever is your taskmaster, whatever the taskmaster is, whatever represents a taskmaster in your life, I want you to know that God has surely seen the taskmaster. And God is about to deal with the taskmaster. Who is that taskmaster in your life? Who is that taskmaster inflicting pain upon you, inflicting pain upon your happiness, inflicting pain upon your situation? Who is that taskmaster? God has seen your taskmaster. Is it sickness? God has seen your taskmaster. Is it illness? God has seen your taskmaster. Is it rent that is making you cry? God has seen your taskmaster. Is it joblessness that is making you cry? God has seen your taskmaster. Is it childbirth or barrenness that is making you cry? God has seen your taskmaster. Is it difficulty in marriage that is making you cry? Tonight I'm here to tell you that God has seen your taskmaster. Is it your boss who is giving you hell? I'm here to tell you, God has seen your taskmaster. What is that taskmaster in your life? Hear me and hear me good. God has seen it. You may be asking me, Apostle, God has seen it and so what? God has seen it and so what? Should I go to sleep? You may be wondering, the fact that God has seen it and heard me does not mean that my situation is going to change. You see, the most important thing is that God sees you. The most important thing is that God hears you. Because the moment God sees you, and the moment God hears you and hears your pain, what it means is that He has started your deliverance. And tonight,
0: Plan BFM,
1: God has asked me to tell you that He has seen you and He has heard you. Exodus 33 verse 7. God said to Moses, I know their sufferings. God know your suffering. He knows what you are going through. He feels it. The Bible says that we have a high priest who cannot be touched. Who can be touched with the feelings of our infirmities. Meaning that Jesus feels your pain. He feels my pain. He feels our pain. He feels your pain. What What is your pain? What pain are you dealing with? Jesus feels it. Is it a loved one that you have lost? Jesus feels that pain. Is it a job that you have lost? Jesus feels that pain. Is it marriage that is not working? Jesus feels that pain and that suffering. Is it your life that is not working out? I'm here to tell you that Jesus feels your pain. In verse 8, it is insightful what Jesus said. And he said that, I have come down to deliver them out of the hands of the Egyptians. When God sees your pain, when God feels your suffering, when God hears your groaning and your pain and your cry and your tears and your wailings, He takes action. He comes down to deliver you. So tonight, whoever is listening to me, God is coming down to deliver you. God is coming down to rescue you. God is coming down to take you out of that situation, to take you out of that difficulty, to take you out of that affliction, to take you out of that laughable situation, that thing that has happened in your life and you have become a laughing stock. God is about to take you out of it. Maybe you are like Hagar and you have found yourself in a situation because of a mistake that you have made. I am saying to you that regardless of the mistake, God sees you. Regardless of the mistake that you have made in life, regardless of the error, God sees you. And the reason God sees you is because God is a merciful God. God sees you. God hears you. God knows your pain. He feels it. And he has sent me tonight to tell you that he is going to deliver you. Are you ready for his deliverance? Are you ready for God to take you out of that pain, out of that affliction, out of that difficulty?
0: 104.5.
1: Are you ready? Are you ready? Are you ready? Are you ready? Are you ready? Are you ready for God to deliver you? Do you have that faith? Do you have that belief that God can take you out of that trouble? That trouble is not too difficult for God. That situation is not too difficult for God to turn around. That challenge is not too difficult for God to take you out of. That situation is not too difficult for God to turn it around.
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1: God sees you. You see, when Hagar was being afflicted and maltreated, and she fled, in Genesis chapter number 16, verse 7, the Bible says, the angel of the Lord found her by a spring. You see, Hagar had made a mistake. Hagar had shown disrespect to her madam.
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1: And her madam retaliated and began to treat her harshly. Yet, because of God's covenant with Abraham, when Hagar was running away, God sent an angel to come to her rescue. Tonight, listen and listen to me good. God is sending an angel concerning your situation. God is sending an angel concerning your case. God is sending an angel to deliver you. God is sending an angel to take you out of your situation. When the angel met Hagar in verse 8, the angel said, "Hagar, servant of Sarai, where have you come from and where are you going?" Some of us are fleeing from our situation and our challenges. But the angel that God has sent to us is asking, where are you coming from and where are you going? Where are you running to and where are you running from? He's asking, why are you running away? What a question. I'm sure many of you are contemplating. God, why this question? Angel, why this question? Can't you see what I'm going through and for which reason I am running away? You see, the beauty of all of this is that you don't need to run away before God can attend to your situation. You don't need to run away for you to encounter before you can encounter your miracle. You don't need to get out of the affliction before God can do a wonder in your life. And tonight, that is why I'm here to tell you that right in the middle of your affliction, right in the middle of your sickness, right in the middle of your pain, God will come through for you. And is going to come through for you. He is capable of turning that affliction around. He is capable of turning that trouble around. God is capable of turning that difficulty around. God is capable of turning that situation around, that barrenness around, that stoplessness around. God is able to turn it around. And that situation is not beyond God. It's not beyond the miraculous powers of God. And that is why the angel asked Hagar, "Hagar, where are you coming from and where are you going to?" Now, Hagar, servant of Sarah, where have you come from? And where are you going? And she responded, "I am fleeing from my mistress, Sarai." The angel of the Lord said to her, "Return to your mistress." A lot of you, the word of the Lord is that don't quit that job yet. Don't give up on that business yet. Don't give up on that child yet. Don't give up on that sickness yet. Don't give up. Don't give up. Don't give up on that marriage yet. Don't give up on your health yet. Don't give up on life yet. Don't give up. Don't give up on your situation yet. Don't give up. Don't give up. Don't give up. Don't give up. Don't throw in the towel. Don't give up yet. Don't give up yet. Don't give up yet. That is all that I'm hearing. That whoever it is that is about to throw in the white towel, do not give up yet. Do not give up yet. Yes, Lord. Do

0: your situation around. God is about to give you a testimony. Oh Lord, I see changes happening. I see turnarounds happening. I see situation turning around. I see the Lord delivering you. I see the Lord taking people out. I see the Lord coming on the scene. I see the Lord healing that wound. I see the Lord healing that sickness. I see the Lord healing that infirmity. I see the Lord making a breakthrough and a miracle. I see the Lord doing something. Don't give up yet. Return to your mistress. Don't give up. Don't give up. The call of the angel to Hagar to return was that, Hagar, yes, we have seen your affliction, but we want you to go back. Don't give up yet. Go and submit. But guess what? The reason we are asking you not to give up is because the angel of the Lord also said to her, I will surely multiply your offspring so that they cannot be numbered for multitude. The angel said, I will surely, surely multiply your offspring. Who is listening to me tonight? God has sent me to tell you that he will surely come through for you. He will surely deliver that job unto you. He will surely give you that money that you need. He will surely give you that husband that you need. He will surely give you that child that you need. He will surely give you that wife that you need. He will surely grant your request unto you. He will surely give you that scholarship. He will surely make you pass that exam. He will surely make you succeed in your new role. He will surely give you that promotion. He will surely make you conceive. He will surely heal you.
1: This is Plan B
0: 104.5. I will surely multiply your offspring so that they cannot be numbered for multitude. And the angels of the Lord said to her, you see, three messages the angel said that the angel delivered to her. Tonight, some of you are going to receive angelic ministrations. Some of you are going to receive messages directly from angels. If you are the one, I want you to shout amen. I am the one. First, the angel said to her, where are you coming from? Where are you going? The second, the angel said to her, go back. Meaning that don't give up. Then third, the angel said to her, I will surely multiply your offspring so that they cannot be outnumbered. You see, when God decides to step into your case, it will blow your mind. It will blow your mind. When God says, I'm coming to do it, it will blow your mind. It will blow the mind of people around you. It will put your enemies to shame. And I see your enemies bowing their heads in shame. I see your enemies bowing their heads in shame. I see your enemies bowing their heads in shame. I see those who laugh at you bowing their heads in shame. I see your enemies bowing their heads in shame. I see those who laugh at you bowing their heads in shame. I see those who gossip about you and gossip concerning your situation and gossip because of your challenges and gossip because of your adversities. I see them bowing their heads in shame because of what God is about to do in your life. I will surely multiply. I will multiply your offspring so that they cannot be numbered for multitude. The blessing that God is coming to give unto you tonight, that blessing cannot be multiplied. That blessing cannot be numbered. Sorry. That blessing cannot be counted. That blessing cannot be weighed. That blessing cannot be quantified. That blessing cannot be understood. That blessing cannot be comprehended. That blessing cannot be explained. There are blessings and there are blessings. This is the blessing that God is about to give unto you. The outnumbered blessing. Tonight, I speak unto someone's life. And I speak the outnumbered blessings into your destiny. I speak the outnumbered blessings into your situation. I speak the outnumbered blessings into your marriage. I speak the outnumbered blessings into your marriage, into your business, into your job, into your marriage, into your business, into your job, into your children, into whatever situation you are in. I speak the outnumbered blessings into it. I speak the outnumbered blessings into your family right about now, in the mighty name of Jesus. And I decree and I declare that nothing is stopping it. Nothing is delaying it. Nothing is coming against it. Nothing is limiting it right about now, in the mighty name of Jesus Christ of Nazareth. The outnumbered blessings. Now, fourth message the angel said and gave unto her. You see, the angel gave messages unto her. Not one, not two, not three, not four. Because of the affliction she went through. Tonight, I'm speaking unto someone who is being afflicted. I'm speaking unto someone who is going through something. I'm speaking unto someone who is dealing with something, that God is bringing you a message. God is bringing you divine message. God is sending an angel unto you. God is bringing you a message that will cause a turnaround in your situation. God is bringing you a message that will bring about healing and deliverance and breakthrough and miracle. Oh Lord Almighty, yes, He is doing it. Yes, God is doing it. Yes, there is a turnaround. Oh yes, there is a breakthrough. Oh yes, in the name of Jesus Christ of Nazareth. Yes, this is the word of the Lord unto you, that I am sending you an angel. I am sending you a deliverer. I am sending you an angel. I am sending you a deliverer. I am sending you an angel, oh Lord. I am sending you a deliverer. I am sending you an angel. Wherever you are, receive that angelic ministration. Receive that angelic help right now. Receive. Distance is not a barrier. It doesn't matter wherever you are. Whether you are in the north, it doesn't matter wherever you are. Whether you are in the Volta region, it doesn't matter wherever you are. Whether you are in Cape Verde, it doesn't matter wherever you are. Whether you are in Australia, it doesn't matter wherever you are. Whether you are in Azerbaijan, it doesn't matter wherever you are. Wherever you are, so far as you can hear my voice, and you can hear the sound of my voice, it is the sound of the heavens, and the heavens have spoken concerning your situation. The heavens have decreed a decree, and the decree is that there is a turnaround. There is a turnaround. There is a turnaround right now in the name of Jesus. And so I speak a turnaround in every situation. I speak a turnaround in every situation. I speak a turnaround in every marriage. I speak a turnaround in your health. I speak a turnaround in your family. I speak a turnaround in your job. I speak a turnaround right now in your travels. I speak a turnaround right now in your business. I speak a turnaround right now in that education. I speak a turnaround right now in your accommodation issues. I speak a turnaround right now in your rent issues. I speak a turnaround right now in that marriage. I speak a turnaround right now in the name of Jesus Christ of Nazareth. There is a turnaround. There is a mighty deliverer sent unto you right now. There is a deliverer sent from the Lord unto you. There is a turnaround in the name of Jesus Christ of Nazareth. That challenge that you are going through, that situation that you are going through, I speak unto it and I command it to hear the voice of the Lord. And the voice of the Lord is that change has come. Change has come. Change has come. And the angel of the Lord said unto her in Genesis chapter number 16, verse 11, behold, you are pregnant. Someone is about to hear a news. And then he who says that, congratulations. Well done. Victory. Victory is yours. Congratulations are in your order. The angel said, behold, you are pregnant and you shall bear a son. Up until this time, Hagar didn't know that she was going to bear a son until she encountered that angel. Tonight, what you do not know, the angel will reveal it unto you. The messenger of God is coming to make it plain unto you. The angel will reveal it unto you. And he says, you shall call his name Ishmael, because the Lord has listened to your affliction. The Lord has listened to your affliction. This is your Ishmael moment.
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0: This is your Ishmael moment. Wherever you are, I want you to say to yourself, I'm in my Ishmael moment. I'm in my Ishmael moment. Yes, I am in my Ishmael moment. Yes, you are in your Ishmael moment. Because the Lord has listened to your affliction. Call me right now. 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Call me right now. Wherever you are. Hello.
3: Hello.
0: Yes. Hello. Good evening. This is Plan B FM. Yes.
3: Pastor, God bless you.
0: Bless you too.
3: You are in my heart. You are in my mind. You speak to. God bless you.
0: God bless you. And I prophesy into your life that your Ishmael moment has come, and God has listened to your affliction. God bless you. Bye bye. Thanks for calling. Call me right now. 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Hello, good evening. Yes, hello, good evening. Yes, this is Plan B FM.
3: God bless you.
0: God bless you too. God bless you too. Thank you.
3: Pray for me and my family.
0: I pray and I prophesy unto you, your family and your marriage, this is Plan B. That your Ishmael moment has come. God has listened to your affliction, and he's turning around your situation right now. He's turning around your situation right now. He's turning around your situation right now. In the name of Jesus. You see, I see a bread that is being battered. When your bread is being battered, it means that God is about to do something in your life. Your bread has been battered in the realms of the spirit. So your request you have put before God, God is working on it. In Jesus' mighty name, go in these blessings. God richly bless you. 055-324-0847. Call me right now. 055-324-0847. Hello, good evening.
4: Hello, good evening.
0: Yes, this is Plan B FM. How may I help you?
4: Please, God bless you.
0: Bless you too.
4: Please, I would like you to pray for me and my siblings.
0: You and your siblings.
4: Yes.
0: Yes, I pray. pray for you. I release the Ishmaelite blessing unto you. The blessing that says that the Lord has listened to your affliction. Whatever it is that is in your heart, on your heart, that you want God to do for you, in the name of Jesus Christ of Nazareth, God is doing it for you. God is coming through for you. God is making a way for you in the name of Jesus Christ of Nazareth. Amen.
4: Amen.
0: Bless you. Call me right now. 055-324-0847. Wherever you are, I want you to call me. Hello, good evening.
2: Hello.
0: Yes, hello.
2: Good evening.
0: Good evening.
2: Hello.
0: Yes, hello, good evening. I can hear you.
2: May God bless you, Father.
0: God bless you too.
2: My issue is I born a child and I lost it. But I want you to know that if I get another one, I have to get it.
0: Okay. I pray for you in the name of Jesus concerning a child. I pray that. You said it's about a child, right?
2: I lost it.
0: You lost the child. May God double that loss and give it to you as a blessing in the name of Jesus. What you have lost, I pray in the name of Jesus Christ of Nazareth, that may God open the heavens and give you double for your trouble. Right about now, in the mighty name of Jesus, that which they destroyed, that which you lost, may God Almighty make it up for you in the name of Jesus. May God grant you the outnumbered blessings in the mighty name of Jesus. May God open your womb and grant it unto you. May God strengthen that womb right about now in the name of Jesus Christ of Nazareth, by the power of the Spirit, in Jesus' name. Amen. 055, call me now. 055-324-0847. 055-324-0847. Hello, good evening. Yes. Good evening. How may I help you tonight? Yes, how can I help you? Hello, good evening. Call me now, 055-324-0847. Hello, good evening.
5: Good evening.
0: Yes, good evening.
5: Good evening,
0: my brother. How may I help you? This is Plan BFM. What's your program, the power? Wonderful. Now, so far, who is saying? Amen. Amen. Amen. May Bumpire Mount say, Nyakupon, and Fawu Ishmael moment, and bro, and with Jesus Christo Dim, Nyakupon, and be quite Cassia Emma, and with Jesus Christo Dimo, in Jesus' name. Amen. 055-324-0847. Call me now. 055-324-0847. Call me now. 055-324-0847. Hello, good evening.
6: Good evening.
0: Yes, good evening. How may I help you? How can I help you?
6: For my family.
0: I should pray.
6: My mom and my daddy. My son. And myself.
0: And yourself. I pray for your mother, your father, yourself, your family, your siblings, every one of them. I pray that the hand of the Lord will become strong upon you. That God will bring your Ishmael moment, Ishmaelite moment, and outnumbered blessings unto you right about now in the name of Jesus Christ. Amen. 055-324-0847. You see, the pictures that I'm seeing tonight, things are turning. Obi abrabo eba beyede. Obi abrabo eba beyede. Hello, good evening.
7: Hello.
0: Yes, hello, good evening.
7: Good evening.
0: Yes.
7: My name is John.
0: Yes, John. Joe, calling from Ashaiman. Yes, how may I help you, my brother?
7: I love your program so much. This is really making me feel God bless you, Pastor. God bless you.
0: Bless you, bless you, bless you, bless you. Thank you for the encouragement. And I pray that your Ishmaelite moment may come. That God will turn around your situation. in the name of Jesus. See, I see that something is being cooked for you. Something is cooking for you. God is preparing something for you. Very soon it shall be served. In Jesus' mighty name. Amen. Go in that blessing. 055-324-0847. Call me now. Hello.
5: Hello.
0: Yes, hello.
5: Good evening.
0: Good evening, ma.
5: I want a child.
0: You want a child? May God grant you that child. The same way that God granted Abraham and Sarai a child, may God grant you a child. Whatever is sealing the womb, whatever is preventing the child from coming, we pray in the name of Jesus Christ of Nazareth that it will be removed. May your Ishmaelite moment come. And may God come through for you right about now. In the name of Jesus Christ of Nazareth. In Jesus. See, that burden is being removed. That burden is being removed. I've just seen it. That burden is being removed. God is taking off that burden off your head. That burden is going to be taken off your head. Right now, in the name of Jesus. Receive it right now. In Jesus' mighty name. Amen. God richly bless you for calling. 055-324-0847. Wherever you are, I want you to call me. And call me now. Call me now. Don't delay. Call me now. Hello. Good evening.
8: Hello?
0: Yes. Hello. Hello. Can you hear me?
8: Hello.
0: Yes. Hello. Good evening.
8: Hello.
0: Yes. I can hear you. Can you hear me?
8: Yeah. Good evening.
0: Uh-huh. Go ahead.
8: I learned to drive.
0: Yeah, so you want an Uber car to drive. I pray that God will bring you an Uber car. God will send an angel unto you to bring you a car that you need to be able to drive. In the name of Jesus Christ, may God Almighty bring you that car right about now. In the mighty name of Jesus Christ of Nazareth. Amen. 055-324-0847. 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If you want a divine intervention, you want an angelic ministration, you want a prophetic word, you want a turnaround, call me now. 055-324-0847. You want the outnumbered blessings, you want the Ishmaelite blessings. 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Hello, good evening. Yes, hello, good evening. This is Plan B FM. How may I help you? Good evening, my brother. Amen. 055-324-0847. Call me now. Hello, good evening.
9: Good evening, Pastor.
0: Good evening. In Jesus' name, amen. 055, I'm picking the last caller. 055-324-0847. Call me now. The last caller. 055-324-0847. 055-324-0847. Hello, good evening.
10: This is Plan B.
0: Yes. Yes, Pacho.
10: Na
0: aduma chedie no entumi MPA.
10: But why?
0: Me pompa ma faun satu fa musani fato wuti so me bompa e mawo se aduma chede bia ehye mu biara no nyakopo enyi mpie e bo Jesu Kristo di nyakopo emboao na sa aduma chede no mpie e bo Jesu Kristo di bibi biara e si sa aduma chede no anokwan no yiji efri ho e bo Jesu Kristo di mo amen and amen amen 055-324-0847. Me producer say, oh, mommy, time kakara. 055-324-0847. Hello.
9: Hello.
0: Yes, hello.
9: Good evening.
0: Good evening.
9: Please, I want to play for me. I'm not in the school.
0: You are not
9: in. So my father work is not going on.
0: Okay.
9: Well,
0: my winner, put your right hand on your head. Father, I pray for my winner and his family. Lord, I ask that to make a way for him. The grace you have given some of us, grant unto him. Not only will he go to school, but he will receive scholarships. And he will go all the way to the highest level. Open a door for him. Amen. That he will not only school in Ghana, but he will school outside.
9: Amen.
0: In the mighty name of Jesus, he does this job. Amen. That has become some way. I pray, my God and my Lord, open a door in the mighty name of Jesus. I pray. Amen. For a travel opportunity for the family. Bring an opportunity that will change, that will alter the destiny of the family.
9: Amen.
0: In the name of Jesus Christ of Nazareth. Amen. My winner, you will do well.
9: Papa.
0: You will do well, okay? You will be bright. You will steady and you will go far in Jesus' mighty name. My winner, the world will hear of you, okay?
9: Bye-bye.
0: God bless you. Thank you for calling. 055, the last caller. 055-324-0847. If you want to be the last caller, call me. If you want to be the last caller, call me. 055-324-0847. Hello, good evening.
11: Good evening.
0: Yes, Mama. It was Jesus Christ di mu na bibi bia so esi anukwa bia ye jifri ho e was Jesus Christ di mu bibi bia waye na twese wonware no ye twem e was Jesus Christ di mu ye tomisa honhom no ye tomisa honhom no ye tomisa honhom no sesia e was Jesus Christ di mu na ye de wabane no e ba ye twem e bro abrabom e was Jesus Christ di mu amen yakopo enshao all too soon. Here is, I have to bring my session to a close. But wherever you are, whether you were able to call me or you were not able to call me, know that your Ishmaelite moment has come. And your days of the outnumbered blessings has come. Know that God sees you and he's turning around your situation. He's sending angelic ministers to come and deliver you from your trouble. In the name of Jesus Christ of Nazareth, God richly bless you. On the 5th of June, we are going to have a program at the Cocoa Bot Conference Room, Tema Community 6. It shall be an in-gathering, a program. It's a Friday. Start at 6 p.m. Please, wherever you are, don't miss it. You want me to minister unto you? Come. The grace, and there are graces. Come and encounter the grace of the Lord in the name of Jesus. 5th of June, next 2 weeks. I don't want you to miss it. Next 2 weeks, Friday, 5th of June, at Cocoa Bot Training School, the conference room at 6 p.m. Don't miss it. Book it and make sure you come. When you come, look for Spirit Haven Worship Center and come, and there shall be a performance. And whatever your situation is, the Lord shall turn it around for good in the name of Jesus Christ. Wherever you are, I want to give the opportunity unto you to give your life to Jesus Christ. If you haven't given your life to Jesus, I want you to give your life to Jesus. It is only Jesus that can save you from this wretchedness. It is only Jesus that can end the affliction. It is only Jesus who can have mercy upon you. And most importantly, it is only Jesus that can save your soul. from corruption. So tonight, if you have accepted the Lord Jesus as your Lord and personal Savior, I want you to say this after me, mean it in your heart and say it with your mouth. For the Bible says that when you believe in your heart and you confess with your mouth, you shall be saved, according to Romans chapter number 9, verse 9 to 10. So I pray now in the name of Jesus Christ. And I want you to say that, dear Lord Jesus, I accept you as my Lord and personal Savior. Thank you for coming to die for me and my sins. Thank you. Thank you. I receive you into my life. I declare that I'm born again. In Jesus' mighty name. Amen. God richly bless you. Thank you for listening to me and for hearing me out, all of you. Thank you. Until next week again, make time with me next week again, the same time, and there shall be a deliverance. Bye-bye. And remember, God sees you.

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0: 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Oh, Krubi, actually, a brad nana. Media means Roger Fodum. And I do not say, I wish your penis what Nasa abra. Wadi yani na Facebook ati nta fidi yani so. 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
1: sa sa to me catch you catch you and was a bia no BT plan B
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1: na onim
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0: yes.
1: Yes. 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
0: Okay. Let us say, hello.
3: Hello.
0: Akra Majo.
3: Yeah, Joe.
0: What are you from? Sana Kazafi.
3: Mr. Garlic Information Center. I'm at a man for Joe Ashon.
0: Okay. Papa, you see where?
3: Yo, in Pacho. In Penfusi, we require to say,
0: hello. Oh, Mr. Garrick, a woman at a woman at TNT. Safre, Safre Bio. 0551 656565 and 0551 656656. I was yours with me about room. 0551 656565 and 0551 656656. Ubu Rumwa. Ye by also na also watcher wadden it was me. Hello. Hello.
4: Hello.
0: Mami, Madu.
4: Daita.
0: No, about my friends and Uncle Zafi. I
4: guess I'm Kazafi. Educum.
0: No, about my friends.
4: So, I'm not about the car and the uncle.
0: Okay.
4: I
0: didn't hear. If you
4: know, be sure, not one show said you're one and a better nephew. So, I'm not about the nephew.
0: Okay. And to the say, ma own fifi or yes, sir.
4: If I shall say,
0: they say, who say, and what's with fifi or?
4: If I shall.
0: Okay, you. Mammy, it has a wire, the mission.
4: Okay.
0: Okay. 0551 656565. 0551 656565. Another 0551 656666. Hello.
5: Hello.
0: How could I mind you? Yo, Papa, you are here, Panos.
5: You
0: run your frost, okay?
5: But you make us afraid with me, dear me, movie, but no movie, eh, Papa, be Cassassia, I say, girl, no, no, no, no, no, no, no, no, no, no, no, no, no, no, no, no, no, no, no, no, no, no, no, no, no, no, no, no, no, no, no, no, no, no, no, no, no, no, no, no, no, Enye nkwa so no no.
0: Eh papa, o de de hia ne se ya nkyira dwen fa ho. 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
0: channel. 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
6: Hello.
7: Hello.
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7: Yo,
6: Auntie Grace, yenti we.
2: I'm not sure. I'm not sure. I'm not sure. I'm not sure. I'm not sure. I'm not sure. I'm not sure. I'm not sure. I'm not sure. I'm not sure. I'm not sure. I'm not sure. I'm not sure. I'm not sure. I'm not sure. I'm not sure. I'm not sure. I'm not sure. I'm not sure. I'm not sure. I'm not sure. I'm not sure. I'm not sure. I'm not sure. I'm not sure. I'm not sure. I'm not sure. I'm not sure. I'm not sure. I'm not sure. I'm not sure. I'm not sure. I'm not sure. I'm not sure. I'm not sure. I'm not sure. I'm not sure. I'm not sure. I'm not sure. I'm not sure. I'm not sure. I'm not sure. I'm not sure. I'm not sure. I'm not sure. I'm not sure. I'm not sure. I'm not sure. I'm not sure. I'm not sure. I'm not sure. I'm not sure. I'm not sure. I'm not sure. I

0: Okay, you, Papa, into
1: winning the day.
0: Mm-hmm.
1: Let me see, Obana, you're from Sudia, Nibua.
0: Hmm.
1: Obana, Wako, Renti, a downwall. If you run into
0: sanity,
1: you are why you speak.
0: Hmm.
1: And he stop there. Obama, you know, are here. Oma, we interest you. Now, and you said, Bono, on the canoe. Bye-bye.
0: Yada sepa nyamishra 0551 656565. Hello. Hello.
2: Hello. What's going
0: on? Akra Maju.
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0: e ton 2-3 fi onya sa
2: omo 2-3 fi okra
0: okay yo era se 0551 656565. Hello.
3: Patrick, good evening.
0: Akura Maju, Papa, na hoye.
3: Yeah, hoye pa.
0: Yo, ura ye froze na kaza fi. But you say?
3: E din de kwa me kata osi du.
0: Yo, Papa, inti
3: hoye. Yeah. Hmm. Ma de ni fi ho. So fi fi ho. He, akra bra wa edin.
0: Hmm.
3: So non kre fi ho. Non yin eni. Ma menen nene. Lukunu ABBA on one can meet and about all on the top on the one or the mother to I free. Because of you are a girl away your mother. Is your own way in general, so who are only a good deal? Bye bye.
0: Yansu Yada Sepa 0551 656565 and 0551 656656. Hello. Hello.
4: Hello, boss. Good evening.
0: Agra, Madu, now where?
4: Yeah, Boko.
0: You. Ure, Frost, and Okazafi.
4: Yeah, I'm going to ask you, but I'm free asking what I'm going
0: to
4: ask. My minute, I'm going to be here. One year from Subia, Sebio, Ebema, or Bao, no, what's my watch? See, you see, I'm going to ask you. I'm going to cry, my kind is there. So, which work if you're power with your formula?
0: Hmm.
4: Oh, no, I'm going to call you upon the side. You said you will support or no. The panel said, yeah, to say, no, maybe we see emblem. Uncle will be too strong to bear best.
0: Okay.
4: So, apparently, will be at the moon on your one idea. Said the panel, why, yes, yeah, would never be a new one chain. A young coming young who can. The master comes here and kind of clear. You won't kind of clear, yeah.
0: Okay.
4: And there, yeah.
0: You.
4: Right, my dear.
0: Okay. You. Yeah, that's a papa.
4: No, maybe we see emblem.
0: Okay. You.
4: Standing in art, not it.
0: Not okay. You. It is 0551 656565. And 0551 656666. I wish you was with me a room. Hello.
5: Hello.
0: Akra Maju.
5: Yeah.
0: Yo, Papa, you're frozen. Now, because I'm going to go to
5: the theater because
0: I'm going to go to the theater. Yo, Papa, you're
5: here. Mr.
0: Moon Fifi, why? On
5: 2-3 Montreal.
0: I didn't see.
5: But I'm able to put him room.
0: Okay.
5: This is here, Papa Norshan. This is here, the open of my children.
0: Okay. Okay. Yes, you had us say 0551 656565 and 0551 656656. I wish you also met me a room. Hello? Hello?
6: Hello?
0: Akra Maju?
6: Yeah, yo.
0: Yo, Papa, you're frozen. You're not going to be.
6: You're coming.
0: Yo, Papa, you're not
6: going to be. I am a man. Obia baiwa wa kwa nyimu wiki o du fu shi

0: un questionnable aussi. On a toujours fait un dans parce que je ne veux pas.
1: Hello.
0: That should be Yari War, Nipang, North Abuja, on the show. We are also all too few who feel all now have a canoe without us.
1: Yansu, you're a 0551 65 65 65 and a 0551 65 6656. Hello.
2: Hello.
1: Grandma Ju.
2: Yo.
1: Yo, Papa, your frog is saying, how can you feel?
2: I'm going to call you, because I'm going to
1: call you. Yo, how can you tell me?
2: I'm going to call you, I'm going to call you.
1: Okay.
2: I'm going to call you, I'm going to call you. I'm going to call you, I'm going to call you. Who's going to dance here, I'm going to call you, I'm going to call you. I'm going to call you, I'm going to call you. I'm going to call you, and just walk after me say, may you raise the baby back. Or you don't know what's down when I said, then we'll see baby back. In Jasina, in the Obana, and just so physical.
1: Hmm.
2: But you can't catch us an hour year. In his Obana, bad year. In Oban Omra, now I'm in good prevail. No, no, no, no.
1: Hmm.
2: My general.
1: Yes, so you're a super. Hello.
3: Hello.
1: I was a Benny.
3: I do.
1: What called here?
3: Namiadum,
1: the Huyapa.
3: Obana, my name called Babia.
1: Okay.
3: A bay on packing in Yaman Monko to not bear money dam.
1: Ah, on free, Babia, a dear hand and uncle Papanifia, Edem Wangaza. Hey.
3: A bet to me about say, or Babia and Bao. But Papanifelis say, Obiba who says that you need tenant and a wine yaman. It's a duo also a format, not the or the inu. And so, not dynamo. The Oba for fronny bar. The country, Papa, one country, me say, Unio Oba, because who's the Uni we rage? And I may see us, and the Obano offering you funny neba. It's on Janus Oba.
1: Okay.
3: Baby be a nippany free babian on the face, you know. And my name called Babya. On season in Yaman Copper Pani Dam. Papa needs own Tiafia, Mla, Ewagana.
1: Yan so yada say hello.
4: Bato, good evening.
1: About Papa Maju, Mammy, now here.
4: Amia Domo.
1: You, now you're frozen, you can say.
4: But
1: I'm doing
4: what
1: I'm you, Mammy, in Tiway.
4: If I saw a bay or ban one chin or cacra, who wants one or son of share or Fresenia or bay after.
1: Maybe
4: I know a pen, but I know the son. I think you won't try and change the way you're not the way I'm going to end there.

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1: 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Hello.
2: Hello.
1: A grandma, you.
2: Grandma, you.
1: You, Papa, you're frozen. I got a fee.
2: But family, Alex. Because I will come to my market.
1: Oh, okay. You.
2: Pacho, oh, Obano. The better say, Papa, Pano, go high at their mano. Now, on to me now. 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To go hide their mana, a yabani, or hide their manuquana, or what tenacity. A bit of a woman who got now from the mammy in the Papambra. No, but Nando, but Oshana, Papa no better national Benitana, the meaning of Bano and Shanidia, and it yet a Busafora no, not so bit in Yako Fiano, no Marco, a tenac, Senicello. Now, over 12 at nephew is unknown to but nephew. The young of Fokan is said, on to nephew, you know. Hey, David, I remember the end of us.
1: Okay.
2: I told him, let the pa uncle back. Now, papa will do a very higher manner. Now, if you know what's in the head of the panel, of Abbe Serrano. No, I'm a chica. Nanny, me, I did. Tell me, Baya, I want any bit in Abbasua. No, I had it. While Shanuna, I buy the talk of war. Mammy, and if the papa never funeral, but Omuni tell a friend the answer. Oh, you know, Miss Ranapi, Miss Rambi sister, no? Miss Rano.
1: Okay.
2: On to.
1: Okay, you. It has a papa.
2: Madame has a papa.
1: You. Hello?
3: Hello?
1: How grandma do?
3: Yeah, do, papa.
1: You.
3: Apomwe.
1: Papa, you're who you announce, eh? You. Okay.
3: Papa, no, why are you sick?
1: Papa, hello.
4: Hello.
1: I got to grind. Papa, no up me. Hello. Hello. 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I was never far from Bemians. Na, yes, or so. 0551 65 65 65 and 0551 65 6656 Hello.
4: Hello.
1: Papa Maju.
4: You.
1: Where from? Senaka Zephyr.
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1: 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Hello. Akra Maju.
5: Hello, good evening.
1: Papa, your friend, Zenaka Zafin.
5: Hello.
1: Akra Timeka.
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1: Papa Maju, your friend, Zenaka Zafin.
5: You,
1: Papa, in Tio.
5: But upon anything kind of crap. Upon one kind of crap, we didn't
1: crap.
5: But your summer, I said, about me a day. Uncle Bunibus family, they said. They can knock about his family. Uncle, my band, Jaw. Except upon so young booty jaw, Unshaw, Unshaw Gary, Unshaw, in a patchy. If I impassion yet, which means one can crunch our body. One should put me in with our bankable, Nebus of family, second Uncle Bunibus family, Unshaw.
1: Okay, get out of Papa. Hello.
6: Hello.
1: Yeah, don't grind.
6: You.
1: Hmm.
6: I saw yet, you know. Yeah, tonight, woman. 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
9: and can't yeah, and okay. I said, you yeah, was soon a yana. Until the say, which you to know,
10: and one on
9: it will be assay.
10: Okay,
9: it will be assay.
10: Okay,
9: they said, Debiana Mecano, a man, Yonko, a town for Emma, also town for
10: okay,
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3: All right, Mami Chiao and Nana G, baby, Biada, Wuwa, Plan B 104.5. Aso is the Anyan Kupo and Isa Nana G, so the Asian prophet, Mesa and Weshia BM, our radio can see so. Mema Chiao, Frobin, Obin, Frobin, Obin, Frobin, Obin, Frobin. 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And Rami no betrem, wa Radi, Jumapa.
1: God, now, and Nimunti.
3: And Nana G, Suiza, and Yan Kupo, and Pejan, and San Abasa, and San Waya, Juma, Ewa.
1: Shut!
3: And a me poor, sorry, ya. Enemy dimly come, Masa, Babetrem, why?
1: It is war.
3: No grand, I make a journey, so when you meet Juma, no,
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3: glad you are too. One friend through was through, and found no more, one dear, Ebe, a dim, papa.
1: Ayo.
3: And let up Radi, and Sukris, and you are one,
1: didn't you?
3: 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I'm a real singer who knew what I did to me.
1: I'm a mom by you.
3: I didn't think I'd be a bass. I knew me pre. Was he a mom pa? Now young console. Yamon pa. Now young call say Yamon pa. Wabun summon of Yan Yahanam Amanish. Yamon pa. Abribiada. As you have for the corner, Jay. And come on, you all catch them watch church. I'm saying, Jack, should I yank? Should I yank crying on the young fast? As any one said, Chibia, the Bamamo dia, near Quanchibia, the Bamamo, a young Bible. Was Munya and a Mumon Pire, a Bra Mumbre, when you bow jazz, yes, almost a Mumon, Gazia was wrong. Was who didn't want to win him? Your penny was as he said, your tear was wrong. My Danny Daddy and enough young Fumus, and I just said, I did check when I did a car. Because your radio man goes to the name of Jeffrey Musu. Is that now what down, Kong? Which is a free Musoma? Oh, my uncle, any area yet. Made off with Jamie and I.
1: What a father! What a father!
3: Hey, dear man, Barbet, Remo, May, Barbet, Bob, and Kayas, and watching
1: out.
3: Hey, if you had a. Who's here, Shy Monday? I see a Monday, and Raya, Monday. And Raya, oh, sister. Yes, and there ya wada ni ye refia them. Just an awatch no abbey yan na dien a utimi achieve here.
1: Yeah, man, pa
3: densi kazen on ya.
1: I was
3: the achieve. Pa.
1: Maybe
3: as one has some more than it
1: all.
3: Now, no, sir, when you're coupon, I ain't in the sum. When I went near one pie, one in the sum, Pamuno. When an animal pair, what I name Roman Sabeca. And I know you own. But no, our. Now, and then my time is maybe a telephone line in the baby.
1: And one pie.
3: And rather full be break as a prophet.
1: One pie.
3: You froze, sir. You froze, sir. Because the name of Radia was none or ten.
1: One vampire.
3: And then see dear by a nun where they none or ten. And then see dear by and one more yes, Adam or Denny Saka, one more sound, we are the nun or ten. And then maybe a telephone line is a minimum year also. Minimum money be a how me GTH let me say a radio farm is why I sent you any Eddie amount. And any pair, bro, you pair for how near money and boy. Well, Bussas are quite you want to me and Timmy Chiran or quite to a year our brabum.
1: What you have run
3: near my neck, quite any year. 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

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There are some information I need to get from you, okay, my son? All right, on TikTok. 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Power tap with screen. 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A flow jar. 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I really appreciate your father. Appreciate it. All right. Thank you. Your friend, Asian prophet. My name, Asian prophet. There's going to be a miracle this night, tonight. I want you to pick up your phone, get ready, call the prophet. I want God to use me to be a blessing to you tonight. Your prophet must be your prophet. And I am right here, life and color. Come on! Pick up your phone, let's talk here. Friend, you need to come on. Me don't me can just say, but you will be asem. Tie me. Me see Yesu dina me bono to me wom. Me magia di. 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Call me. Call me with that faith. That faith you have. And let me add my faith. Or act upon my faith. And let me pray for you. And let's see what God will do. And I know you have your miracle. Oh, Jesus. There is something going to happen tonight. Bibi babi si wabra bo. Minim si wabre. Obi se. Eh. Yabre o. Yabre. And I read you so. And I prophet to four. And I say. I wabre. But minim. Obre ane unantie bibribi. 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E jumana e bibi bibasa. 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One Antiakoha, ye garo, ya yo say, what away, what anye ye? What do ye may say? Besom me Christo ye sooneshe. I read your sooner, he said, Yanko Poyens and Jen, what's our night? 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
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O deep for Cassab, be the beach. Ah, Yanni, I can so believe in your Lord God Almighty, and you'll be start, you'll be established, and believe in your prophet, and you'll prosper. 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tomorrow. All believers all night is going to be powerful. I'm inviting all of you. Tema community 11 ofa ne bo bitue no me in ke direction ehambo. Walk over all night, eh? Oh, funny. If you are in Obawoka, Oba Tema Community 11, Post Office, Hospital Road, KFC, Shuffling Station, eh? Course, Germany, Yishin, yes, Shuffling Station, eh?
and now both for no more can cry naba. Ye see ye self filling station eh. O fine u ba yishe gemeno bana went to abo ye bay no post office in ne loni. 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He monu ohi. Aida. Thank you so much. Alright, tomorrow All Believers All Night is coming on live. Let me announce it and announce it clearly to you. Tomorrow is going to be powerful. This is All Believers. All Believers. So if you're a man of God, you're a woman of God, you're a believer, you are listening to me, you are watching me tomorrow, all roads leads to Tema Community 11. This is All Believers All Night. You want to come and pray? Believe God. Make a step of faith. You are sick. Things are not going on well with you. You put money in your business. Some of you went to borrow money. And now, you don't know what happened. There's more pressure on you. Listen, a lot of things are going on in the realms of the spirit. It is only prayer that can break that curse on you. So I'm not asking you to come and buy anything. I am not asking you to come and see me. Oh, when you are coming, bring 10,000, bring 200. No! By the grace of God on our head, we will gather together, we will pray. And you see signs and you see wonders. You will give praise to God. And you will come and thank my God. So I'm inviting all of you, wherever you are, tomorrow, 9 p.m., we start the prayer. 4 a.m., we are out of the place. Come and pray. Remember, if there is a man to pray, then there is a God to answer. I'm telling you, if you can pray, there is a God that will answer. There are a lot of revelations that I'm giving through prayer. You are not coming to buy anything in the church. Listen to me and listen to me well. You are not coming to buy any oil or anything. God has not given me any oil to sell it to you. He said, I should just stand with you with faith and call upon him and pray with you. That curse will be broken. I am telling you something. The word of God carries power. Your faith with the word of God. Listen to me. And your belief, you are good to go. There's no time for you to waste. There is power in the name of Jesus. Tomorrow come. Tomorrow come. All Believers All Night is coming on life. And by Motessia, if you are done, you may be a. And you have made you. And I said, Debbie, oh, dear, bra. Sister, Kaish, would you have been by Bonibi? May say, Meme Ton Shame out. May Yame Mammy be a semen Tom out. And then we'll be friends. Ah, prof. Now then, I will be frost in the near fra. Will be frost, sir. Or no say, radio, who can say, who bomb by a man. And when you are, sir. Any pony GD enemy GD. To what your channel, bra? Unu will be Ambra or 19B. Abu Shafo,
obi a onim na wo brɛ wa brabom o brɛ sister bi so pɛ sɛ onum aduro hey sister men kan wanu aduro menu because who ya onim na wo benya me say God has given you another chance another chance so tomorrow you just come bring all your document that you are going to submit to people say one more open human or the father will be say papa mature ko ha me en fi me me say wo die yesu din mu yesu ti wo die 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Soon, soon, yam, yam, yam, yam, yam, yam, yam, yam, yam, yam, yam, yam, yam, yam, yam, yam, yam, yam, yam, yam, yam, yam, yam, yam, yam, yam, yam, yam, yam, yam, yam, yam, yam, yam, yam, yam, yam, 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Ni ever say after the prayer. No. Essentially ABC. 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
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I say, Papa, be Pia Boko, and no, Minya tennis, I'm not me, Miniaji. And you know about my bombire, my son, Brabages, Medusa, David, the medical council, say, is there an uncle for Wafrey and Wishrai? Oh, dear, it's on only your dear, Miss, or not Miss Wiamon, Wuna, Ube Baba Shami. When now we be back as a prophet, you risk a to your radio. And you number be try. Hey, Frawa, you wait na Debbie. And you be crowd. And no na ya ne want ya. So on your radio nam na on yame ye ne juma. One ukrema one one a ye juma. 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Plan B 104.5. All right. Oh, my bonnie being kind. 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

0: Mr. Clint, when you have for what is that? Uncle Point no man on an unwinning at that. Or Dominic is in Vama. Mammy is also on your dear. Yawa Worship Center as a Fumanina Mohoya. Ochina all night, you all night. All roads lead to Tema Community 11 Post Office. Hello? All right, hello? Hello? Sorry. All right. Hello?
1: Hello?
0: Hello, ma'am, you have to say?
1: Your
0: friend and name is the Infant House, so your friend is the Infant House Riffy.
1: Ah, yes,
0: I'm make clear. I'm make clear. I'm make clear. I'm make
1: clear.
0: I'm make clear. I'm make clear. I'm make clear. I'm
1: make
0: clear. I'm make
1: clear.
0: I'm make clear. I'm make clear. I'm make clear. I'm make clear. I'm make clear.
1: I'm make clear. I'm
0: Ochina yesu ama to oyo wa to oyo utie
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2: But your friend and
0: name is about your Cassam Mo.
2: No, if
0: you make a free time, I
2: come to one.
0: Oka said free time, I come to one, and then your wife's Oka said no mean to Papa.
2: And
0: near my enquiry, then I'll yen and near my enquiry. Me ba cho se. Promise him. Also committee for every committee one here. Nyame adum a. Wanka sanka sana wuti mino. Ochina. All night no. To ensu bi a eye wa wo favorite utie
2: me
0: na kita fabra all night no what is here wo ba patade bi a eye white na she na fa ujidie ka ho bra na all night no urade mfa me so e mo mpa ye mie kwa ma what Come to one there, come to 11, so any more. 11 post office. Oba, catch your phone knock, say, who frame will ready you so? True person, who me? Namina, you man, now fee, a radian you in Yamano, and Sam Rouse. emani point mi mwa wo ewrade mie sa kwan na afi omo wa dance die e wo yesu di mu amen nyami sho number no e 0551 656565 friend amen o mompa hello yes I'm back to meet your hene
3: good evening
0: hello
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0: wo fred fi dowenya wo di amwako den na be se radio fam zo yema
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0: 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minutes hello Me ba cho me do fo kasa din na me nte wonka Good evening. Walk as a free colleague on a den up as a radio farmer, so your mom.
4: But
0: you must say my ambassador. And you are Ben, I
4: am
0: Where are they?
4: We are to my maximum dead bodies.
0: What did that fun?
4: But why?
0: And you say, Fun, you have been a dainty ambassador, yes, sir. Empire na me born say Radiman Kofu ngu na deda o mwana den.
4: But I say
0: sister Empire boy party. Radiman Kofu. Eju. Je say Kofu ngu nti unya adwuma anya nyesa.
4: But I.
0: Eju be say me born pa say Radiman Kofu ngu ana. Radi sister as your friend say. Meba cho si afro se.
4: Yes, na Rita Ashon.
0: Rita Ashon.
4: Ashon.
0: Enti un efun un ya bi na wade da kura.
4: Oh, me nya but enti se afres. 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
0: 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Almost 3-4 months. Ne business, ma. 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
6: Me spirit.
0: We are security. 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Amen.
6: Amen.
0: Yami had the watch now all night in the baby. 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
6: Anajubia
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0: 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How many years ni? How many years ni?
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0: 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Where things are? 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
0: Oh, yeah.